Hello, good morning, my dear beloved people. Welcome to Jesus Word Teaching Prayer Daily Meditation. My name is Peaceful Peace of Padiron from One Spirit to One Church of All Nations. I'm presenting Waiting in Jerusalem, the Pentecost Day, the third day. Jesus Word Teaching Word for meditation this morning is Deuteronomy chapter 19, verse 8 to 9. It is written, Moses said to the people, If the Lord your God enlarge your territory, as he promised and all to our ancestors, and give you the whole land he promised them, because you carefully follow all these laws, I command you today to love the Lord your God and walk always in obedience to him. Then, did you hear? He said, he commanded them to walk in obedience. Pentecost is obedience. It simply means that if God do this for you, this is what you are to do. God is going to tell you something. After you meditate, he's going to tell you something. He's going to tell you, if you tell him, Lord, I need, after you read this word, say, Father, you promised me this. As you meditate, watch, listen. He's going to tell you something. What you need to do now is to do it. Pentecost is obedience. Just do this. Whatever you are hearing from the inside of your inner mind was a teaching class from Moses to his people. Pentecost is the spirit of obedience, to do as God corrects us. When you hear something is correcting you, say, do it this way. The best way to explain Pentecost meaning is repeating. Form a habit of repeating, doing as you hear. The Holy Man, Jesus, the Holy Spirit of God, was repeating. Jesus said, when the Spirit of the truth come, he will receive from me and he will show you something. Whatever he show you, just repeat it. That's why Jesus was saying that let the children come. Because children like to repeat. He wants us to repeat. The Bible says in Acts chapter 1 verse 12, that as soon as Jesus left, the angels told the disciple, what are you waiting for? Men of Galilee, return back. Go and do what Jesus said. They returned to Jerusalem from the hill called Mount of Olives. And in obedience, heaven opened. That was the first step. The first step is doing. The first step is what? Is doing. So you have to pray for doing. You did not choose yourself, but Jesus chose you and has appointed you to bear fruit at last. Whatever you ask the Lord to do it. I pray for you today, Father. They are choosing one. Everyone hearing me this morning, give them grace to do. As they pray, as they meditate, give them grace to do what you have shown them. Amen. John chapter 12, verse 49 to 50, it is written, Jesus said, I did not speak on my own. The Father who sent me commanded me to what to say. He also told me how to say. I know that his command lead to eternal life. So everything I say is just what the Father has told me to do. Yes, the same thing with Moses. What the Father is telling you is what you should do. Jesus, all the ministry, all the healing, all the deliverance was, he was seeing what God was telling him to do. That is Pentecost. That is how God wants me and you to live. Yes, Pentecost is a daily thing. Not 2 years ago. No, not remembrance. It's a daily, you must form a habit of doing. Doing. I pray for you as you read this word. Whatever you hear, you will do it. In the name of Jesus. The spirit of doing come upon you. In the mighty name of Jesus. Because you did not choose yourself, the Lord choose you. Jesus said, this word give life. His command give life. As you hear and you do, life will come. Breakthrough will come. Disappointment will go. Rejection will go. As you hear, you do, mercy will flow. Doors will be open in the mighty name of Jesus. And so shall it be in the name of Jesus. Today, all the promises, you will receive them as you do. We have prayers on all issues. You can text us, say, I want prayer on this issue. Just write like that. 0706135735. My name remains Peaceful Peace of Padiron from One Spirit to One Church of All Nations in Surulere. Say Jesus thank you 50 times. You have a reason of saying Jesus thank you. God bless you. Bye.

0: Hello. Welcome to Turning Point with Femi Emmanuel on radio. We are here again today, sent by God Almighty, to be a blessing to your life, your family, and everything connected to you. Don't miss these radio ministrations every day on this radio station. It is brought to you daily. He said, give us this day our daily bread. What you receive daily into your spirit, soul, and body, under divine inspiration and power, will totally change you. Now, so don't miss it every day. And then extend it to your family members, your friends, and your neighbors. Ask them to tune in to this radio station every day at this time. We are also on several other radio stations within the city, the state, the nation, and beyond. We start by saying what the Word of God says to our lives and situations. We call it faith confession. Faith confession brings practical possession. Even if you have not seen the practical reality, be saying it, it will surely come to pass. If you can be as loud as we are here, please be. Don't close your mouth. Don't close your heart under an atmosphere like this. Take this confession with us.
1: Say with me, I stand before God today, to receive his blessings. I am a blessed child of God. My father has all things. I cannot be an impotent child. By his anointing on me today, I will go out and find help. Everything I have lined up shall run successfully well. I will not have a shutdown. No door will be closed against me. I am going out with my ministering angels. All doors be opening for me. Doors of help, doors of finance, doors of assistance be opening for me. I am a favored child of a great God. Nothing evil shall come near me. I am surrounded by God's power. Power of God, walk on my behalf. My tongue is anointed. My head is anointed. I carry God on my inside. Every Red Sea before me be divided now. Who art thou, O mountain? Before me, at my approach, you will move away all forces of evil, forces of disappointment, forces of frustration, forces of delay, forces of denial. Clear out of my way.

administration. This commission is God's word based and God's word driven. He said, I watch over my word to perform it. He said, my word that has gone out of me will not return unto me void. He shall perform that which I sent it. Be happy to receive the word. Do your jottings if you can. Now, in preparation for the annual No More Delay Service Encounter, I am ministering on the cancellation of delays and deniers in destinies. Many people are delayed and derailed. Delay is a force that destroys people's plan and sets them back. As many as are listening to me now, and the forces of delays had already affected any part of your life, the Lord will bring a reverse. My listeners, turn inward. Look into your own life. Look into your family tree. Look into your lineage. Is this all that can be? Compare your effort with your result. Is this all that you can achieve? No, no, no, no. The answer is no. The enemy called delay. The arrow of the devil called delay. The demon called delay are what is responsible. Is what has set you back and hold you down and delay from reaching your goals on time. Now it shall no longer be. It shall no longer be. Today, let me take you on what I call the evil effect of delays, the bad side, the setbacks that delay call for people. Note it. I think I will be on this today and tomorrow. The evil effect, so that you can know how important it is to attend this No More Delay meeting coming up in Lagos, Friday, June 12th, at Goshen Land, Allen Avenue, Ikeja, Lagos, right on the main road, Allen Avenue Interchange. Note the date. It will also be transmitted. Don't miss it. It is once in a year. Evil effect of delays, the havoc, the setback, the losses. In fact, many lives have been terminated as a result of persistent delay. What are the evil effects? One, loss of divine timing, loss of Kairos moment. Delay can cause a person to miss their appointed time. To everything, there is an appointed time. There are moments God ordained for lifting, for your favor, for your breakthrough, for your marriage, for your conception, for raising your children, for traveling abroad, for building your house, for establishing your business, for expansion, for promotion, for profit. I can go on and on. As human beings, we are time controlled. Only God is timeless. When the time allocated for things to happen by you is set aside, is not allowed to happen, delay has set in. Ecclesiastes chapter 3 verse 1, I have already referred to it. He said, to everything there is a season. Your blessing will not miss their time. When the time is missed, then struggle setting, sweating setting, discouragement setting. Somebody is listening to me now. You are so discouraged to the point of depression because things are not happening when they should happen. There is a time a lady should marry. There is a time a married couple should have their children and raise it. There is a time a small business should grow. There is a time an applicant should get a job. There is a time. There is a time. I prophesy, your time will not be missed. So, loss of divine timing. Number two, wasted opportunities. Nothing wastes people's opportunities in life like delay. And life is a product of opportunities. There is no one God will not give opportunities. Can you imagine how many opportunities you have missed in life? If you have been able to see and seize many opportunities that God brought your way, will this be your level? Oh, no, no. Many people don't see the opportunities. Many see it, they don't seize it. Many don't even know there's opportunity. Doors that should have entered earlier may close when there is a delay. Delay can turn open doors into missed chances, missed careers, missed marriages, missed destiny helpers. I lift up my hand and I point it to your direction. By faith, wherever you are, all the opportunities you have missed in life, God shall return it to you in double and in triple. He's a God of many opportunities. Delay will not continue in your life. Please, please, please, three times I beg you now, all in

0: Lagos, Friday, June 12th, is a public holiday. 8 a.m. we will gather at Goshen Land, Allen Avenue, Ikeja. Come from Shagamu, come from VI, come from Badagry, come from Festa, come from everywhere. It's once a year. Delay, wasted opportunity. Another havoc of delay, emotional trauma, emotional and mental frustration. Persistent delays brings discouragement. It brings anxiety. It brings depression, loss of zeal. Many people are just tired in life. They are tired. They've tried many times. They've called everybody they know. They've fasted and prayed. They've cried and cried. Nothing has changed. It's a hand of delay, evil cloud of delay. It shall be removed. Proverbs 13, verse 12. It says, hope deferred makes heart sick. I like that. I didn't write the Bible. I'm only reading and explaining it. When hope is deferred, it said the heart gets sick. Many people's hearts are sick now. They are depressed. They are tired. Come in Lagos on Friday, June 12th, Democracy Day, public holiday. No traffic on the road. Come from everywhere. Come and sleep over. It shall be over. Yes, depression, frustration. Everyone in depression now, come out of it. Yes. What other evil effect? Spiritual weakness. When things are delayed too long, many believers begin to doubt God. I told you of Sarah. When the promised son, Isaac, did not come on time, Sarah doubted. Went to Abraham and said, maybe God wants to give you a child through my housemaid. Maybe we set in. When delay is 2 months, confusion set in, loss of faith. There are those who are fervent Christian before they are backsliding. Many have ended up at shrine consulting oracle because delay. Don't say you cannot do that. May you not see delay that is beyond you. May you not see delay. You marry and marry no baby. You are old enough to marry, no marriage. You apply for visa, is not coming. You have worked and worked, no promotion. You are sick, no healing. It takes the grace of God. We are going to remove the affliction of delay by the power of God. Some people are now prayerless. They have prayed and prayed. They can't even see the reason to pray again. If what I'm saying is describing you or anyone you know, gather your family members, your children, your wife, your husband. Delay can quietly erode spiritual strength if not resisted. James chapter 4 verse 7, he says, resist the devil. We are going to resist the devil together on Friday, June 12th, Goshen Land, Allen Avenue, Ikeja, public holiday. Put your two hands on your chest. I command every delayed promise over your life to come to manifestation. I command every closed door delaying your progress to open by fire. I command the wind of the Holy Ghost will blow away every hindrance and resistance causing you delay. By divine authority, you will overtake your lost time. God will redeem time for you. You will recover your wasted years. Say amen, amen, and amen. If you have your anointing oil, anoint yourself and pray more. I will go deeper tomorrow. But everybody prepared? Friday, June 12th. At Goshen Land, Allen Avenue, Ikeja, 8 a.m. is a public holiday. We will go deeper. Now, join me on Facebook, YouTube, and Instagram. 6:30 to 7 a.m. every day. 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I give you this number every day. 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And then how to subscribe to YouTube and like Facebook. The number 0805-8022-194. 0805-8022-194. I call this number every day. 0805-8022-194. It will send you the procedure. 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
1: My name is Oluwaseun. I've come to return every glory to God, the God of Living Spring. The unction of lifting upon this commission has spoken in our lives and in my family. The abandoned project building, the Lord completed it. In my office, against the rules, the Lord promoted me. I've come to return every praise unto the living God. Hallelujah.
2: My name is Eino Shimlere. I want to thank God for God's help, for God's guidance, for God's direction. I wrote JAMB last year. I told God that I want, by the time I'm coming back, I want to come back as a university student. And then when I wrote my JAMB, a lot of things happened. But I want to thank God for sending men in form of angels, angels in form of men to help me, to direct me, to help me monitor the admission process. Then I told God that, okay, if I get the admission, I want to come back here. But then my school changed calendar. Everything just scattered. But I want to give glory to God that I came back. I'm here to give thanks. Praise God.
3: I'm Adeshewa Kayode. I want to glorify the name of the Lord for what he has done in my life. Last year, there was a project I'm doing, and I asked God that, God, when I'm coming this year, I want to come with the completion of the project. But unfortunately, some things happened. But I didn't lose faith. I said, God, I'm hoping in you. So last week, one of the big masha in my office said, Adeshewa, I've been noticing you. What is wrong with you? I said, nothing, I'm fine. He said, no, you can share it with me. He said, just tell me what you want. And now I told him that this is what I'm passing through. And this is okay, no problem. So yesterday, he called me, a big man that even many people don't have his contact. He called me, said, oh, you are in church. He's a Muslim. I said, yes. He said, okay. Can you just, he sent me a message. I've already sent me a message. I didn't see it because my phone was on silent. He said, send me your account number. I said, okay. I sent the account number. The Ashura amount I needed is even, it surpassed the actual amount that I needed for the completion of the project. And God has been faithful, and God is blessing me in seven figures, more than my expectation, to heal and know God.
4: I'm giving this testimony on behalf of my nephew. He has been seeking for admission. First batch came out, no admission. Second batch, no admission. Then I remember Daddy told us that you need somebody to talk to somebody for somebody to help you. Then I remember my sister's husband, daughter, finished from that same school. And I decided to call him. I just called him. He said, send his document to me. And every Thursday here, the boy is always here with me. You give battle seed. We do all sort of you. We pray. And lo and behold, the admission has been given to him at the school of his choice to study his course of choice.
5: Come on.
4: Praise the Lord.
5: Admission in the school of choice to study a course of his choice. Whatever is your choice will soon become your testimony.
0: Wow. You will not just be hearing people's testimonies. You will have great testimony to share. Then God said to me, there are many of his children that he will lead to join this platform and become covenant partners, co-sponsoring this great God's kingdom work. 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It's for you, it's for me, it's for the kingdom. 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Be faithful to your God, then pay your tithe. 10% of our income, our salary, our profit is God's portion in our earnings. I say it every day, for those that are kingdom-minded, for those that understand the doings of God's kingdom, 10% of your income, of your corporate income, which one is corporate income? 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He then says, your father that sees you in secret will reward you openly. 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I want to be part of this kingdom work. To 080-55-100-510. 080-55-100-510. Those that have already connected as covenant partners, sending your seed regularly and paying your tithe on your income and your corporate income, I pray for you regularly. The number one more time, 080-55-100-510. God will bless you here on earth and reward you in heaven. I pray for you every time we receive the alert. Do it today, do it daily. Many people started paying their tithe in small figures. Today they are paying in several figures. You will still go higher more in Jesus' name. Do so. Aha! I invite all my dear esteemed listeners in and around Lagos to the 2026 No More Delay Service. 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It's a special ministration to cancel delays in all areas of life. Delay is not God's plan, it's not God's agenda for anyone. It is a satanic imposition. Where are you experiencing delays in life? In getting married? In conception of your baby after marriage? In securing your traveling visa? In getting a job? Your promotion? Payment of your money? On project or programs? Delay in sales of your goods and products? Inability to meet target? Healing delays? Delays in all areas of life shall be canceled and set on fire on Friday, June 12th. Your heavens and your doors of blessings will open. Like I said, it's only once a year. Date is Friday, June 12th. It's a public holiday, Democracy Day. No work and no traffic. Come one, come all. Come as a family, come as individual. Come from everywhere, far or near. Invite all your loved ones around you. Make a list of all areas of your delays. 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If you have testimonies from previous No More Delay services, bring them and God will do more for you. Telephone numbers to call, SMS or chat with for further inquiries, 0806-478-392, 0806-478-392, and 0803-909-2578, 0803-909-2578. 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Venue is Goshen Land, Living Spring Chapel International, Allen Avenue, opposite Allen Bus Stop. Oh, God is waiting for you. And there are other men and women of God that are there. Every form of delay in your life shall be turned to testimonies. God bless you. What is left for me now is a prophetic impartational prayer for the day. Receive it and be saying, amen, I receive it. Father, in the name of Jesus, I speak over the life and things of everyone that believed. Let their belief, let their faith work for them. Amen. Everyone under the sound of my voice today, wherever you are, your faith will work for you. Amen. God that has helped others will help you. Amen. You will not just be hearing testimonies from other people, you will have testimonies to give. Amen. Each new day will bring you new blessings.
6: Amen.
0: Each new step you take will lead you into blessing.
6: Amen.
0: Every arrow against you and your interests by fire back to the sender.
6: Amen.
0: This year will be the greatest fulfilling year you have ever had.
6: Amen.
0: God has been blessing you before, but he's taking you to a new level.
6: Amen.
0: I see you climb from level to level.
6: Amen.
0: All those things in your hands and in your heart will become your fresh testimonies.
6: Amen.
0: Whichever doors you have been knocking that did not quite open, this year they will open on their own accord.
6: Amen.
0: The level you have meant to get to and your children, the dreams you have, like Joseph of old, your dreams shall be fulfilled.
6: Amen.
0: Whoever is doing the job you should be doing, getting the contract you've been getting, marrying the man you should marry, whoever is occupying your throne, your seat, like Vashti in the Bible, that person is unseated.
6: Amen.
0: Your job throne, your career throne, your marriage throne, your anointing throne is hereby given back to you.
6: Amen.
0: Whatever you missed before shall return double and triple.
6: Amen.
0: You are blessed forever.
6: Amen.
0: In Jesus' name.
6: Amen.
0: Wow. You will not just be hearing these things. They will become the realities and the testimonies of your life. 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

0: 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So I did on what you are little commit monkey. 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
1: 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La Rodney, he share your joker. You should have bought in 2026. 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I had to call like Jimoni. 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
0: the nation wero yin pe Vanguard Guardian News Direct atawon wero lajo wade laaro tun yin ninu wero yin leadership Friday no ni iroyin wa o tori wipe oro kan le ba le bo ba pe titi a ma ko jeje mi ni mojo orilede ajo agbaye United Nation mama tin awon ti won be ninu gbo orilede Nigeria a e tu won lu ko

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0: So,
4: 0704700341. 0704700341. Hello, Ekaro. Yes, sir.
0: Ami, ami, ami, ami, ami, ami, ami, ami, ami, ami, ami, ami, ami, ami, ami, ami, ami, ami, ami, ami, ami, ami, ami, ami, ami, ami, ami, ami, ami, ami, ami, ami, ami, ami, ami, ami, ami, ami, ami, 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
0: they feel good, they feel good, but you more galeni.
1: You are Gagbawa, when you have your life, it has Mr. Perspective. Local, Bugwa, when you are in the land, that's in Tagrify, that she did. Everybody, I want to get where you cook in Roger Monday. You are down.

0: Harriet Adams. Good morning. The headlines. Federal government mobilizes resources to free all your kidnapped victims.
1: I wish to assure all Nigerians that the safe return of every child and every teacher currently in captivity remains a top national priority.
0: Constitutional amendment for creation of state police reaches advanced stage.
2: We know that there's a national consensus on the establishment of a state police. I don't think there is any debate on that. It is something that the president has wanted since last year.
0: Correspondent examines practical steps to mitigate environmental challenges.
3: If we have proper and organized mass transit systems, it will reduce quantum of carbon emissions in the urban setting.
0: Nigerian Society of Engineers support call for upward review of minimum wage. The commentary today is on World Environment Day, a call for climate action and environmental responsibility.
4: Follow us on Instagram and X at Radio Nigeria HQ and on Facebook at facebook.com/Radio Nigeria Network. Now the news in detail. President Bola Tinubu has directed that necessary resources be deployed to ensure the safe return of the school children and teachers kidnapped in Oyo State. The Minister of Information and National Orientation, Alhaji Muhammad Idris, stated this in Abuja at a press briefing to update Nigerians on efforts being put in place to rescue the victims from their captors. Minister Idris assured Nigerians that security agencies are working round the clock to secure the release of the abducted persons and bring the perpetrators to justice.
0: The Nigeria Police Force has commenced a nationwide sensitization and awareness campaign aimed at ensuring the effective implementation of its Complaints Response Unit, CRU, initiative, addressing officers and men of the Nasarawa State Command in Lafia. The Inspector General of Police, Mr. Alatunji Jisu, said the Complaints Response Unit has been reactivated as part of ongoing efforts to promote results-oriented and accountable policing across the country. The IGP, represented by the head of the Complaints Response Unit, Anyete Nyedu, explained that the sensitization exercise is designed to strengthen the capacity of police personnel and enhance their understanding of the procedures for receiving and addressing complaints from members of the public regarding police misconduct. The Commissioner of Police in Nasarawa State, Mr. Shatima Muhammad, urged officers to embrace the initiative as a tool for fostering improved police-public relations and enhancing the fight against crime through professionalism and accountability. According to him, the initiative will help expose and address cases of extortion, illegal collection of money at checkpoints, demands for payments before granted bail, and other forms of oppression, professional conduct by police personnel.
4: The Nigerian Breweries Felix Uhiwere Education Trust Fund has announced the commencement of entries for the 12th edition of the prestigious Multina Teacher of the Year competition, with submissions open from yesterday, Thursday, to August 7, 2026. At the inauguration in Lagos, Secretary of the Nigerian Breweries Felix Uhiwere Education Trust Fund, Uwaboy Abebaku, described the competition as a vital platform for celebrating teachers. The Public Relations Officer, NB, Felix Uhiwere Education Trust Fund, Uzodimo Dinigo, announced that the overall winner for the 2026 edition will receive a cash prize of 10 million naira, a brand new Honda HRV, a year's supply of Multina, and the capacity development training opportunity abroad. This, according to Mr. Udini, who is in addition to the winner's school receiving an infrastructure project valued at 30 million naira. He said that the first runner-up will receive 5 million naira, the second runner-up 3 million naira, and all state champions 1 million naira each. The partners for this year are Honda Automobile West Africa Limited, Union Bank PLC, and Airpeace. To participate, eligible teachers should log on to www.multinateacheroftheyear.com to complete the online application form or download the form, fill, scan, and email to multinateacheroftheyear@heineken.com.
0: There will be a special Jumat service and interdenominational church service for the 27th Democracy Day celebration to hold on the 5th and 7th of this month. A statement by the Permanent Secretary, General Services Office, Dr. Ibrahim Kanna, says the Jumat service will hold today by 1 p.m. at the National Mosque Abuja. The statement also indicates that the interdenominational church service comes up on Sunday by 3 p.m. at the National Christian Center Abuja. It states that the guests expected at the program include permanent secretaries, top government functionaries, and members of the diplomatic corps.
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4: As we earlier reported, President Bola Tinubu has directed that all necessary resources be deployed to ensure the safe return of the school children and teachers kidnapped in Oyo State. The Minister of Information and National Orientation, Alhaji Mohammed Idris, stated this in Abuja at a press briefing to update Nigerians on efforts being put in place to rescue the victims from their captors. Minister Idris assured Nigerians that security agencies are working round the clock to secure the release of the abducted persons and bring the perpetrators to justice. Joshua Adams has details.
9: The Minister of Information and National Orientation, Alhaji Mohammed Idris, noted that the administration of President Bola Ahmed Tinubu was leaving no stone unturned to rescue all kidnapped victims across the country. He explained that the president has directed that no resources be spared towards the safe return of the school children and their teachers.
10: The abduction of innocent school children and their teachers is not merely an attack on families or communities. It is an attack on the future of our nation, on the education, and on the lives and the values that bind us all together as Nigerians. On behalf of President Bola Ahmed Tinubu, I wish to assure all Nigerians that the safe return of every child and every teacher currently in captivity remains a top national priority.
9: The minister noted that the military and all other security agencies are working together to stem the tide of insecurity in the country.
10: I can assure Nigerians that multiple security and intelligence agencies are working in close coordination to ensure that these issues are resolved.
9: He said the administration was also revamping the economy through infrastructure development and reforms.
10: President Bola Ahmed Tinubu is championing the most ambitious, forward-looking and productive economic reforms in our nation's history.
9: Spokespersons of the military, General Samaila Uba, National Security Advisor Zakari Mujinyawa, Civil Defense Babawale Afolabi, and Police Anthony Placid all gave assurance that efforts are being put in place to make Nigeria safer.
2: Terrorists are actually cowards running away from where they are. Wherever they are, they will be brought to justice.
11: The objective of security to save life is not to impress, is to ensure that they come back safe, sound, to their families and to their communities.
12: The Safe School is still functioning at the Nigeria Security and Civil Defense Corps. We have the National Safe School Response Coordination Center, domiciled at the national headquarters of the Nigeria Security and Civil Defense Corps.
13: The Nigerian Police Force and all security agencies have deployed intelligence and operational tools. All Nigerians should be rest assured that the federal government and all the security agencies are doing the needful.
9: The briefing gave journalists opportunity to ask questions and answers were proffered. In Abuja, Joshua Adams, Radio Nigeria.
0: The federal government has advanced its plans for the creation of state police, revealing that constitutional amendment necessary to actualize the initiative will be presented shortly. After hours long of deliberative meeting, the chief of staff to the president, Femi Badabi-Amila, emphasized that while the administration has gained significant traction over the last 4 months, establishing a decentralized police force requires meticulous legal work rather than swift administrative actions.
2: Establishing a state police is not something that you do with a wave of the hand or a snap of a finger. There's a lot involved in terms of constitution and legalities. Thank God we are getting a lot of traction. Hopefully the amendment will come shortly and then the details of the amendment will come after that.
0: According to the chief of staff, the government is adopting a structured approach to transition from the current centralized policing system to state-level commands. The rollout will follow a distinct two-step legal process, and the amendment is expected to be introduced in the near future.
2: Right now, what we're looking at is the constitutional amendment itself, and then the enabling law will follow thereafter. We know that there's a national consensus on the establishment of a state police. I don't think there is any debate. It is something that the president has wanted and has been talking about for some time since last year. He will be giving a full report of this meeting.
0: Mr. Femi Badabi-Amila said the president's administration underscored the need for the debate over whether or not Nigeria needs state policing is effectively over, asserting that a clear national consensus has emerged across geopolitical zones. The president is expected to receive a comprehensive report on the meeting's outcome to guide the next executive directives.
4: Also, the Police Community Relations Committee, PCRC, has advocated the need to prioritize the health of security personnel to enhance their effectiveness in combating crime and protecting citizens. At a free medical outreach organized by the PCRC for men and officers of the FCT Police Command, the chairman of the PCRC in the FCT, Dr. Rufus Egbeba, stated that the demanding nature of police work requires that deliberate attention is paid to health and wellness. Dr. Egbeba, the demanding nature of police work requires that deliberate attention is paid to health and wellness. Dr. Egbeba further urged members of the force to exercise frequently, maintain good hygiene, avoid substance abuse, and eat healthy.
14: This need for officers and men of the Nigerian police to be fast. All security forces constantly be checked for their health status. PCRC has become part and parcel of the Nigerian police. But we realize that need for the health of our officers and men is very vital. Today we are going to be checking those who have come here and also give them some basic medication.
4: The Commissioner of Police in the FCT, Mr. Mohammed Sanusi, who expressed joy at the event, advised officers and men to take out time to check their health status on a regular basis.
15: At times we even forget to eat, to go to the hospitals. This initiative will go a long way to help our men discover early enough if they have any issues. We have no reason why we should not submit ourselves to necessary checks.
4: The chairperson, Police Officers Wives Association in the FCT, Haji Mimuna Sanusi, also encouraged members of the association to take advantage of the opportunity to know their health status.
0: 131 companies have been presented with the AFCO Quality Mark, also known as ASO Dual Mark, for 2020 eligible made in Nigeria products. The Minister of Trade and Investment, Dr. Jumoke Oduwoliwa, presenting the award to them in Abuja, said the companies have demonstrated that products proudly made in Nigeria can meet continental standards, compete successfully across borders, and earn confidence of consumers across Africa. Dr. Duoli represented by the Permanent Secretary in the Ministry, Dr. Chris.

0: Isokunwo. Describe the Africa Quality Mark developed under the Africa Organization for Standards as a powerful symbol of trust.
1: However, there is still a lot to be done. We must quickly move to aligning our standards with the African standards so that more products will be accommodated and quickly certified. So we expand the quality products that is coming out of the industries in Nigeria. It is also a testament to the resilience, innovation, and determination of Nigerian manufacturers who continue to raise standards and strengthen our industrial base.
0: The Director General of the Standards Organization of Nigeria, Dr. Ifeanyi Okeke, said the 220 Africa Quality Mark represents a practical demonstration of compliance with harmonized African standards. Dr. Okeke said the Standards Organization of Nigeria aligns strongly with the statutory mandates of standardization, quality assurance, certification, and consumer protection.
2: As Africa advances the implementation of the African Continental Free Trade Area, standard harmonization has become increasingly important in reducing technical barriers to trade and facilitating smoother movement of goods within the continent. Without common standards, African manufacturers face multiple certification requirements and inconsistent quality expectations in different markets.
0: The Secretary General of the African Organization for Standardization, Dr. Hemojin Nsengimana, advised the small businesses to ensure proper implementation of quality and safety standards. The Chairman Standards Council, Alhaji Yahuza Inua, gave an assurance that the Council's continued support for initiatives that strengthen industrial development, standard compliance, and the growth of the quality-driven economy.
3: The Nigerian Society of Engineers, NSE, has supported calls for an upward review of the national minimum wage. President of the Society, Ali Rabi, who stressed the position of the Society at the NSE's conferment of fellowship, also decried the rising cost of living in the country. Ekeminu Bong tells us more.
4: The President of NSE, Ali Rabi, stated that an increase in the national minimum wage will ameliorate the sufferings of Nigerians. He expressed displeasure at the state of insecurity in the country and tasked the government to prioritize the well-being of the people. Rabiu said the NSE will continue to be committed to the development of the country. He urged engineers to participate in governance and public affairs. The president said the current board of the society had initiated several reforms, including the approval by the board to continue to sponsor the NSE Group Dynamics competition.
5: Nigerians can hardly afford to transport themselves to and from work daily because the cost of petrol is so exorbitant. We decry the increasing wave of insecurity, which is rapidly spreading across the country.
4: Chairman Board of Fellows of NSE, Wopa Maliki, charged the new fellows to strive to uplift the engineering profession.
6: Today, our newly admitted fellows will reaffirm their collective commitment to driving engineering-led development and contributing to sustainable growth and progress of our nation.
4: Former Governor of Nasarawa State, Senator Tanko Almakura, who served as a special guest of honor, congratulated their conferees for reaching the pinnacle of their career. 214 engineers were conferred with fellowship of the NSE in Abuja, Ekimini Ubong, Region Nigeria.
3: The NMPC Foundation has donated and handed over a 1.5 Tesla magnetic resonance imaging MRI machine to the National Orthopedic Hospital, Dala Kanu, to enhance diagnostic services and improve healthcare delivery in northern Nigeria. The handing over ceremony took place at Dala Orthopedic Hospital, Kanu. Abdullahi Jalaluddin completes the story.
7: During the commissioning handing over in Kano, the chief medical director of Dala Orthopedic, Dr. Isa Nuruddin, commended the NNPC Foundation for what he described as timely intervention aimed at strengthening the hospital's diagnostic capacity. Nuruddin said the installation of the modern MRI machine symbolized renewed hope for the healthcare sector.
8: This machine is the latest in the northern part of the country. It was manufactured in 2025 and is AI-enabled, and therefore it produces a very clear image, I will assist the doctor or the physician to see the details of the ailment and be able to make a diagnosis. Now, this hospital, like they said, has been in existence since 1959. We've been trying to get an MRI machine for ages, but thank God NNPC Foundation came to our aid, and now we have this machine.
7: The Executive Vice President, Business Services NNPC Limited, Mrs. Sophia Mbakwe, represented by the Executive Director, Program Management, NNPC Foundation, Mrs. Rose Okonkwo, said the donation was aimed at addressing critical healthcare challenges and improving access to advanced diagnostic services. She said the foundation had continued to implement interventions across various sectors to improve the well-being of Nigerians. Okonkwo noted that the healthcare sector continued to face significant pressure, particularly in the area of access to modern diagnostic facilities, adding that NNPC Foundation remained committed to supporting institutions to bridge existing gaps and enhance service delivery. The managing director of the NNPC Foundation, Mrs. Emanuela Aruque, represented by the Executive Director Program Development, Bala Devi, said the intervention was designed to address challenges associated with medical diagnosis.
9: But through this intervention, NNPC Limited via the NNPC Foundation is pragmatically addressing these challenges. The MRI system that is being installed has the accuracy and reduces time, minimizes travel related risk, and on-time support with our critical outcomes.
7: The Group Chief Executive Officer of NNPC Limited, Bashir Bayo Ojulari, represented by Emanuela Aruque, said the company remained committed to its corporate social responsibility initiatives aimed at improving the lives of Nigerians.
10: NNPC is doing so much, but we have now a centralized area company, that's the foundation. We just came on board 3 years ago, and that's why you see the impact is reverberating. In its 3 years of existence, it's been called the most responsible company all across Africa, not just Nigeria.
7: The event was attended by senior government officials, healthcare professionals, representatives of NNPC Limited and other stakeholders in Kano, Abdullahi Jalaluddin, Radio Nigeria.
0: The House of Representatives witnessed a rowdy session during plenary following an allegation of signature forgery in an alleged endorsement of the member representing Idiato, North Idiato, South Federal Constituency of Imo State, Ikenga Uguchinyere, as minority leader. Tenumo Saliu brings us proceedings from the Green Chamber.
11: For the post of minority leader.
12: I never did, Mr. Ikenga.
11: Mr. Speaker.
12: I never did that, Mr. Ikenga.
11: Mr. Speaker.
12: I never did that, Mr. Ikenga. Oh, I never did that.
13: Drama erupted in the House when the member representing Idato North Idato South Federal Constituency of Imo State, Ikenga Iguchinyere, alleged that the deputy spokesperson of the House of Representatives had signed a document endorsing him for the position of House Minority Leader. Proceedings in the Green Chamber were briefly disrupted after a dispute over allegation of signature forgery linked to the contest for the position of Minority Leader. The controversy began when the deputy spokesperson of the House, Philip Agbese, raised a matter of privilege during plenary, alleging that his signature had been forged on a document purportedly endorsing a candidate for the minority leadership position. Mr. Agbese told members that he neither endorsed any candidate nor authorized the use of his name in support of any aspirants.
14: For my signature to be used for purposes which not intended for, Mr. Speaker, I want the leader of this House to probe and to stop further any use of my signature going further for any of this kind of purpose.
13: Responding under a matter of personal explanation, the member representing Idiato North Idiato South Federal Constituency of Imo State, Ikenga Iguchinyere, dismissed the claims by Mr. Agbese, insisting that he voluntarily signed the nomination document in the presence of other members.
11: Mr. Speaker, my brother arrived from Benue late for our meeting, met me in the office, the presence of some of my colleagues that I will bring forward, and voluntarily on his own and independently pledged and signed my nomination for the post of minority leader.
12: I never did, Mr. Ikenga.
13: As the rowdy session continued, the speaker, Dr. Abbas Tajudi, intervened and said the complaint had been noted and assured members that the matter will be addressed through appropriate channels.
15: We will take action on the issue of race
14: in due course. However, I want to bring to the invitation of all minorities to a closed meeting.
13: In another development, the House ordered an investigation into alleged involvement in partisan politics while in public office by the Director General of National Institute for Legislative and Democratic Studies, Professor Abubakar Suleiman, from the National Assembly, Tini Musaliu, Radio Nigeria.
3: That has brought our studio time to 24 minutes past 7. It's the news on the network service of Radio Nigeria. The headlines this morning, federal government has mobilized resources to free oil kidnapped victims. Constitutional amendment for creation of state police has reached advanced stage. Still to come, correspondents examine practical steps to mitigate environmental challenges. Remember, your favorite sports commentary cyber scoop is about headlines and weather report. Stay tuned.
15: Radio Nigeria, uplifting the people and uniting the nation. Money and the Economy is back with up-to-speed, intelligent reports and in-depth analysis of financial events within and outside Nigeria.
16: As far as the central bank is concerned, we are moving to a very aggressive regulatory environment. 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
17: We need industries converting what we have into what can be kept and what can be exported.
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15: Activities in the foreign exchange market will also be on the scorecard. Our drama crew.
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20: From rising temperatures and prolonged droughts to devastating floods and shrinking ecosystems, the realities of climate change are becoming increasingly difficult to ignore, underscoring the urgent need for collective action to safeguard the planet. Observed annually on June 5, World Environment Day, led by the United Nations Environment Program, UNEP, serves as the world's foremost platform for encouraging environmental awareness and inspiring action towards a cleaner, healthier, and more sustainable future. This year's theme, Inspired by Nature for Climate, for Our Future, draws attention to the critical role of nature-based solutions in tackling the climate crisis. In this special report, Osamu Diamen Isdemudia examines the growing impact of climate change, the challenges it possesses to communities and livelihoods, and the practical steps required to mitigate its effect and secure a sustainable future for generations to come.
21: Across the globe, rising temperatures, changing weather patterns, and more frequent extreme weather events are threatening food systems, public health, water resources, and economic stability. In Nigeria, the impact is evident in recurring floods, prolonged dry spells, rising temperatures, coastal erosion, and advancing desertification, all of which continue to place enormous pressure on communities and livelihoods. Experts say these changes are largely driven by human activities that increase the concentration of greenhouse gases in the atmosphere. A professor of environmental health sciences at the University of Ibadan, Professor Godsi Anan, identified some of the major gases responsible for the phenomenon.
22: Every tree planting exercise will help carbon capture or carbon sequestration. If we have proper and organized mass transit systems, it will reduce quantum of carbon emissions in the urban setting. Vehicular exhaust emissions control by ensuring that the exhaust fumes are reduced.
21: Professor Annan explained that the accumulation of these gases intensified the greenhouse effect, capable to trap more heat within the Earth's atmosphere and contribute to increased global temperatures. The consequences of climate change extend beyond the environment, from reduced agricultural yields and loss of biodiversity to displacement of communities and destruction of infrastructures. The effects are being felt across multiple sectors of the economy. Experts also warn that changing climate conditions are creating new public health concerns. An environmental consultant, Dr. Obi Anyadiego, stated that climate change contributes to the spread of diseases and increased health risks for vulnerable populations.
1: when the flood, it leaves behind puddles of water, which now act as breeding grounds for vectors of disease like malaria, like Lassa. We're talking about things like cholera.
21: Recognizing the growing threats posed by climate change, the federal government has introduced measures aimed at strengthening environmental sustainability and climate resilience. One of such interventions is the Climate Change Act, which provides a framework for coordinated climate action and supports Nigeria's commitment towards achieving net zero emissions by 2060. A climate change expert, Dr. Chukwuebuka Okeke, said every Nigerian had a role to play to protect the environment through simple but impactful actions. Dr. Okeke further reflected on this year's World Environment Day theme, inspired by nature, for climate, for our future, and its relevance to the global fight against climate change.
2: This year's theme has three main focus areas. Number one is nature-based solutions. Number two is systematic transition. The last one is global participation. Climate action means acting now to reduce the causes of climate change.
21: As the world marks another Environment Day, the message is clear. Safeguarding the environment is a shared responsibility, and the decisions made today will have lasting implications for generations to come. In Abuja, Osamu Diame Idemudia, Radio Nigeria.
3: And talking about that shared responsibility, in Imo State, residents have been urged to promote awareness and inspiring collective action toward protecting the planet and securing sustainable future for generations to come.
5: Resident Mr. Sotima Ndoka noted that passing laws that limit pollution, providing financial incentives for green technology, and funding conservation efforts could drive the transition to sustainability.
23: Policies that support the growth of green industries. It can also limit pollution through standards and regulations or by implementing market-based policies.
5: For decades, the world has heard the climate story through warnings, targets, and distant deadlines. Experts say the time for action is now. Protecting forests alone helps prevent tens of billions of dollars in disaster losses annually in Owerri. Chukwuka Agukwe, Radio Nigeria.
20: Also in Rivers State, stakeholders have called for absolute reform to enhance environmental sustainability in the state and the country at large.
24: This year's theme, inspired by nature for climate for our future, focuses on climate action while highlighting the vital connection between nature, climate action, and the future of humanity. And environmentalist Professor Hyginus Oko explains.
25: The pollution caused by agriculture, microplastic, and urbanization, global transport systems, and the pollution caused by industrialization effluents, most of them gets back to the ocean, and that affects everybody.
24: Another environmentalist, Mr. Benson Abu, identifies oil pollution, toxic emission, deforestation, and poor waste management leading to flooding as some actions that require urgent attention. On the issue of waste management, which has been a major challenge in Rivers State, Mr. Abu calls for effective enforcement of regulations and more environmental education.
26: The environmental future of Rivers State and Niger Delta depend on collective action by government, industry, communities, and civil society.
24: Two assessment and sustainability officers at the Center for Environment, Human Rights, and Development in Rivers State, Mr. Clifford Praise and Ms. Baridapsin Iyaga, wants the state government and citizens to improve on waste management.
27: Many residents dump waste in drains, streets, and waterways. It affects the climate as well.
28: I know we have good environment laws, especially in Rivers State, but these laws should be strengthened and enforced. For the citizens, they should be environmental stewards. For instance, the disposal of waste along the roads of Port Harcourt doesn't sit right.
24: A student agriculturist, Mr. Henry Oshikoya, who observes that constant change in climate affects farmers and their crops, calls for promotion of improved agricultural practices.
29: Many farmers are losing crops due to flood and irregular rainfall. These issues threaten food production.
24: The 2026 World Environment Global Campaign calls on all Nigerians to step in now for climate and steer the universe already in motion. In Port Harcourt, Priscilla Epripo, Radio Nigeria.
20: To speak more on the day, I earlier interacted with the Professor of Environmental Health Sciences, University of Ibadan, Professor Godson Anna.
0: The slogan is an offshoot of the central theme for the World Environment Day 2026, which is climate action. Now, why the slogan is a strategy, a bid to synchronize initiatives that will then emphasize that nature is not optional and that it is central to climate resilience and our collective future. What this is trying to tell us is that everyone is a major stakeholder. Everyone must be involved. All hands must be on deck to ensure that we save the mother planet and where our future lies.
20: All right, Prof. Nigeria faces flooding, desertification, and oil spills every year. Beyond awareness campaigns now, what 2 to 3 concrete actions must government at all levels, as the federal, state, and local government levels, prioritize right now to make real impact?
0: Again, this is time for action. It's not just about awareness creation. We must be very decisive. So 3 very key things. Number one, there must be a stringent policy to eliminate every encroachment on waterways. By encroachments, there are a lot of belts

0: refugees are going to.
1: So, Prof, how are climate change and environmental degradation directly affecting ordinary Nigerians today, especially farmers, fisher folk, and residents of rural and underserved communities?
0: Well, the impacts of climate change on Nigerians are multifaceted. The impact is seen and felt on water bodies. So there is impacts on the hydrospheric ecosystem. Groundwater systems are shrinking. For example, in locations where we experience water short conditions, wells are drying up, streams are drying up. There's increased siltation and increased pollution. Excessive or intense evaporation of water bodies increases the concentration of anions and cations in water bodies, and then the pollution load also increases. So apart from the reduction in the volume of water, there is also the aspect of pollution. There is also pollution from microbes due to washoffs from different places, so inundating the water bodies that can cause health problems. There is also impact on the lithospheric ecosystem, that is the soil. Drought conditions, there is increased loss of nutrients, there is a loss of soil stability, and this affects crop cultivation.
1: Okay, Prof, before we let you go, with limited resources, what practical steps can Nigerian citizens, youth groups, and local communities take to protect and restore the environment while holding authorities accountable?
0: The first practical step is that it starts from you and I. We need to change our attitude towards the environment. Climate change is caused by both natural drivers and anthropogenic drivers. The anthropogenic drivers are orchestrated by you and I. The way we continue to encroach into the natural species, cutting down trees indiscriminately, must stop. So for every tree you cut down, you must plant 3 to 4. And waste management must be in such a way that we do not combust openly, because open combustion of waste releases the emissions. And of course, we are battling with climate change mitigation, which is to reduce carbon footprints through the emissions, both in terms of greenhouse gases and carbon particles. So all the various activities of waste management that are poor must stop or must be reduced to the barest minimum. And then we must embrace a reduction of waste at source. We must reuse some of the wastes, and we must also recycle them and also recover resources from those wastes, so that very little gets into the environment. We must, at a personal level, also try as much as possible to embrace trekking and use of bicycles for very short distances. This will not only improve our health, but it will also reduce the carbon release into the atmosphere. The less number of vehicles that are into the urban spaces, the less the carbon footprint. At the level of government, expansion of urban mass transit will be a plus, rather than everybody hitting the road with their vehicles. Some families have between 3 to 5 vehicles, and we have everybody moving into the streets or the roads at the same time. So we have urban mass transit, we have intra-rail transport. This will reduce the carbon footprint as much as possible.
1: That was Professor Gutsin Anna of Environment Health Sciences, University of Ibadan.
2: Incidentally, our commentaries on World Environment Day call for climate action and environmental responsibility, written by Osamudi Amedemudi of our editorial unit.
3: The global community observes World Environment Day every year on June 5. Across continents, nations continue to grapple with devastating floods, rising temperatures, prolonged droughts, desert encroachment, pollution, food insecurity, and the growing displacement of vulnerable populations. This year's theme, inspired by nature, for climate, for our future, serves as a powerful reminder that many of the solutions to climate change and environmental degradation can be found in the very ecosystems humanity has neglected. As the world gathers for the event, the campaign must go beyond ceremonial speeches and symbolic tree planting. It requires immediate, measurable, and practical climate action from governments, corporations, institutions, and citizens alike. The era of empty promises must give way to genuine environmental responsibility. Nature has long provided humanity with a blueprint for survival. Unfortunately, human activities such as deforestation, industrial pollution, gas flaring, overdependence on fossil fuels, and poor waste management have continued to weaken natural systems.

0: assistance. As climate-related disasters increase across the globe, the consequences of environmental neglect are becoming impossible to ignore. For developing countries such as Nigeria, the impact of climate change is increasingly severe. Communities in northern Nigeria are facing desertification, shrinking arable land, and heightened competition for scarce natural resources. In coastal regions, erosion and flooding continue to destroy homes, infrastructure, and livelihoods. Rapid urbanization has also contributed significantly to environmental degradation across many African countries, including Nigeria. Cities continue to expand without adequate drainage systems, effective waste recycling mechanisms, or sufficient green infrastructure. Mountains of refuse often block waterways, leading to avoidable flooding during rainy season. Plastic pollution has become a major environmental challenge, with non-biodegradable waste littering streets, rivers, and farmlands, threatening both public health and biodiversity. Another critical issue highlighted by this year's campaign is climate justice. The countries that contribute the least to global carbon emissions are often those that suffer the most from climate-related disasters. Many African nations emit relatively low levels of greenhouse gases compared to industrialized economies. Yet, they face severe droughts, food shortages, displacement, and environmental degradation linked to climate change. The international community must therefore ensure fairness in climate financing, technology transfer, and adaptation support for vulnerable countries. Governments at all levels should strengthen environmental education and support youth-led green initiatives. Young people have emerged as some of the strongest advocates for environmental protection and sustainable development. Their innovation, energy, and commitment must be harnessed in the fight against climate change. The private sector must also rise to the challenge. Businesses should adopt cleaner energy sources, reduce industrial emissions, invest in sustainable technologies, and embrace environmentally responsible production methods. Sustainable developments can only be achieved when economic growth is balanced with environmental protection. Consistent and accurate reporting on climate change, pollution, conservation, and sustainable practices by the media can shape public behavior. Similarly, religious institutions and community leaders have a vital role to play. By educating communities about the moral responsibility of protecting the environment, they can inspire collective action and stewardship for future generations. As the world marks World Environment Day 2026, humanity must recognize that climate action cannot be postponed indefinitely. Every delay increases the risks facing present and future generations. The theme, Inspired by Nature, for Climate, for Our Future, calls for a renewed partnership between humanity and the natural environment. It reminds us that protecting nature ultimately means protecting people. Sustainable policies, responsible governance, environmental education, and collective action must become priorities at every level of society. When governments, institutions, businesses, and citizens act decisively, ecosystems can recover, economies can become greener, and communities can thrive sustainably. World Environment Day 2026 should serve as a global call to action. One that inspires meaningful commitments towards safeguarding the planet and securing a sustainable future for generations to come.
1: That's Coventry on World Environment Day, a call for climate action and environment responsibility. It was written by Osamudia Meide Mudia and presented by Mariam Mukisonjo.
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1: A service of songs for Very Reverend Ukirike Kadu will take place today at his hometown, Umukoma, Kwaeme, Ogui dead by 5 o'clock in the evening. Tomorrow, his body leaves Eastern Nigeria Medical Center, Wani Enugu, to his hometown, Mukoma, Okuitem, for a church service at Emmanuel Heart Cathedral Methodist Church, Okuitem, by 10 o'clock in the morning, to be followed by interment. On Sunday, outing service will be at Emmanuel's Heart Cathedral, Okuitem, by 9 o'clock in the morning. Very Reverend Okereke Kandi survived by relations, children and wife, Nonso Kalo by Radio Nigeria, Enugu, Zonal Station.
0: Also, service of songs for Oluwa Femi Bobade, who retired as manager, news will take place on the 25th of this month at his residence, number 6, Irewolide Zone, Agbofieti, Apata, Ibadan. This will be followed by a funeral service on Friday, the 26th of this month, and later interment at All Souls Rest Park, Ologweru, Idueruwa Road, Ibadan.
1: Ronaldo's Portugal awaits Eagles in Lisbon as Falcons begin Senegal test ahead of Wafcon. Time spoke for sports with Ama Ignis, and he's got the goals, the drama, and the inside track.
3: Many thanks, Harriet Adams and Fubara Pepo. The Super Eagles have arrived in Lisbon, Portugal, ahead of their international friendly against Portugal's Selecao das Quinas. 9 players traveled from Warsaw, Poland, to Lisbon after Nigeria's 2-2 draw against the Polish national team on Wednesday. Pisa Sporting Club of Italy forward Rafiu Durosimi was excused to attend to his personal matters. Meanwhile, Alex Iwobi and Genk defender Christian Akpan joined the squad in Lisbon. Samuel Chukwueze, who recently buried his mother, is expected to link up with the team today. Nigeria will face Portugal on June 10 as the European side plays its final warm-up match before departing for the 2026 FIFA World Cup, co-hosted by the United States, Canada, and Mexico. The match will be held at the Estadio Livia, Portugal. The friendly forms part of coach Eric Schell's preparation as the Super Eagles build towards the 2027 Africa Cup of Nations qualifiers. Nigeria missed out on the 2026 World Cup. Super Falcons head coach Justin Madugu has described the two-legged international friendly against the Terengganu of Senegal as an important opportunity to prepare the team for the upcoming Women's Africa Cup of Nations in Morocco. Despite the unavailability of some key players, Madugu says the games will afford him the chance to test the depth of his squad.
4: It's a match we've been expecting because you always want to have more games, but the more games you play, the better the team comes. You have opportunity of working more on your strategies and then looking at the various options that you can always adopt and you go out to compete. So it's a good one for us. Despite the fact that a lot of our key players are equally out, injured, some are just under rehab and they're just recovering, will give others the opportunity to also see what they too can do.
3: He adds that while results matter, victory in the games may not be his only priority.
4: Yes, everybody will want to win every game. Personally, it's not the ultimate. Yes, you want to win, but there are things that we really want to try out in the game.
3: The Super Falcons will be with our key players, including Deborah Abiodun, Uchen Nakanu, Ashley Plumter, and Halimatu Ayinde. The first leg host today are the Remo Stars Stadium, Ikenne, Ogun State. The 16th for the season-ending Super 6 of the Nigeria Women's Football League NWFL Premiership will know their opponents today as the official draw holds in Port Harcourt, River State. The teams for the title race are defending champions Bayelsa Queens, debutants Abia Angel, Edo Queens, Nassau Amazons, FC Robo Queens of Lagos, and Rivers Angels. The draw is scheduled for 5 p.m. at the Golden Tulip Hotel in the Garden City. Nigeria Women Football League Media Director Samuel Amadu says all arrangements are in place and anticipation is high for the battle for supremacy to begin.
5: All the teams have arrived in Port Harcourt for the 2026 Nigeria Women's Football League Premiership Super 6.
3: The Super 6 will kick off tomorrow and will end on the 14th. In tennis, Maja Czarniecka of Poland produced another stunning performance to reach the women's singles final at the French Open after defeating 25th seed Diana Schneider 7-6-6-4 in yesterday's semi-final at the Roland Garros. The world number 114 continued her remarkable fairy tale run in Paris, becoming the first qualifier in history to reach the women's singles final at the Roland Garros. Czarniecka has now won 9 consecutive matches in Paris and dropped only one set on her journey to the final. The 24 year 20-year-old who had previously won just 2 Grand Slam main draw matches in her career fell to the clay in celebration after sealing victory with her 32nd winner of the match. She will now face Russian teenager Mira Andreeva in Saturday's final after the 19-year-old's eased past Ukraine's Marta Kosyuk 6-1, 6-3 in the other semi-final. Andreeva, seeded 8, reached her first Grand Slam final with a dominant display and became the 3rd youngest woman this century to reach the French Open final after Coco Gauff and Kim Clijsters. Tarasenko's incredible resurgence comes after she previously considered quitting tennis due to struggles with depression. With her run to the finals, Tarasenko is protected to break into the world's top 25 and has already secured at least €1.2 million in prize money, nearly double her previous career earnings. And finally, the Dan Anyam Stadium Owerri, Imo State, will come alive today as some of Nigeria's most celebrated football icons take to the pitch to celebrate the life and times of legendary football maestro Henry Nwosu, MON. Players like Friday Egbo, Waidi Akoni, former African Footballers of the Year Emmanuel Amunike, Kanu Nwankwo, and Victor Ekpeba. Others are Mobi Obarako, Ambrose Duro, Uche Okechukwu, and others will feature in the match. Henry Nwosu, the youngest member of the 1980 Africa Cup of Nations winning squad, died on March 14, 2026, at the age of 62. Thanks for being there. I am Ama Ignis. A lovely weekend ahead.
6: I wish you the same, Ama. Thank you so much. Well, time now for Cyberscope, bringing you the top trends shaping conversations across Nigeria's social media space. Bayo Onanuga, special advisor to the president on information and strategies, trending on X after announcing that the IGP crack team has arrested Ifechukwu Dennis, alleged to be behind a synthetic audio recording that cloned the voice of the president, that's Bola Tinubu. Onanuga revealed that the suspect was arrested in Benin City, that's Edo State, adding that the police will issue an official statement on the matter. He also disclosed that another individual was arrested for making an alarming social media post about security in Abuja, which reportedly caused public fear and panic. He said the arrest sends a strong message that reckless use of social media will not go unpunished. And now this comes after the presidential aide accused social media critic, Very Dark Man, that's VDM, of circulating a doctored audio clip allegedly linked to the president. Now, the controversy surrounding the AI-generated audio had earlier sparked widespread online debates, particularly over the growing use of artificial intelligence in creating misleading and manipulated media content.
1: In another development, social media is buzzing over a heated exchange in the House of Representatives following allegations of forgery linked to the nomination of Ikenga Ugochinyere as minority leader. Deputy spokesperson Philip Agbese alleged that his signature was forged on a list endorsing Ugochinyere and denied receiving any inducement. The allegation triggered a tense session in the House, with lawmakers stepping in to restore order during the confrontation. However, Ugochinyere has dismissed the claim and released a video he says shows Agbese signing the endorsement documents. The video has further intensified public debate online, with Nigerians divided over the conflicting accounts.
6: Okay, in entertainment scene now, I like this one. There have been renewed interest in popular content creator Pella after he proposed to his partner Elizabeth Jarvis in a romantic beachfront setting at the La Palm Royale in Ghana. Videos of proposal have since gone viral, capturing the moment he went down on one knee, and of course, what do you expect? She accepted. The development has drawn widespread reactions online from fans of the couple who went public with their relationship in 2024. Well, I think that's a proper way to wrap it up on Cyberscope, as compiled by Hadiza Abdurrahman.
1: News over headlines is next. The punch starts it for us. Oyo, Borno abductions, tough terrain, casualty fears, storm rescue mission. NDC defends party primaries, denies imposing candidates.
6: From the Nation newspaper, state police, joint lawmakers, executive panel conclude work. And this other one, reps in rowdy session as House Deputy Spokesman alleges signature forgery over minority leadership. And we had that in the news. I'm sure you heard it there.
1: Yeah, of course, definitely, by Tanimu Salihu. From the Daily Trust newspaper, police debunk alleged kidnap incident at Abuja school and son allegedly kills father in Edo State.
6: But what for? Possibly money. Anyway,
1: exactly.
6: Go and
1: last
6: check.
1: Time it was for money. The one that stabbed his father.
6: What else is money? Well, that is on your super headlines today. Get a copy for yourself and read the gist. Don't allow somebody to tell you. Read it yourself.
1: Sunny skies with patches of clouds are anticipated over the northern region, with prospects of morning thunderstorms with moderate rains over parts of Taraba, Kebbi, Sokoto, Zamfara, Katsina, Kano, Bauchi, Gombe, Borno, Yobe, Jigawa, Adamawa, and Kaduna states. In the north central region, cloudy atmosphere with intervals of sunshine is anticipated over the region, with chances of thunderstorms accompanied by moderate rains over parts of Niger, Kogi, Plateau, Kwara, the Federal Capital Territory, and Benue states during the morning hours. Also, cloudy atmosphere is expected over the southern region, with prospects of thunderstorms accompanied by light rains over parts of rivers, Akwa Ibom, and Cross River states during the morning hours.
6: So, and the news here is a recap of the major stories. President Bola Ahmed Tinubu has directed that necessary resources be deployed to ensure the safe return of the school children and teachers kidnapped in Oyo State. The federal government has advanced its plans for the creation of state police, revealing that constitutional amendment necessary to actualize the initiative will be shortly presented. Correspondents have examined practical steps to mitigate environmental challenges as the world mark Environment Day. And we told you that Nigeria Society of Engineers have supported calls for an upward review of the national minimum wage.
1: That's the news, edited by Ihoma AK and the production team. I'm Fubara Pepu, saying to us, let's be careful with what we joke with on social media. The panic that was caused yesterday with kidnap of children in schools in the FCT was very uncalled for.
6: I am Harris Adams. Take care.

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1: My Lagos experience has been amazing. Lagos is currently competing with Johannesburg as my favorite African city. We have been very welcome here. The top things I've loved, Nigerian jollof rice. And I also really enjoyed my visit to the Nike Art Gallery. I have been so amazed by the passion for African art in this city.
2: My name is Doreen. I am from Uganda. And this has been my Lagos experience. The moment I saw you, candlelight,
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John Oladapo of Bafuma. I'm a professor of forensic pathology. What has life taught me? We bring nothing to this world, and we depart with nothing.

0: Okay, people, ladies and gentlemen, boys and girls, you're listening right about now to the all news, all talk, and all sports station. And that's how I like my radio. I'm on Radio 103.5 FM, Radio 1. My name is Kofi, and I confirm it. Confirm me. Oh, yeah, it was okay.
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0: 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Soon to.
1: The Kyle.
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1: The Capo.
2: I'm gonna stop and think that you won't be there to smile when I wink. I won't be there to see you dressed in all pink. When I blink and you're not there, my heart's gonna sink. I can't sleep, can't eat, can't drink. When I think of you go, a big part of my life's old tone. In pieces of Jesus, I must have mixed right for wrong. For you to come, I'd be twice as

0: very good morning to you. This is Radio 1 103.5 FM, your news talk and sports station. I know you know that already. Yes, it's the breakfast show with the Radio Goddess this fine, fine Friday morning. It's a beautiful day to be alive, trust me. And of course, we know a lot is happening in the country, a lot that has to maybe sometimes make you worry. But of course, that's why I'm also here, to take away all of that worry, all of that stress, all of that, of course, anxiety, to just make you feel the warmth of being a human being. Taking deep breaths, of course, making sure that you're really living and not existing. Well, and this is just for those who are okay in the habit of making people panic unnecessarily, making people fear for no reason at all, causing people to, of course, begin to create unnecessary tension in the polity and in society. Well, this is not the time to do that. Trust that the federal government is already picking up people who are in the army. Yesterday I was happy to read some stories. There was just some particular story about people who use the internet recklessly. The federal government is saying you will not go scot-free for henceforth. A young man was actually arrested for causing fake alarm around Abuja. And then another young man was also arrested for making, I don't know how people go about doing things that at the end of the day you cannot live with your conscience. How do you go and generate AI voice for the president and make it go viral and make it look like something that the president did himself? What was really going through your mind? It must be very vicious, very malicious. Very, I don't know what other word to use, but you must be someone who desperately needs help. Well, I like the fact that they're picking them up and, of course, making them answer to the law, because we live in a lawful society. You cannot do that. Well, this is a warning to anyone who thinks you can sit there and your keypad, your phones, your laptop, and do whatever you want. Well, this is no longer going to happen. We're not going to get the ticket lying low. Okay, so this is how I say good morning to you and welcome to the breakfast show. It's the Radio Goddess, Idara Odon. Trust me, it's a good day to be alive. This morning I'm not alone. I always never walk alone. And like you always know, Stella Maris Omudi is always here to produce me, making sure that I do what's right. By the way, I have a guest, someone who's already on standby to make sure that we, of course, bring entertainment the best way we know how. I'll take a break, and then the next time you see me, my guest will be here. Don't go anywhere. Stay with us on the Breakfast Show this morning on Radio 1.
1: Hello.

brotherhood. I have to be brotherhood, cause my sisters are brothers. I'm getting run away, baby, for. Multi-shipper.

0: for show this morning on Radio 1, 103.5 FM. Yes, I have to start the show with some very yummy, fugitious music. And trust me, that's one song that you love. That is a Friday already, so what better way to let your head down and have fun? If not, of course, with a song of Catitious Agile Vibes. Well, he's here in the studio with me this morning, and I really must start by saying well done. I love that sound.
1: Thank you,
0: the fact that, yes, it's typical Afro hip-hop, yes, but then again, it comes with this Fuji vibe, like you can dance to it. You can also, it also helps you think. I like the fact that you said it's not been easy. You started this journey since family 3.
1: Yes.
0: Can you imagine? Okay, so good morning and welcome again. So anybody who hears Catitious Agile Vibes, the first thing they go, what kind of name is this? What kind of stage name is this? Okay, so tell your fans or people who would probably like to follow you after the show.
1: Yes, ma'am.
0: What gave birth to this name?
1: Yeah, good morning everyone listening all over the world. My name is Catitious Agile Vibes. The stage name comes from, I think, the way my sound, I sound. You know, when a food is good and you taste it right, and you feel like this food is delicious.
0: All right.
1: So now coming to music, I think when I sing and people love, like, I don't want, I like, who sing now? Are you the one singing?
0: So exactly. If I look at your face and then the song that I'm trying to relate.
1: Yeah. The face doesn't.
0: Very quiet give. Guy, and then it's giving this kind of vibes. Habla.
1: So. That's why I come about the name. So Agile Vibes is an addition to the name when I wanted to, like, you know, it's a vibe era. So Agile Vibes comes from whenever I wake up, I'm always with these good vibes. Like, when you're around me, just forget sorrow.
0: All right, so let's talk about your journey. How long have you been in music?
1: Officially, I started music 2013. Unofficial, I started from way back from my primary, from age 5, age 6.
0: What was the inspiration?
1: The inspiration, I think it's a natural stuff that I grew up with. Normally, my background, my grandfather, I heard he was a drummer. So I think it's a generic kind of stuff. So my dad comes to be a record seller. He sells records during those days. And my uncle have to be a DJ. So
0: it's, can you imagine a family of entertainers?
1: Yes. That's where I think it's a general, like, something is in the blood. So I don't have to learn okay, let me start. There was this time, very, very young, I tried to, like, compose. So I found it hard. I'm like, God, if this journey is for me, I'll move first and stretch myself. So I left it for probably a month or so. I just woke up one day, start singing. Because initially, I can mime to people's songs. But I'm like, if this is my calling, I should be able to write and, you know, sing my own song. So from there, I was like, okay, when I play beats, I vibe to it, like, this thing is working out. So definitely, it's my calling. So from there, I grew up singing when I was in primary school. When they are teaching, I'm always singing. So my teacher was like, carry my fees, well done. So, I used to sing and forget myself. So it has been something I do every day. It's my daily routine. And thank God, so far so good. Though it hasn't been easy, it's been frustrating, it's been hard. God all the way.
0: Now that's what I wanted to ask before you said the journey hasn't been easy. How have people accepted your songs, especially starting from your family? I know you're from a family of entertainers, but
1: yes.
0: Most times when you tell your folks, I want to do this, I'm very sure there's sometimes when I hear people say, oh, there was some kind of restraint, your parents were worried, no, don't go into music, I hear musicians like this and that. How was it for you? Did they say, oh, they gave you their blessings, or you had some obstacles around you?
1: Well, let me start with my late dad. His blessed memory. Whenever my dad sees me, like, when I'm dancing, he used to screw me. Like, come on, Lajine, you cannot be doing this. So, my dad is kind of, he's someone that loves education, and he both my late mom also, and blessed memory. So, I didn't have a restriction, because when I was small, they used to beat me, like, but after they are gone, you know, it still works. I love to do. I dance, I sing, I drum. Everybody in the house, I'm like, I used to disturb people a lot with my singing. So with that, I choose it as a career. And the few people that understand and that sees what I do, appreciate. You know, everybody cannot go with what you're going for. But you, as the owner of the goal, you know what you really want. So few people, not everybody of my family, accepted, fine. But I still have some people that will still call, Afis, Baruni, how is your music? You're not singing again, what's happening? So we still have, you know, and so far so good, thank God. But my family have been so supportive.
0: Now you are doing, just like you said, Omolaji, you are doing a genre of music that, of course, Afro hip hop. And then you coined this fugitious part of it out of it. Now, let me ask, was it that you were looking up to someone, like a role model, or you just decided, I want to do my own thing, and then came up? Who exactly is your role model?
1: Okay. At first, I grew up listening to K1. That's King Ghostwriting, Masha. You know, I said we sold records then. So I listen to lots of music. But one thing I don't do is I don't like copycats. I don't like doing like someone. I like to be myself. So now coming to singing aspect, I don't want to. Although when I was in GS, we used to do the Fuji type, which I would be singing in Wasanide voice, and my guys would be drumming, and the class would be groovy. Everything is nice. But when I don't really want to do Fuji, so I choose to be an hip hop entertainer. So I don't want to do Fuji. So that's why I just move. I have to move to the hip hop line, and that is my voice naturally. I don't mind that voice from anymore. But while growing up and hearing other big artists like LAX, like Terry Apala, and it will be like, you're singing like this person. I'm like, I don't actually know them growing up, but you know, it's a good thing they hear you and they compare you to a big star. So that shows you have that quality.
0: Okay, so Kadisha's Ajilo Vibes, let's listen to your other sound, and then when we come back, we'll look at how you see the Nigerian music industry and where we can go from here. All right, so our guest this morning on the Breakfast Show is someone that is doing awesomely. A young man who is doing something like he fuses Afro hip hop and came out with his own Afro shows, Fuji shows, and it's like somebody eating something delicious and creating. And then, of course, Ajilo Vibes is like, hey, this is someone you can never, there's no dull moment around him. Well, we're going to listen to another of his song, and then when we come back, we'll still have more conversations around the young man. Don't go anywhere. It's still the Breakfast Show this morning on Radio 1, 103.

Give me something, I mean I do. Somebody some shots like the Arago. No good, give me dreadlock like Alico.

0: for sure this morning on Radio 1, 103.5 FM, your news talk and sports station. And yes, with me this morning is Karima Fees Abiodun. Is actually known as Catitious at Gino Vibes. And of course, the Potatoes Earth, a fusion of Fuji music and delicious, yes, Fuji-shos kind of music. And this morning, we are looking at, of course, his journey and what how he sees the Nigerian music industry and what he would want in the future. Okay, so Kadisha's of Gino Vibes, let's look at the way you see the Nigerian music industry.
1: Yo, presently, the way I see the Nigerian music industry, it's awesome. It's awesome. It's been interesting. It's a proud, like, I'm always proud to be a Nigerian, firstly, and I'm always proud of all our big artists and groups. Up and growing talent, because Nigeria is so talented. We are multi-talented country, so the industry is awesome. It's good. What we need, or what I think they can just add, is a platform for upcoming artists. Because when you don't, what I see so far is when you don't have a godfather or someone you know in the scene already, it's always very, very hard. So if we can have a platform, probably by the whole music, Nigerian music industry, for up and fine, we do have some talent on, but it's not enough. It's not enough. We need more of them. We need more of them to support the creativity we are carrying, because we are an asset to the world also, just like the Olamides, the Davido's also. So if they are not giving those opportunity, nobody will know they have like those potentials. So we need more of funds or support, either from the system or the entertainment itself.
0: Okay, now a lot of times I hear complaints about upcoming artists. Some of them say, "Oh, they do too much. They, of course, they want to be in the limelight, but they are not following the rules." Now, in your opinion, what advice would you give to your fellow upcoming artists who, of course, seems to be struggling? And then, of course, they can't seem to catch a break. They have been doing so much, but then it seems like the ends are not meeting.
1: Yeah, what I'll tell my folks is this. Whatever worth doing at all is worth doing well. And whatever you're doing, firstly, you have to believe in yourself. And use every opportunity given wisely. Go to competitions. Do your stuff online. Don't just give up. Don't give up. Don't ever try giving up. If it gets to a stage where you cannot take it again, just take a break. And you know, the first and the foremost is God always. Choose God. Tell God to guide you. Tell God you need support. And definitely, God will do it. But wait for your time. Don't be in haste.
0: Now, do you just have LPs or you have an album already out in the market?
1: Well, I had an EP late 2020. So since then, I've been doing tracks, but I've not compiled all of them into an EP, because dropping an EP and you want it to like go viral, there are so much added to it. There is funds needed, there is support, even a record label, marketers, and the rest. So I have to take my time piling up my stuffs to make very nice EP. Then look for support, and I know God will surely make it with me.
0: Now, I heard you that you're into songwriting, composing, and all of that. Now, just give us a little info. How many songs have you written?
1: Even to be sincere, I've lost count.
0: Wow.
1: Because starting, I had a higher education, which I don't even know where it is now. So, phones have been, every phone I have, you hear more of my recordings than other songs. So every phone, every memory card is composing. It's short. It got to a stage I just had to stop writing, even composing. Because it's getting like, why should I have all these potentials and things are not really happening? So I refuse to be frustrated. So I had to, okay, and I understand that it's not something it will go as long as I wake up, I do one or two, I sing, I write. So I don't think it's as, I know whenever I'm ready to sing, God brings the rightful tools for me to use.
0: Okay, so before I let you go this evening, Kadishos, let's talk to your fans, listeners, people who love you. What would you say to them this evening?
1: To everyone listening, home and abroad, I will say thank you very much to my awesome sisters. Mm-hmm. I said I love you. My Taye, my Idowu, and Idobi, because I'm Alaba.
0: Wow.
1: So to my lovely siblings, I love you so much. Thanks for being there for me. And to my family, I want more of your support. I know you guys can do this as a team. Yeah.
0: All right, so thank you so much, Karima Fiza Biodo, for coming to the studio this morning. I wish you all of the best. I see that you're going places. Trust me, Fugitious is just starting. I love the fusion, I love the sound, I love the journey.
1: Thank you very
0: well
1: much.
0: Okay, so our guest this morning has been none other than Karima Fiza Biodo. He's also known as Kadishos and Gino Vibes. And trust me, it's been one beautiful conversation this morning.
1: Thank
0: of course, you can also, of course, listen to his songs. I'm very sure he's out there.
1: Yes, I'm on Audio Mac. Basically, I'm on TikTok at Kadishos
0: and Gino Vibes. Okay, so I'll take a break. And then when we come back, we'll be joining our friends in Abuja. For Eagle on Radio.
1: Thanks for having me.
0: Mm-hmm.
1: Bye.
0: Nice to have you too.

Biko, give me something, I mean I do. This body some shots like Darago. No go give me dreadlock like Alico. Whoa, one God.

0: integrity, transparency, and the fight against corruption. Corruption have to be part of the culture. They have to be taught as fundamental values. Words from Angel Gurria, the Secretary General of the Organization for Economic Cooperation and Development. I welcome you to today's edition of Eagle on Radio. Eagle on Radio is the EFCC's accountability program reaching you from the network service of Radio Nigeria. Stay with us as we look at new media and the fight against economic and financial crimes. My name is Nwanyima Okano. The fight against corruption and economic and financial crimes is a fight that must be taken seriously by everybody. The campaign for the fight against graft is one that the EFCC has been preaching about to everyone, irrespective of their age, gender, or status. The role of all sectors in society in this regard cannot be overemphasized. New media, also called digital media, are media platforms that consist of mostly online methods that involve the internet. Over the years, the new media technologies have gained widespread acceptability, perhaps due to their greater reach in the dissemination of information. In the fight against economic and financial crimes, many believe the new media is a platform that we must engage in. But how can we use it to actualize the fight against graft? We'll be talking about this when we return from the Eagle News Corner.
1: Welcome to the Eagle News Corner. My name is Ajotomiwa Ajodili. The EFCC has presented the fifth prosecution witness in the trial of former Minister of Power, Olu Agunuye, before Justice Jude Nwobuize of the Federal Capital Territory FCT High Court, Apo Abuja. The former minister is facing prosecution on an amended seven-count charge bordering on official corruption and fraudulent award of Mabila Power Project contracts to the tune of $6 billion United States dollars to Sunrise Power Transmission Company Limited. The witness, Ilia John Iyakwari, while being led in evidence by prosecution counsel, Abba Muhammad, SAN, disclosed that he certified the extracts of the minutes of the Federal Executive Council meeting of the 21st of May 2003, following a request from the EFCC. He narrated that sometimes in June 2023, the EFCC sent a letter of request to the Minister of Power addressing the Permanent Secretary requesting the extract of the FEC meeting held on the 21st of May 2003. The witness was shown the letter containing the EFCC request marked Exhibit EFCC 3J and the letter of reply marked Exhibit EFCC 3K, which he identified and confirmed to be true copies. Justice Owobuize adjourned the matter to the 8th of June 2026 for cross-examination of the witness. Justice A.O. Owoye of the Federal High Court, sitting in Ikoyi, Lagos, has ordered the final forfeiture of the sum of 17.1 million naira to the federal government of Nigeria. The forfeited fund, domiciled in Access Bank, is linked to one Ifeanyi Alili David, who is under investigation by the EFCC for alleged remand fraud and related criminal activities. The judge issued the order following a motion on notice filed by the EFCC Lagos Zonal Directorate 1, Ikoyi, through its counsel, C.C. Okezie. The court had on 26th of February 2026 granted an interim forfeiture order of the fund and directed the commission to publish the order in the national newspaper to enable any interested person or entity to show cause why it should not be permanently forfeited. While moving the application for the final forfeiture, Okezie informed the court that the commission complied with the publication ordered by the publishing of the interim forfeiture notice in Punch newspaper on the 10th of April 2026. Okezie also noted that no individual or entity came forward within the stipulated period to contest the forfeiture. She further stated that the application was supported by an affidavit deposed to by an EFCC operative, Samson Aguma, who detailed the findings of the commission's investigation. After listening to the submissions of the EFCC and reviewing the affidavit evidence before the court, Justice Owoye held that the application had merit and consequently

impersonation of office of the EFCC and extortion by one Salifu Olije Mustafa, representing the first prosecution witness, PW1 Stanley Ujilibo. The EFCC disclosed that the commission received intelligence on how the defendants and two others identified as Haruna Mahmuda Adamu and Abubakar Umar Amisu, who are currently under arrest, kitted themselves with fake operational uniforms of the EFCC and set out in the defendant's Toyota Corolla to extort money from unsuspecting youths around Sherif Plaza, Wuse 2, Abuja. He fathered

disclosed that the defendant's share of the proceeds of their criminal activities. Was usually paid into his accounts with Money Point Microfinance.

accounts, as well as his account opening package and certificate of identity. Documents, including video evidence recorded by eyewitness. This is during one of the gang's unlawful activities, tendered in evidence by prosecution counsel, RU.

0: Dada were admitted by the court and marked exhibits A to D. On his part, counsel to the defendant, John Anieto, prayed to court for a short adjournment to enable him review the evidence and cross-examine the witness. The defendant has been prosecuted by the EFCC on a fourth-count charge, bordering on criminal impersonation, to which he pleaded guilty upon arraignment. Justice Akobi adjourned the matter till June 15, 2026 for continuation of cross-examination and sentencing of the defendants. And that's it from the Eagle News Corner. I am Ajotomiwa Ajodili.
1: Of new media in advancing the fight against economic and financial crimes.

0: Tony Orulade.
1: You're welcome to the program.
2: Thank you.
1: The topic. Is the new media in fighting economic and financial crimes? Let's look at what the new media is all about. What would you say it is?
2: Yeah, the new media is a means of mass communication that uses the internet. When we talk of the internet, we talk of websites. We talk of the social media, we talk of blogs. And online forums. Basically, media outside.

0: the traditional media. When we talk of the traditional or the old media, we are talking of the print, the television, and the... So anything outside of this media is the new media.
1: Now, talking generally again, to what... what extent do you think the new media has affected Nigeria in its endeavors, in its activities and all that?
0: Generally, the new... has improved the way we do things.
2: To contact CFCC, if you have issues of this, this, and this, what it means is that you have a problem and you are getting money. Into more problem by contacting the... numbers, and we have to immediately come out to say those numbers did not emanate from the commission. They are all fraudsters.
1: Before you go, we would like to have... words on the program today. I'm talking about the new media in fighting economic and financial crimes.
0: Like we've always said, the commission cannot do it all alone. Today, looking at the population of country, and the commission is established in only 14 commands across the country plus the headquarters. So we are not everywhere, but with you

like I said, mass communication, releasing information at speed. That is what the new media has been able to achieve, as against the traditional media, where you have to process your information.

authorities go after these people, the crime you pose? Like, okay, corruption. Now, we cannot see. We ourselves, Nigerian citizens, we are the corruption.

0: Robby.
1: I think she's gonna be there. That really happened a lot. Go a long way, like things are happening in offices like Savicoms and stuff.

0: It's actually my second time in Lagos, and I think both times my Lagos experience has been one of wonderment at the energy and the vibrancy of the city. I'm originally from London, and my favourite places in the world are all big cities, and Lagos is definitely right up there. I think that what is incredible to an outsider is really how much energy people have and how much work they get done. In most cities in the world, guys turn up and they say, hey, you know, tell me what you're about. Guys in Lagos turn up and they've read every inch of our website. They know what they want from our program and they're asking me if they can get it. Most tech events around the world, tech is not a well-dressed industry. People turn up in like jeans and plain shirts and like nothing interesting, kind of exactly what I'm wearing right now. In Lagos, we had guys turning up in sharp suits. We had some colorful prints. We had everything. I think that really symbolizes the vibrancy and the excellence of the city. I'm Jamie Martin and this is my Lagos experience.
1: Hello Lagos, it's Ozzy Nzeribe, aka Z Money. What is life taught me? Life has taught me to be respectful to others, to always thank God, to always be thankful for what you have, because other people would kill for what you got. Life has taught me to work hard, stay humble, take initiative, never back down, always believe in your dreams and follow them. My name is Ozzy Nzeribe, aka Z Money, and that is what life has taught me.

My name is Taiwa Jai Lyset. What has life taught me? If I've learned nothing at all from life, it has taught me to remain positive. It has taught me to love my neighbor as myself. It has taught me that real success is about giving service to other people. It has taught me that if I want to change this country, the change must come from me. It has taught me that it is important for me to make a difference in other people's lives. It has taught me that tomorrow begins today.

101.3.5 FM, your news talk and sports station. Yes, it's a fine day, and of course, I hope you did enjoy the conversation we had with our guest, Karim Afeeza Biodun, popularly known as Kadisha's Ajilo Vibes. He was here this morning giving us good, foodicious music and making sure that we understand what that genre of music is about. But that's not all. We did take you to Abuja, of course, for Ibiro Radio, and I hope you also learned one or two things from Wanyuma Kanu this morning. Well, we're back and we're looking at trending entertainment stories, human angle stories, stories that are making the rounds, just things that will make your weekend exactly what it should be. Now, Nollywood actor Dayo Amusa has spoken out against what she described as growing online dragging and pressure directed at entertainers and creatives over national issues. Now, in a post that she shared on social media, Dayo argued that many people in the creative industry are increasingly being attacked for expressing their opinions or continuing with their work during periods of national crisis. She noted that filmmakers are often take significant financial risks, including loans with high interest rates, to fund productions, and should not be expected to suspend their livelihoods because of ongoing events in the country. Now, of course, a lot of people came for her. A lot of people, of course, there was divided attention, divided views, divided, generating different opinions on the matter. But for me, I think, of course, we are all Nigerians, and we all have freedom of expression, or not to express. You cannot put pressure on people and say they must do this because it sits well with you, and you are not thinking about how this works for the other person. There must be room for people to make their own choices, people to, of course, decide whether they want to be part of a course or not. Yes, we are asking that people in their courses become part of the needed change that we're all seeking, but you cannot blackmail people to do that. You cannot emotionally pressure them. You cannot, of course, put them under due pressure, attacking them for no reasons at all. That, for me, is you crossing the line on all levels. And this should stop. A lot of people online are in the business of blackmailing people and making them feel bad. Now, some days ago, gospel singer Ika Lashe Yori actually made some comments online that didn't sit well with netizens. A lot of people came for her. Now, she was asking that there was Nigerians, even though I didn't see the full video, but someone or some people took an aspect of that video where she was asking that we pray for Nigeria rather than, of course, taking out and doing all sorts or attacking the government for whatever reason. Just pray for the country and pray for our leaders, as it were, and say that this government is working. And some people didn't find it funny at all. A lot of netizens came for her. Some people were asking for her head on a platter. Some people were really, really out to get her. But she came out to apologize. She, at the end of the day, did apologize. For me, I didn't see any reason for the apology. And because even after the apology, people still said, oh, this is hypocritical. This is not what we expected you to say. People would always have the feeling to do this. But what's done has been done. You coming out to apologize, you coming out to beg, you coming out to make some statement to try to retract what you said. I don't think, for me, it's not necessary because, hey, what's God's done? But she actually, maybe because she's not me, so she came out and of course, apologized. But people like reality star and comedian D1 have reacted to what she said, saying that, of course, she didn't do that with a clear conscience. She just did it from a place of hypocrisy. She didn't get any spiritual conviction for her to come out and say what she said, and then she didn't wait for spiritual conviction to come out and apologize to Nigerians. She just did that out of pressure. So she decided to honor human beings and leave God out of the equation. Well, I don't know about that, but I do know
that once you have said something, it's just like an egg. Once it's broken, you can take it back. I don't see any reason you won't try to pack the broken eggs off the floor and thinking that you have done something out of the ordinary. I do not think it is necessary. You said what you said. Stand by it. You've said it. There's nothing anybody can do. They would only trash you for a while. They can decide to say, oh, we're boycotting you. But you have said what you said. And if your conviction, you have that conviction that what you said is right, you stand by what you said. That's what gives you personal integrity, in my view. That's what makes you a person who says something, does it, stands by it. For me, that's the respect I have for you. But going around saying one thing and doing something else doesn't work for me, by the way. Well, good news is in the air. I don't know whether it's another cloud chasing. I don't know whether it's another something for us online in-laws to be happy about. But Jarvis and Pella are back in the news. You know, for some time, we heard that they were no longer together. They had this breakup. It's been an on and off relationship for me. I feel it's an abusive relationship. I just feel it's a toxic relationship. Because I see how he talks to her sometimes. And I say, no child of mine would date anyone who would run them down like that. For whether it's for entertainment, whether it's for any other reason, other than the fact that they're partners, you have no right to disrespect my child like that. And that guy does it a lot. But maybe that's just me being a better child as a mother. But the good news is that, they have taken their relationship to a whole new level. Now, the content creator, Pella, has actually surprised Jarvis with a marriage proposal somewhere in Accra, Ghana, and it's making so much buzz online. People are talking about it. Netizens are happy for the couple. I am happy for them, by the way. People are coming back. We are very happy for them. Really, that relationship needs to go through some sort of counseling. That relationship, before it evolves into marriage, they need to work on a lot of red flags. I see what they do online and I say, no, this relationship needs a lot of work. This relationship needs a lot of guidance. A lot of really guidance. And really, you get to the point where you ask yourself, is this the person I would want to spend the rest of my life with? Is this the person that I want to give everything to? Well, I think they need to get to the point where they'll ask that question and answer it for themselves. But hey, they are adults and it's their lives. I can only see what I said. I'm standing there. I see that relationship for me. Alright, so two-time Grammy winner. A lot of folks knew him growing up. If you listen to A Whole New World, if you watch Aladdin, of course, if you listen to the song he did with Celine Dion, I'm trying to recall the name now. He has been someone that, of course, a lot of us didn't see his face until many, many years later. But his songs have lived with us, have been with us, and have stood with us. Well, Pebble Bryson finally, of course, succumbed to death after some days after they said he had a stroke. And, of course, some of us were praying for him before the fact news broke that he was suffering from a stroke. He was 75, and that's a good news. Yes, at 75, you've seen it all. I don't want to die being sick. I don't like it. Just sleep. Just do that kind of death. Just sleep. After you've prayed for your family. She had a good, very good laugh. You know, that kind of hearty laugh. And everybody's happy and cheering and just go to sleep and you don't wake up. I think that's how I want to go anyways. Then, hey, you can say one thing and something has happened to it. Sadly, Pebble Bryson has passed and we are all wishing him to rest in peace. He's a legend. There's no way two ways about it. Like I said, he did suffer sunstroke a few days before all of that. We heard about it and we prayed for him. Well, there's a
little bit of biography about him, in case you didn't know much about him. The legendary R&B singer was born Robert Pepper Bryson on April 13, 1951 in Greenville, South Carolina. He grew up on his grandfather's farm in South Carolina, surrounded by music. His mother often took him to concerts of famous African-American artists, sparking his love for music. Bryson's professional career began at 14, singing backup for I Freeman, and Upset Us. And of course, he released his debut album, Pebble, in 1976, followed by gold-certified albums, Reaching for the Sky, in 1977, and Crosswinds in 1978. Notably, Bryson's smooth voice and romantic ballads earned him the title King of Ballads. Well, he has been around, like I told you, and did good music before his passing. And many of us, like childhood, especially if you are an animation lover, a cartoon lover, you would never forget the man, Pebble Bryson. He was here, he lived, he saw it all, and he conquered. Well, you know, 1 week, one drama. On the Breakfast Show, we always make sure that we bring you all of the drama as we find them online, as we see them, but there will always be authentic stories that we bring to you. Well, all you need to do is stay with us this morning, right here on the Breakfast Show, this morning on Radio 113.5. I'll be some views, and then when I come back, look at more entertainment stories. It's the Breakfast Show, and yes, it's the Radio Goddess, and I want to say stay.

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6: Times are really hard. 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
5: Times are really hard. The rising cost of living is affecting everyone, and it feels like nothing is going right.
6: I understand, but the government hasn't turned a blind eye. Did you hear about the recent measures they are introducing and implementing?
5: What are the new measures? Please tell me.
6: Well, for starters, the removal of petroleum subsidies was tough but necessary to stabilize our economy and promote long-term growth. Also, the compressed natural gas that will cut transportation costs by 50%, the presidential grants and loan scheme for our students and for small businesses as loans and grants. I almost forgot. The minimum wage, which is double of what it was before now.
5: Wow, this will make a big difference.
6: So now you can even hold your leaders accountable because of the local government autonomy, which will ensure rapid grassroots development.
5: That's what we've been waiting for.
6: That is why we need to support the government, and together we can overcome these challenges and build a brighter future for Nigeria.
7: This message is brought to you from the Federal Ministry of Information and National Orientation.
8: Have you heard the news? The federal government of Nigeria, through its direct benefit transfer program, has started the disbursement of 75,000 naira per household in three installments of 25,000, 25,000, 25,000 naira. Each recipient must have a validated national identification number, NIN, to receive the payment on behalf of their household members. To benefit, your household must be in the National Social Register of Poor and Vulnerable Households in Nigeria. The federal government's direct benefit transfer program is helping to reduce the effect of suffering while promoting financial and economic inclusion for the poor and vulnerable population in Nigeria.
9: Sunana Safiya Ismail, ni daga Gwagwalada Area Council, a karkashin Giri, ina da yara bakwai da mijina. Sanana Sadda Itachi, kwai damuwoyi da yawa. 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
7: This message is brought to you by the Federal Ministry of Information and National Orientation, Federal Ministry of Humanitarian Affairs and Poverty Reduction, in collaboration with the National Social Investment Programs Agency, National Social Safety Nets Coordinating Office, and the National Cash Transfer Office.

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Yes, at 9.30 we'll be checking out what the papers are saying, looking at The Punch, The Vanguard, The Guardian, and so much more. But before then, let's check out one or two stories from the entertainment scene. Now, singer Queen Madi has, King Madi rather, has accused former Labour boss Joy Tango of forgery, theft, and sabotage after several tracks from a barely legal EP disappeared from Spotify. And Tango has denied the claims. Now, the singer spoke after multiple songs from her barely legal EP disappeared from Spotify. Now, Tango, like I said, has denied the allegations. The existing legal issues between both parties have remained unresolved. Queen Madi came on TikTok Live on Wednesday night with her EP tracks, saying her EP tracks are pulled from Spotify and had a lot to say about why. The 19-year-old pointed directly at Joy Tango, a former legal manager, the same woman who previously managed Cynthia Morgan, accusing her of stealing, forging her signature, and systematically interfering with her music career. The allegations came after fans and music commentators noticed that multiple songs on a newly released EP, Barely Legal, disappeared from the platform earlier that day. Well, I don't know how they're going to resolve this, but there's still a lot of drama around record labels, managers, and of course artists, and sometimes I blame the contract. I blame the intellectual, of course, property. How did they arrive at the conclusion, whatever they signed? No legal record label will go out to take out from EP, from album, if there were no legal documents and they could do that, and they have the power of attorney to do all of that. I don't know how they're going to resolve this, really. I think it has to stop. Like I tell off communities, when you're going into music, understand this moment, understand what you're signing, understand who you're going into business with. If you are going into business with someone who already has some kind of controversies around them, how they treated other artists before them, even if it's just allegations, make sure you check them out, make sure you're able to dot your I's and cross your T's on that individual before they jump into signing and get intellectual property lawyer. That's the most important. That's how to protect your rights. Well, King Madi, she has been in the US, and I know that she knows all of this. I'm just saying, for upcoming artists, make sure you do your diligence before you commit yourself to making music. You just find out at the end of the day you're making music, good music, but then you're just putting all the noise in somebody else's pocket. And as soon as this happens, you realize that you did all that. Nothing to shoot for. You know, they give you a small house, one car, and the rest of the money is like royalties has gone to somebody else. I can't even say this is how my money was spent. It is really sad. So get your legal team, get people who will, of course, be able to protect your interests. So anything goes wrong, Sean, stop signing no contracts. I don't know. Sign contracts that will last for 10 years. I'm going to stay with this person for 10 years. You're not breaking it down in such a way that it's favoring you. You're still with us for 10 years. Well, so for that 10 years, I'm paying you this, and after that, every other thing comes to me. Who does that? Okay, so that's just me saying, not as if you're paying me anyways, but that's just me saying, that's just my good side helping you. Make sure to check out all of the documents before you go into business with anyone. Okay, so the breakfast show this morning on Radio 1, 103.5 FM, the news talk and sports station with the Radio Brothers. In a moment, I'll be taking you through our headlines this morning, or most of our national dailies this morning, to help you make up your mind which of the papers you should be getting.

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Let's check out our papers this morning, our headlines from our national dailies this morning. I have The Punt, The Vanguard, The Guardian, The Leadership, The Nation, and so much more. Well, I'll start with The Punt, the biggest story, or your new abductions. Tough terrain, casualties, fear, store rescue mission. More headlines are this morning. TCN announces daily power outages in Delta for station maintenance. Shakira, Burna Boy to perform official World Cup song at opening ceremony. That's a big one. I saw it somewhere and I felt very happy. Yes, finally we are putting our feet and stamping it. Rescue mission of three security chiefs, top diplomats, and those governance model. How rescued orphan elephant highlights Nigeria's conservation fight. FG debt repayments exceed budget allocation by nearly 2 trillion naira. On 2027, INEC voids primaries held after May 30. Power outages, NERC orders compensation for land customers. I think it's about time. Seriously, you can't pay that much and they're not getting value for the money. Invited role for questioning over your school abductions. This is a TQ's aid telling DSS. They can get all of the stories and more if you just go grab a copy of today's Punch newspaper. From the Punch, let's go to the Vanguard. State police framework near completion. This is from the presidency. The biggest story, federal government vows to crush kidnappers, rescue abducted Libyans in Abuja and Borno. WAEC exams running tonight again. Parents protest. We are working on it, according to council tonight. This is me protesting also. I don't get it. How a child goes to write an exam and the papers will not come until 6 p.m. My son is the one of them. 6 p.m., 6:30, and then you have to go and wait at the exam committee. 8:30 before you miss your child. I don't get it. I really don't understand how they will have finished one exam in the morning and sit and wait for a second paper every time. And this is not like it's a one-off thing. It's that continuous thing. And it's really worrying. And I don't want to go on and on about all the other things that happened in that exam center. I think I'm going to write it because I do well when I write. Like, seriously, it's something that we need to do.

Lagos neighbor have some proper consultation and economic realities. Obi Atiku are office seekers, not opposition leaders, according to Baba Ahmed. Of course, Senate blames rising insecurity on indiscipline. Bauchi farmers' headers clash, claim seven lives. Okay, from the Vanguard, let's see the Guardian for this morning as we look at the headlines as they come. Okay, the biggest headline, World Environment Day, how abuses... I'm trying to get the story. How abuses poor regulation fuel health crisis and economic losses. Fight federal government to prioritize local manufacturing, policy review targets, EVs, CNG vehicles. Dangote refinery raises processing capacity to 700,000 barrels per day. Aiyedatiwa reveals plot to attack Bamundo government house. Alright, UK pledges to deploy election observers in Ekiti and Osun states. Obi Ezekwesili, defender Deboyi, warn against ethnic division. Federal government commits to argue deep sea port project completion. Caleb VC Bakary orders hinge national growth on youth potential. Alright, that's the much we can take from the Guardian this morning. Let's go straight to the leadership newspaper. The biggest story, despite death sentence for killers, or war massacre survivors still in agony. More headlines, war troubled Iran holds Spain to 1-1 draw World Cup test match. SON backs Fed African quality mark certification framework to reduce AFCFTA barriers. So you can get all of the story. Let's see a bit of entertainment. Laura Young leads cast of Duro waits to be pampered set for Lagos stage premiere. Pella Jarvis take relationship to the next level with romantic engagement. Adeni Johnson laments rising insecurity, calls for urgent action. And lastly, Kano State cancels birthday celebration over security concerns and wins public praise. Alright, lastly, let's see the Nation newspaper on headlines this morning, headlines review this morning. Abashir Lawal and his politics. Well, you want to know what's that about? Go get today's Nation newspaper. Tinubu's aide, Sunday Diary, to deliver the Gazelle News lecture. Ex Edo Pamsek Egagware dies at 84. And do boost our sector with mini green plant project. Lawyer demand alleged 83.3 million naira outstanding sum from firms. Reps in rowdy session as House Deputy Spokesman alleges signature forgery over minority leadership. Or you can get all of the stories and more. All you need to do is grab a copy of all of the papers that I've reeled out here this morning, and of course any of our dailies that you think resonates with you. For now, I'll take a break, and then when we come back, it will be time for us to join Daniel and Ifadi for some sports update. Just stay.

0: 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And yes, it's time for us to listen to some sports update. Dami's already here, and Dami are here. There's a new coach.
1: For Liverpool. Andoni Iraola.
0: His name was somehow this morning.
1: That's his name. It's Spanish. He was in the same academy with the coach of Arsenal, Mikel Arteta. Absolutely. It's a brilliant coach. But then tested in the Premier League because he took a lonely Bournemouth to the top six this season. They'll be playing on the continent for the first time ever in their history. And that's a club of close to 100 years, if not more. So it's a good one for Liverpool. But then these are the kind of appointment you make, and I tell the fans that there is what is called cautious optimism in sport. Because while he has succeeded at smaller clubs, there is a different pressure that comes with managing Liverpool. Liverpool is the most successful European club in England. They've won 5 Champions League titles, third only behind Real Madrid and AC Milan. One of the two most successful in England, with 20 league titles. They share that record with Manchester United. So it's a different club. It was at Bournemouth for like 3 seasons, where he only plays the league, the FA Cup. So they play football like every 8 days for the better part of the season. But this time he'll be playing the Champions League, where before he gets to the final, he's playing like almost 10 games. Not 10, about 13 games before he gets to the final.
0: There is a place of
1: strategy, tactics that you deploy on the pitch of play. There is a state of how you manage your squad when injuries start setting in. He does not have this experience. There is a place of the players he's managing now are better, not just skill, they have bigger egos. So how does he manage the dressing room? It's a different kettle of fish. And I say this, we saw Xabi Alonso made success in Germany, go a whole season with Bayer Leverkusen, and they brought him to Real Madrid. He spent 6 months, they fired him. Because there is a pressure with some of these big clubs that will swallow you if you're a young coach. Xabi Alonso is coming to Chelsea now. Still a pressured job, but then Chelsea will not be on the continent next season. So he has at least 1 year to settle in better compared to this Liverpool job. And because Liverpool had a poor season, no matter who you are, their fans will not take another poor season. What do I mean by poor season? Yes, they are going to the Champions League, but for the first time in the history of Liverpool, they lost 20 games in a season this past one. And that's why they fired their coach that won the league for them the previous season. It was so bad that they couldn't just say, okay, you have enough credit in the bank. The credit was exhausted and they fired him. So it's coming into a big job. I love Andoni Iraola, don't get me wrong. But the fans have to be careful. There is a contest to this appointment that there is a 50% chance of him succeeding, and there is an equal percentage of him failing at the job. I wish him all the best. Just like I hope everybody will wish me all the best when I get a new job. Anytime. And that's I want to leave here, don't get me wrong. But of course, he's getting a new job, and then we have to wish him all the best for that. So, but that's what it is. The name again is Andoni Iraola. And you know I like the name. The way I'm pronouncing it, I like the name. I like the name. We'll do a robust something on him next week. He's still settling in the job. He has had his first media briefing, but not a proper briefing to tell us what we should expect from him. By next week, we'll do that. And we'll look at what his vision is for the team. So let's come back home. I'm a bit low this morning because of a lot of things. The song we heard just before the show as well. Nigeria will be playing Senegal today, 4 p.m. In Ikenne. That's the Super Falcons. And it's good that we are playing, but I hope it's not too late. Because we won the WAFCON, and between the WAFCON and I think this is just our third game or so. And it's shame on the NFF, shame on them. Like I said, shame on the Super Eagles that we are not going to the World Cup. Because what the Super Eagles is playing now, I do not see why we did not qualify for the World Cup. So I don't pity the players. I just say shame on them for not getting us to the World Cup.
0: They tried. I will give it to them. Am I not saying?
1: Where did they try? In the qualifiers or in the AFCON?
0: In the qualifiers.
1: They did not try.
0: They tried. And when they got to the point where they started having this saga with, of course, trying to get into the field, at the end of the day, chance, sneak their name in one way or the other. I think towards that period, now I realized what was at stake.
1: Can I tell you why they did not try? In the first four games.
0: Before we realized that it was now a good guy.
1: Okay.
0: In our study.
1: So how did we get to the point where this was water?
0: Because I think we come with so much confidence sometimes. I think it's a
1: Nigerian. Who are the we?
0: Like, okay, we are now.
1: No, no, blame the whole of Nigeria. Blame this player. Say, no, let them carry the can of this
0: one. So much confidence. Like, everything, we have it all figured out. At the end of the day, we just find out that, it's not...
1: So, in their head, they suddenly forgot that the people they are also playing, even though they are not wearing green and white, they are human beings. Because that's the point. You must respect your opponent. I always say that in sport. Like the late Chief Onibide will say, that give me 11 average players that are committed to the cause. They will embarrass your 11 superstars that have like a desk attitude to their job. You always say that, and I totally agree. And in that simple phrase, that just captures what you have said. So we can move on because we have a point of agreement already. So the Super Falcons will be playing, and it's a good friendly, a very physical Senegalese side. Hopefully, we can make the best of this friendly game. Of course, I will not deceive you that we do not want to win. For me, as long as we are playing an African team, we are not permitted to lose. I don't care whether it's a friendly. Because there is ego, there is pride, there is national pride at stake. So you can't be losing against Senegal and we say it is not important. It is important. Coach Madugo, please understand it with your ladies. But then let's see what they will offer. The Super Six will be this weekend. That's the NWFS Super Six, where we'll be the champion for the league season 2025-26. The draws will be here today in Port Harcourt, and the games will be this weekend. And then the President Federation's Cup Round of 16 for men is also this weekend. But sadly, yesterday, Rivers United were going to Oka to play against Nasarawa United. And just as they are moving from Port Harcourt, just as they move out of Port Harcourt, they had an accident. They are even still within their own space. And we had no fatality, but some of the players and officials picked some what is described as minor injuries. And I do not know how that will impact their playing this weekend. So put a lead on that particular game between Rivers United and Nasarawa United. But other games should go ahead. Because there's not been any communication from NFF that they are stopping any of them. And that's Bida Lions against Fight FC of Boko at 1 p.m. tomorrow. And then you have Plateau United against Basira FC, Idara's favorite club recently. Sokoto United against Adama United. Bentele United against El Kademe Warriors at 4 p.m. Ikorodu City will play Eyimba. Kada Warriors will play Wiki Tories. Sunshine Stars under 19 will play Barao FC. So let's move away from that to some other things. The Badminton Federation of Nigeria has opened application. This is quite new. They did head coaches, senior, the head coach, assistant, and the second assistant for the senior national team and the junior teams. And they have declared an open application. If you know you can go, just come and apply. When you apply, we'll determine whether you are good enough. Yeah, we hardly do that in Nigeria. I've not seen that in a long time. So they said, so Idara, if you know how to play badminton or you can coach badminton, application closes on June 30th.
0: So it's open to for everybody.
1: For everybody that is a coach of badminton, it's open. So, but if you want to try your luck on that, I think you should.
0: I ask you.
1: If it's football, maybe I will try for badminton before I become the ball. All right, let's NBA final yesterday. San Antonio Spurs defeated New York Knicks. I reported that the second game, game two, is tomorrow morning, 1:30 a.m. Nigerian time. San Antonio Spurs on their home court will want to take a 2-0 advantage as they play New York Knicks in that one. And the French Open yesterday, for the first time since 2021, we have a qualifier in the final of the French Open. Her name is Maja Chwalinska, and she's in the final. She defeated she will be playing Mira Andreeva tomorrow. She defeated Daniel Schneider yesterday, 7-6-6-4. And this lady that is in the final of one of the biggest tennis tournaments in the world is currently ranked 114. I mean, if you have to do a poll of where she will get, you probably think she will have lost in the first round, but she has beaten all the big names she met on her way. And I'm rooting for her. I'm rooting for her to win this one. And Andreeva defeated Matas Kosyuk. That game was billed as the Russia against Ukraine of tennis yesterday. And the Russian lady just... that's why being a teenager, didn't spend 30 minutes to dispatch the Ukrainian. 6-1, 6-2 yesterday. Quite painful for the Ukrainian lady. All right, I need to wrap now. For the men later today, we have the semi-final, Jack Mancik against Alexander Zverev at 1:30 p.m. and Matteo Arnaldi against Flavio Coppoli at 6 p.m. The World Cup starts next week, and the biggest challenge is that this is the most expensive World Cup in the world because FIFA and Donald Trump, they must do their own. The ticket for the World Cup is costing close to $2 million in America to watch the World Cup.
0: All right, thank you.
1: If you have $2 million, you watch football, right?
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1: $2 million to watch football.
0: Alright, so talking about the World Cup, we did hear that of course Shakira and Burna Boy will be headlining, and then the video Major Lazer will also headline the People's World Cup 2026 countdown concert in Los Angeles. Of course, Dami is showing me that a host of other Nigerians like Rema will be there, and it's really interesting to know that we are also stamping our feet on the sands of time, putting our dark spirit to the test and making the world recognize finally to stay. But on that note, we say thank you to everyone who's been part of today's edition of The Breakfast Show. Thank you to my producer, Stella Maritone, with you. Of course, Victories Robinson. Thank you, everyone. I am Peter Aldo, 10 o'clock, and it's time for News Sunday.

0: It's bigger. 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It's back again. 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
4: The news update. The Speaker of the Lagos State Assembly, Chief Mudashiru Obasa, has stressed the importance of relevant stakeholders ensuring that the governance structure of funds reflect competence, experience, and inclusiveness. Chief Obasa stated this during plenary when the lawmakers deliberated on the report of the Committee on Finance on the Lagos State Wealth Fund Bill 2025. Chairman, House Committee on Finance, Mr. Obafemi Saheed, presented the report on a bill for a law to establish the Lagos State Wealth Fund to receive, manage, and invest in a diversified portfolio of medium and long-term assets for the benefits of Lagos State and future generations of its indigents and residents. Following the presentation of the report, lawmakers contributed extensively on the said bill and some observations were raised. As part of the authority's sustained efforts to curb indiscriminate waste disposal, protect public infrastructure, and maintain environmental sanitation across communities, the Lagos Waste Management Authority, LOMA, has arrested seven individuals in the Ikwaja, Ayobo access of Lagos State for illegally dumping waste on road medians. Speaking on the arrest, the Managing Director and Chief Executive Officer of LOMA, Dr. Muyiwa Gbadegeshi, said the enforcement exercise covered major locations including Mero, Command, Ayobo, Ikwaja, Moshalashi bus stop, Egbeda, Isheri roundabout, Igondo, Abaranje, and Ikotun, where officials monitored and intercepted environmental offenders engaged in illegal waste disposal. Dr. Badegeshi noted that the indiscriminate dumping of waste on road medians remained a major environmental challenge, contributing to drainage blockage, environmental degradation, and the deterioration of public infrastructure. According to the LOMA bus, road medians were public assets designed for traffic management, beautification, and environmental enhancement, and not designated waste disposal points. Every 5th of June yearly is observed as World Environment Day to create more awareness for communities to protect their environments for their benefits. The day was established by the UN General Assembly and promoted by the UN Environment Programme, UNEP. Speaking on the theme for this year's celebration, Now for Climate, experts describe the theme as apt as there is an urgent need to address climate change and its impacts on the ecosystem and urbanization. President Bola Tinubu is fully committed to securing the safe return of all abducted school children and teachers recently taken captive in separate attacks in Oyo and Borno states. The Minister of Information and National Orientation, Alhaji Mohammed Idris, gave the assurance at a national news briefing in Abuja. According to Alhaji Idris, defeating terrorism required a united national response that transcends political, ethnic, religious, and regional differences. The minister called on all Nigerians, the media, civil society organizations, and security agencies to strengthen collaboration with the federal government in the fight against terrorism and other forms of violent extremism threatening national peace and security. The news update.
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7: My Lagos experience has been amazing. Lagos is currently competing with Johannesburg as my favorite African city. We have been very welcome here. The top things I've loved, Nigerian jollof rice. And I also really enjoyed my visit to the Nikkei Art Gallery. I have been so amazed by the passion for African art in this city. My name is Doreen. I am from Uganda. And this has been my Lagos experience.
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My name is Taiwo Ajayi Laiset. What has life taught me? If I'd learned nothing at all from life, it has taught me to remain positive. It has taught me to love my neighbor as myself. It has taught me that real success is about giving service to other people. It has taught me that if I want to change this country, the change must come from me. It has taught me that it is important for me to make a difference in other people's lives. It has taught me that tomorrow begins today.

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Me, Motto, and Mr. Pilot is already on standby to take you through.

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1: Our elders, our parents, grandparents, relatives, or that special elderly neighborhood friend, they are all around us.
2: It is estimated that by the year 2050, the population of the elderly is 60 and above will increase in sub-Saharan Africa because of good healthcare delivery. And so Nigeria is not exempted, and that leaves room to pay attention to the care of the elderly.
1: Growing and aging is a natural process. Every individual will experience it. It is a privilege. Most people fail to understand the importance of elderly people in our society. Elders have very negative and positive experiences that shape their perception of life and thus makes them bearers of wisdom. But that's not all.
2: The elders are important in so many ways. But at the family level, they can help in preserving the tradition of the family. They can help in preserving the culture of the family, for instance. Elders also can help in bonding the family, the ones who help to ensure unity, especially in times of crisis. They can also help in ensuring that the younger ones are morally upright. They are custodians of morals, tradition, and culture, and so they can help to transmit such to the next generation. They can help in providing leadership to the community. They help to guide and they provide mentorship also. An elderly person is a walking library, so they help in the preservation of history. Because of their experiences, they can advocate for policies for women, for policies for children, and policies for themselves, elders, where there are none.
1: So, are you present in their lives? If not, visit them regularly. Ensure they are well taken care of and supported.
2: The elderly needs support in all the departments of life. Home maintenance is another form of care for the elderly. Homes must begin to have ramps to make movement easy, not staircases. So when we have elders, even if it means elders are living in bungalows, there are one or two steps, it will be necessary to ensure that such homes have ramps to make movement easy. Safety is crucial. Non-slippery tiles are used for the flooring of the elders' apartment. It's very important to prevent falls. Falls at that age can be very devastating. In some cases, it might lead to death. Health monitoring is another way by which people can take care of the elderly. Some of them are so old, they can't differentiate between drugs, so there might be the need for caregivers and help them to take their drugs at the right time. There's also social engagement. Elders also want to be in the midst of other elders, people within their age range, to socialize with them, party with them, joke with them and all that. That's why it's important once in a while to organize social gatherings for them. We have groups where you organize parties for the elderly, just gather elders together, take them through medical checks, make them listen to old songs, you know, eat elderly friendly food and all that. Financial support is also very crucial. 60 and above, salary may not be regular, pension may not be coming in regularly, and when they come, they may not be enough to take care of all the needs of the elderly. Where we have elderly that are wealthy and have money in their bank account, significant others, caregivers, must be monitored to ensure that their monies are not stolen. We have instances where monies belonging to elders have been stolen because they are too weak to monitor their finances. Those of them who have dementia, for instance, do not have the capacity to know how much they have in their bank account, and caregivers take advantage of that.
1: Ensure you're always there to provide support and safety for the elders. Always remind them how much you love them, how much you care for them. They love hearing that. Thank you, Adedamola Tinubu, for always lending your voice as an advocate for our elders. Remember, our elders need our care. They need our support. They are not meant to be left alone.

0: Nkechi! Nkechi! Ha, this girl will go kill me for this house. Nkechi!
1: Ma!
0: Where you go, sis?
1: Mommy, I know you're you sorry, I did backyard.
0: No, Allah. Yeah, do it. Wear your clothes, come go help me sell market.
1: Mommy, I don't want to go say. Anytime I go to all those Agbero boys, now so they go, they worry me and...
0: Ah, close your mouth, yeah.
1: No, I don't want to go.
0: Stop where they make me the vet.
2: Now, for my domo, I'm here with that.
0: You see, because why just the tigger in the teacher? Tell her, let me go sell my thing.
2: For what? For where to go sell? For this, your domo, or for where? For that garage. Mama and Keshi. You never hear anything that happened there.
1: Auntie, tell her.
2: Today, no be remote to jump picking. Tomorrow, picking carry belle. Next tomorrow, rape. Abi, you know, I said I feel ready for small picking.
0: No be man, Kichi. I know they see this one.
2: How they no go see him? You do juju no say they no go see him. You don't want for our body.
0: Araba manante.
2: You don't wish anointing. Make I see the mouth so it talks to you over anointing. Mama and Kichi, you where they go church. Okay, make we talk the Bible now. They say make person no tempt God. Now I rub your picking anointing, carry and go tempt God, go for garage. If something happened to this your picking, the only girl picking where you get, man, Kichi. Make I no hear this kind of thing again, no. Now, Lagos State government, and don't they carry a chuchu for child abuse. Make you know a lot of come find road, come your domoto.
1: Mama, yes. The other day where they park self, they asked me where my mama. Hey, I tell them, sir, I don't get mama.
0: You come out these days, no tell me all this one. Oh, yeah, come, no sell again. Come go read book. Come go read book.
1: Hey, good. Thank you, mommy.
2: Good like that.
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2: Have you heard the news? The federal government of Nigeria, through its direct benefit transfer program, has started the disbursement of 75,000 naira per household in three installments of 25,000, 25,000, 25,000 naira. Each recipient must have a validated national identification number, NIN, to receive the payment on behalf of their household members. To benefit, your household must be in the National Social Register of Poor and Vulnerable Households in Nigeria. The federal government's direct benefit transfer program is helping to reduce the effect of suffering while promoting financial and economic inclusion for the poor and vulnerable population in Nigeria.
3: Sunana Safiya Ismail, ni daga Gwagwalada Area Council, a karkashin Giri, ina da yara bakwai da mijina. 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

0: 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On the staple of Radio Nigeria, the best radio station of the year. Here is the Major News at 11. First, the headlines. Lagos Assembly adopts amended recommendations on wealth fund bill. Lagos Task Force nabs environmental offenders over indiscriminate waste disposal. President Tinubu vows swift rescue of abducted schoolchildren in Oyo and Borno states. Ukraine's president calls for direct meeting with Russia's president to end war. Now the news in full. I am Delightsome Alfred. The Speaker of the Lagos State Assembly, Chief Mudashiru Obasa, has stressed the importance of relevant stakeholders ensuring that the governance structure of funds reflect competence, experience, and inclusiveness. Chief Obasa stated this during plenary when the lawmakers deliberated on the report of the Committee on Finance on the Lagos State Wealth Fund Bill 2025. Chairman House Committee on Finance, Mr. Obafemi Saheed, presented the report on a bill for a law to establish the Lagos State Wealth Fund to receive, manage, and invest in a diversified portfolio of medium and long-term assets for the benefit of Lagos State and future generations of its indigenous and residents. Following the presentation of the report, lawmakers contributed extensively on the said bill and some observations were raised. Our Assembly correspondent Akinboye Akintola reports that the recommendations of the committee, as amended, were subsequently adopted as the resolution of the House. Every 5th of June yearly is observed as World Environment Day to create more awareness for communities to protect their environments for their benefits. The day was established by the UN General Assembly and promoted by the UN Environment Programme, UNEP. Speaking on the theme of this year's celebration, Now for Climate, experts describe the theme as apt as there is an urgent need to address climate change and its impacts on ecosystems and urbanization. As part of the authority's sustained efforts to curb indiscriminate waste disposal, protect public infrastructure and maintain environmental sanitation across communities, the Lagos Waste Management Authority, LOMA, has stressed arrested seven individuals in the Ikpaja Ayobo access of Lagos State for illegally dumping waste on road medians. Speaking on the arrest, the Managing Director and Chief Executive Officer of LOMA, Dr. Muyiwa Gbadegesi, said the enforcement exercise covered major locations including Mero, Command, Ayobo Ikpaja, Moshalashi Bus Stop, Egbeda Isheri, Roundabout, Igondo, Abaranje, and Ikotu, where officials monitored and intercepted environmental offenders engaged in illegal waste disposal. Dr. Badegeshi noted that the indiscriminate dumping of waste on road medians remained a major environmental challenge, contributing to drainage blockage, environmental degradation, and the deterioration of public infrastructure. According to the LOMA boss, road medians were public assets designed for traffic management, beautification, and environmental enhancement, and not designated waste disposal points. Dr. Badegeshi, who explains that the seven suspects comprising three females and four males were apprehended while disposing of waste on road medians at various locations along the monitored routes, confirmed that they were promptly transferred to the Lagos State Environmental Sanitation Task Force office in Oshodi for prosecution in accordance with applicable environmental laws. The Loma boss urged residents and businesses to patronize only approved PSP operators and utilize authorized waste disposal channels, stressing that environmental sustainability required collective responsibility and compliance with established regulations. In the meantime, some concerned Lagosians have called on the Lagos Waste Management Authority LOMA enforcement team to intensify surveillance and enforcement in areas such as Iyano Ipaja, Pleasure, Ilepo, and supermarket over rising cases of indiscriminate waste dumping by environmental offenders. The residents allege that some individuals have been dumping refuse along roadsides, pedestrian walkways, and pedestrian bridges, worsening environmental conditions in the affected communities. According to community members, the situation has led to foul odor, blocked access routes, and increased health risks, especially during the rains when poorly managed waste obstructs drainage channels and worsens flooding. They describe the trend as disturbing and call for stricter enforcement, noting that offenders are undermining ongoing efforts to keep the environment clean and livable. The resident urged the LOMA to urgently beam its searchlight on affected locations and ensure that environmental offenders found dumping refuse illegally are arrested and prosecuted in line with sanitation laws. They also appealed for improved monitoring mechanisms, including tighter supervision of waste collection and disposal activities to prevent further abuse and ensure that refuse is taken only to approved dump sites. You're listening to the Major News at 11 on the Stable of Radio Nigeria, the best radio station of the year. A reminder of our headlines. Lagos Assembly adopts amended recommendations on wealth fund bill. Lagos Task Force nabs environmental offenders over indiscriminate waste disposal. Still to come. President Tinubu vows swift rescue of abducted school children in Oyo and Borno states. Ukraine's president calls for direct meeting with Russia's president to end war. Plus sports. Stay tuned. Welcome back. President Bola Tinubu is fully committed to securing the safe return of all abducted school children and teachers recently taken captive in separate attacks in Oyo and Borno states. The Minister of Information and National Orientation, Alhaji Mohammed Idris, gave the assurance at a national news briefing in Abuja. According to Alhaji Idris, defeating terrorism required a united national response that transcends political, ethnic, religious, and regional differences. The minister called on all Nigerians, the media, civil society organizations, and security agencies to strengthen collaboration with the federal government in the fight against terrorism and other forms of violent extremism, threatening national peace and security. The presidency has declared that a constitutional amendment to establish state police is nearing completion as deliberations among the executive, the National Assembly, and securities authorities has gained considerable traction after months of consultations. The Chief of Staff to the President, Chief Femi Bajabiamila, disclosed this while briefing newsmen after a consultative meeting on state police convened at the presidential villa, Abuja. Chief Bajabiamila stated that the enabling legislation to operationalize the new structure would follow immediately after the amendment. Explained that the debate had long moved past the question of whether state police should exist and was now focused entirely on the legal and institutional architecture for its operation. On the foreign scene, Ukraine's president, Volodymyr Zelensky, has called for a face-to-face meeting between himself and Russian Vladimir Putin in a renewed bid to end the war. In an open letter to the Russian president, the Ukraine president leader said it would be wrong to simply wait until the war in Europe becomes the focus of the U.S.'s attention once more, saying peace could only come through direct engagement between Ukraine and Russia. He also called for a full ceasefire for the duration of proposed negotiations. U.S. President Donald Trump had earlier said it would be great if the two leaders met. Now to sports. Alex Iwobi and Christian Akpan have arrived in the Super Eagles camp in Lisbon as preparations intensify for Nigeria's international friendly against Portugal. Iwobi linked up with his teammates at Lisbon yesterday, having missed the international friendly against Poland. KRC Genk defender Christian Akpan earned his first Super Eagles call-up following the withdrawal of some invited players. Meanwhile, winger Samuel Chukwueze is expected to join his Super Eagles teammates in camp today. 19 players made the trip from Poland to Portugal yesterday following Nigeria's 2-2 against Poland in an international friendly in Warsaw. Nigeria will face World Cup-bound Portugal in another friendly on the 10th of June 2026 in Lisbon. Spot the symptoms. Stop the spread. Keep your environment clean. Keep Lassa fever away. To end the major news at 11, here again are the main items. The Speaker of Lagos State Assembly, Chief Mudashiru Obasa, has stressed the importance of relevant stakeholders ensuring that the governance structure of funds reflect competence, experience, and inclusiveness. The Lagos Waste Management Authority, LOMA, has arrested 7 individuals in the Ikpaja Ayobo axis of Lagos State for illegally dumping waste on road medians as part of the authority's sustained efforts to curb indiscriminate waste disposal, protect public infrastructure, and maintain environmental sanitation across communities. You hear that the Minister of Information and National Orientation, Alhaji Mohammed Idris, has confirmed President Bola Tinubu's full commitment to securing the safe return of all abducted school children and teachers recently taken captive in separate attacks in Oyo and Borno states. We also told you that Ukraine's President Volodymyr Zelensky has called for a face-to-face meeting between himself and Russian Vladimir Putin in a renewed bid to end the war. That ends Radio 1, 103.5 FM, Major News at 11, your favorite news, talk and sports station on the stable of Radio Nigeria, the best radio station of the year. 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It was edited by Olainka Abodere. I am Delightsome Alfred, thanking you for being there. Good night.
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6: Excuse me, sir.
7: Yes, foreman.
6: Before we proceed on the other plot, we will need to conduct a integrity test on the land.
7: Which one is integrity test?
6: My name is Roach. It is to ensure that the land is suitable for building construction.
7: Foreman, I beg, what is integrity test? At this point where the work has reached, there is no need for such. It's just sheer waste of time and energy and money.
6: Sir, are you urging us to continue without it?
7: Foreman, I beg, let me ask you. Are you not a man of integrity?
6: I am, sir.
7: So what are you saying? Add this thing, I beg, arrange all these bricks in their appropriate rules and let everything just work out.
8: Oga, now fight, we go fight, we no come listen to advice. Now I come clear it for the matter.

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2: Excuse me, sir.
3: Yes, foreman.
2: Before we proceed on the other plot, we will need to conduct a integrity test on the land.
3: Which one is the integrity test?
4: Miss Root.
2: It is to ensure that the land is suitable for building construction.
3: Foreman, I beg. What is integrity test? At this point where the work has reached, there is no need for such. It's just sheer waste of time and energy and money.
2: Sir, are you ordering us to continue without it?
3: Foreman, I beg, let me ask you. Are you not a man of integrity?
2: I am, sir.
3: So what are you saying? Add this thing, I beg, arrange all these bricks in their appropriate rules and let everything just work out.
4: Oga, now fight. If I go fight, we no can listen to advice. Now I can't clear it for the matter.
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0: Today, we continue our study in the book of Romans.
1: We shall be looking at the Romans chapter 1, we've gone through, but I must necessarily go back, reading from verse 8 to verse 27 as our text, and zeroing in on depravity, the consequences of denying God, and how it starts, the sequence. If you happen to remember the story in Exodus chapter 5, Moses went to Pharaoh and said, "The God, the creator of the ends of the earth, said, let my firstborn Israel, let them go and worship me." And Pharaoh's response was very interesting. He said, "Who is the Lord that I should let you people go? Who?" That thing in the life of Pharaoh, at a point Nebuchadnezzar, through Rabshakeh, told the people of the Jews, "Don't let your king deceive you, telling you that God will deliver you. There is no nation that any God had delivered from my hand." Yeah, human beings can really talk. All of us. Goliath looked at David and wondered whether he was a dog that is coming to him with sticks. And said, "Anyway, come over. I'll give your body to the birds of the air." None of them who said that went without God speaking up for himself. It's still the same thing today. But in our study today, you notice that you don't arrive at that place of concentrated unbelief in one day. It's a gradual process. And that's why the study in the book of Romans is so critical, to show the sequence of depravity. It starts, it doesn't matter, but it does matter. And gradually, you glide into a place of irretrievability. Nothing can happen. Not even the angels of God can pull you out. We live in a world where belief in God, if you say it's damnation, that will be kind. Belief in God is vanished. Especially when you come to Jesus Christ. People are ready to discuss anything minus Christ. You can come into a place and anybody and any other name can be welcome. You can talk philosophically and it will all be welcome. But to talk about God, Jesus, can seem to ring out challenge and problem. And he told us that that's what it will be. So it's not new. Virtually we are living in a theistic world that doesn't believe in God anymore. In fact, it's coming to a point where you have to apologize if you're a Christian in certain places. Excuse me, let me just make a quotation about Jesus. That's why each time I have to listen to somebody like Benjamin Carson, one of the neurosurgeons, the best in his field, who is also part of the cabinet of the President of the United States, I'm always excited. Without apologies, he makes reference to the Word of God, reference to the Bible, reference to Jesus Christ. He was telling them how they know he's from a broken home, which is all over the place. It's in the papers, it's written in books. Now the mother forced them to read and help them to become what he has become today. And that all he is and ever will be, he owes to Jesus Christ. In fact, he described Jesus Christ as his role model. Sitting there were ex-presidents, great men and women of various dimensions. And I asked myself, when shall we arrive at that kind of place where people who may have something to offer intellectually will not feel that if they delve into religion, particularly Christianity, they may lose the laurels and the accolades accorded them, not realizing that whatever they are is because of that Jesus Christ. My prayer is that we shall make the difference in our generation. I am determined to make the difference in my generation. It shall not be said of me when I've gone, oh, we didn't know he was here. Even if you didn't know, my works would testify that I was around in the name of Jesus Christ. And I encourage you as a child of God to make sure the fear of man brings a snare for those who put their confidence in the Lord. They shall be blessed. Whether you are a marketer of petroleum products, why don't you adjust your pump? Don't you realize that the margin of profit is just for an error? How can you sell petrol or sell diesel? How do you sell these things and hope to make profit? Don't you realize that if you adjust it a little bit, then you can be able to cope? How do you pay your workers? How do you run your gym? I do hope, I'm sure it's happening with some of them, you make bold to let them know, the man who sent me to sell fuel to represent him requires that in righteousness I shall be exalted. And that I'm not going to do such things because it will bemean him. And that as I glorify him, he will lift me up. Whether you are in building, whether you are an auditor, you tell yourself, I'm not going to manipulate accounts so that you can get me involved. I'm not going to help you to cover up your tracks. Somebody is listening to me here. If you are a teacher, some of you who are lecturing in school, I don't want to mention your school now, so that...

wish that some of our students in Alice can come to some of the people and see what their handwriting. They can't even read their report. Handwriting. It's not news. When I had opportunity of marking WAEC, the problem of the people who didn't pass was not that they didn't have facts, but you can't read what they've written. Assuming that, sorry, I can't make out anything out of this. Kids, I can't even get me. Also, not my paper. But these are people who are producing. Not too long ago, NEC said they should declare education emergency so that people can lay emphasis on education. We are facing a world where to represent God is not popular. But I want to remind you that Shadrach, Meshach, and Abednego will stand on the final day to judge us if you betray God. Daniel will judge us if we fail and betray God. No matter how godless the world had been and is, it has not reached the proportion of Babylon. Yet these people stood, Mordecai and the rest of them. We must stand for God in our generation. Depravity, the consequences of denying God. Let's read our text. Romans chapter 1, from verse 8 to verse 27. Romans chapter 1, from verse 8. First, I thank my God through Jesus Christ for you all, that your faith is spoken of throughout the whole world. For God is my witness for myself with my spirit and the gospel of his Son, that without ceasing I make mention of you always in my prayers. There are certain things I read in the Bible. I just wonder whether I'll be sharing the same heaven with this kind of people. Making requests if by some means, now and at last, I may find a way in the will of God to come to you. For I long to see you, that I may impart to you some spiritual gift, so that you may be established. That is, that I may be encouraged together with you by the mutual faith both of you and me. Now, I do not want you to be unaware, brethren, that I often planned to come to you, but was hindered until now, that I might have some fruit among you, and also just as among the other Gentiles. Verse 14. I'm a debtor both to Greeks, to the barbarians, with the wise and the unwise. So as much as is in me, I am ready to preach the gospel to you who are in Rome also. For I am not ashamed of the gospel of Christ, for it is the power of God to salvation for everyone who believes. For the Jew first, and also for the Greek, for in it the righteousness of God is revealed from faith to faith. As it is written, the just shall live by faith. Verse 18. For the wrath of God is revealed from heaven against all ungodliness and unrighteousness of men who suppress the truth in unrighteousness, because what may be known of God is manifest to them, for God has shown it to them. For since the creation of the world, his invisible attributes are clearly seen, being understood by the things that are made, even the eternal power and the Godhead, so that they are without excuse. Verse 21. Because although they knew God, they did not glorify him as God, nor were they thankful, but became futile in their thoughts, and their foolish hearts were darkened, professing to be wise.

0: they became fools. Change the glory of the incorruptible God into an image made like corruptible man and birds, four-footed animals, and creeping things. Verse 24. Therefore, God also gave them up to uncleanness, to the lust of their hearts, to dishonor their bodies among themselves. Who exchanged the truth of God for the lie, worshipped and served the creature rather than the creator, who is blessed forevermore. Amen. Verse 26. For this reason, God gave them up to the vile passion, for even their women exchanged the natural use for that which is against nature. Likewise also, the men, leaving the natural use of the women, bond in their lust for one another. Men with men, committing what is shameful, and receiving in themselves the penalty of their error, which was due. We're looking at the consequences and the depravity and where it finally ends, and the sequence of the descent into this condition from what we read here. We are all creatures of excuses since the fall of man, and especially when it comes to the things of God. Man always sought to use his excuses to justify the unjustifiable, for failing to keep God's command and do the will of God. The unfortunate thing is that this bankrupt, failed policy is still being practiced today. From priest to laity, from the pulpit to the pew, excuses, excuses, excuses. Let me just give a few examples. It will help to illustrate the point. But God's verdict is clear. You are without excuse. Adam, why did you not obey my command? Answer, God, the excuse is that the woman that I never asked you for, that you gave me, she gave me, and I ate. And in his mind, Proverbs chapter 19, verse 3, when a man messes up his ways, he blames the Lord. You're messing up what God has told you, messing up what God has entrusted in your hand. You turn around, you can't excuse. You must look for somebody to blame. Cain, where is Abel your brother? Answer, am I my brother's keeper? Denying what you know is truth does not remove the consequences. We think we can hide envy, unforgiveness, pride in a guise. God says we are without excuse. Let me give another illustration. King Saul, why didn't you obey my command concerning the Amalekites? King Saul, why didn't you obey my commands concerning the Amalekites? You were nobody when I picked you up and made you whom you are today. Listen to his answer. The people gave me a better counsel. I was counseled that your laws were too demanding and too rigid and not democratic. That if I did what you asked me to do, the UN body might accuse me of genocide, and I might offend the animal rights people, and it will lead to my isolation, loneliness, misery. How about that? For daily lives of compromise and godless interaction. Listen to another one. Achan, what happened in the city of Ai? What did you do that have caused the life of many of your brethren? Answer. I coveted. I loved the world more than God's word. I was planning for the rainy day because all this God costing us might end. So I said, let me take something and hide it in case when the rainy day comes, I'll have something. How about that? Our reckless worldliness today. And yet 1 John reminds us, the lust of the flesh, the lust of the eyes, and those who love the world, they don't have the love of God in them. This is another one. Ananias and Sapphira. Mr. and Mrs. That all you got on the land you sold, you have given for the Lord's work? Yes, my Lord. When you see man and wife lying against the Lord in his church, thinking they could cheat God in tithes, using God and his church to project false image. You can't use God. God must use us in the name of Jesus Christ. My friend, God told them, you are without excuse. You cannot project yourself and self-interest against God's interest and have real prosperity. It doesn't work. Haggai said, you've done that, but consider how you have fed. The monies you brought back, I threw it away. The one you put in banks, I made sure it was overtaken by circumstances. And as for the other ones, I created holes in your pocket. It's a slow but a steady decline that leads to total spiritual degeneration and darkness. If I can quickly go through some of the things we read, look at the testimony of Paul. He prays for them, and then he is willing to wait to do the will of God in coming to them. What a tragedy and a contrast to us today. It could have been anything that God has, you want, just say it. Say it. It's your own. Paul said, I hope I'm walking to enter in the will of God. Whether we like it or not, God is in charge of his world. God's counsel is what will stand in the name of Jesus Christ. What about the traditional religious worshippers? Hindus, animists, Buddhists, Muslims, and all kinds of faith people who never heard about the saving grace of God in Christ. Will they go to hell? Will God judge them? Will God be just without giving them a chance? That is the major thrust of this section of our message. You are without excuse. They say that there says light. What they call the common light. Revelation light that God has given to everybody. And that they be judged according to that light. What did you do with that? Paul said that one who fails to respond to God's general revelation, which he gave to all in creation, is without excuse. And the consequences of rebelling against the truth of God, he has shown, is total depravity and destruction. Because he told us in the book of Hebrews chapter 1, that God, who has sundry times and in various ways has spoken to the fathers, have in these last days spoken to us by his Son. Jesus, like it or not, is God's final revelation to mankind. And if you are in any other thing, wherever you are, I want to encourage you, for there is salvation in no one else except in the name of Jesus Christ. And if you are a child of God, be motivated on evangelism. Be motivated to share your faith. You fail God, and you fail the consequences of what will happen to others. For there's no other way. General revelation, the true creation. General revelation. And what did they do? They started worshipping serpents and arts, or what have you. It is important that as children of God, we remember that it is what God says, that will finally stand. In verse 18, the apostle said, the wrath of God, and I think it's important for us to look at it, the wrath of God. But before then, he said in verse 16 and 17, I am not ashamed of the gospel of Jesus Christ. I am not ashamed of the gospel of Jesus Christ. It's common ground to ask, how many of you are not ashamed of the gospel of Jesus Christ? Before I finish asking, hand will go up, some hand. Out of those hands that went up, they didn't even hear my question. They didn't hear my question. And if I am asked as their pastor, what do I think about, I'll say that I know that this one doesn't even know the gospel, let alone not being ashamed. For if he knows the gospel, there could have been a dynamic equivalent change in his environment. You can't be a Christian and the place where you are will remain the same. Cold, hardened, and no light. If you are a child of God, you are a moving dynamite. A child of the kingdom. The word you use for the wrath of God in verse 18, God's wrath usually comes before judgment. Auger is an anger which righteous men express and which a righteous God expresses. It's an abhorrence of evil. It represents God's abhorrence and hatred for sin, which makes judgment inevitable.
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2: I hope the Lord meets you through this message. If you have not given your life to Christ, why not submit to God today? You must be born again. To do this, or say this prayer in faith. O God, I am sorry for my sins and confess my rebellion to you and your word. I have been my own master and judge of others. Please forgive me and wash me through the blood of Jesus Christ. Lord Jesus, I invite you into my life as my Savior and my Lord. Holy Spirit, make me a child of God. Thank you, Lord, for forgiving my sins and hearing my prayers. Amen. If you have just prayed this prayer, you need to be followed up. Please get to a Bible-believing church and share with them your encounter with Christ. Tell them that the preacher man asked that you should present yourself for follow-up. God bless you as you do this.

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Remember, God loves you in spite of whom you are.

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It's only just the honey, maybe looking for the money. 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
2: I beg shit now. I'm dislike on my sight.
3: What's your ish, girl?
2: I beg now with this. Shabi, I don't want you for this place. This team. See me, you know, they carry that yajabo. Nonsense, they come and say, come, they speak that you're both super spirit. Because she won't love for people where they speak to you. Now, for guests like me, we know what's in there. We come on.
3: Hey! Just because I hang out here doesn't mean we're in the same class. See your chewing gum smacking lips.
2: See me where they're class.
4: Hey, Pumpkin.
5: Hi, guy.
2: Member.
5: Hi, hello.
4: Anna. I love the way you sound.
5: Thank you.
2: Look my side now. I don't like a salsa.
5: Thank you so much. Ah, that should have excellent taste.
4: Money is not a problem at all. Just name your price.
6: Price. Tony the Tornado.
7: Muffy the Chan Copy. Muffy, what's up?
8: I'm good, brother.
7: Long time.
8: Yes, sir.
7: What you can do for Lagos?
8: Oh, boy, I just see my account here now. You know, this where that be. I'm going to settle.
7: My guy sent me missing from you. Come Lagos.
8: Just come to you small now before you carry out your assignment now. You say? Let me go cheap with these babes now. I know seriously how they do for you.
7: Yes, I know them on you.
8: No worry. The babe is on me, bro. Don't worry.
7: But I don't like that one when you sleep. That big one will get you.
8: Boy, make your choice.
7: Chanko, pee.
8: That's me, bro.
7: Chanko.
8: That's me.
7: But you remember that my name?
8: Tony the Tornado.
7: Hey, Dad.
8: Hello, sir. Yes, I don't go where you send me. I dey for there now. Sir, now next tomorrow, then go release me, sir. Yes, sir. Now there I dey so. Yes, sir. Yes, sir.
7: Now your cabinet.
8: Now my girl.
7: Guy, when I give that one face, so you are some stuff.
8: You don't say next. Pick this thing now, guy. Thank you, day.
7: That girl will get chest and this and that one.
8: Any spec you want, fool.
7: Nobody check me in the night, too.
5: So I'm waiting, baby.
8: All right.
5: Maybe it's some time. Let's go. Should I tell you? Class, get class.
2: Oh, but I lost. Cash the talk.
8: Okay, so here we are, baby. Make yourself at home.
5: Sure, baby. Remember our deal, though. 2 hours. That's ticking right now. What's the meaning of this? What?
9: Please, sir. Please, sir. I'm the breadwinner of my family. Look, I have 2-year-old child. Please. Please, sir. Please, sir.
2: Didi.
5: What?
2: Why did you call her best way out by that? And I'm not saying never marry so.
9: It's Mimi.
2: Mimi, what is that? I beg, stop to cry. Tell me something. What should you do?
9: Mimi.
2: Oh, you mean that you're the boss of Christy Prefer? And I went 2 days, 3 days ago to the Dragon Johnina. I never see her.
5: She was ripped.
3: Look, I wanted to pass your room. I didn't even want to talk to you. Eh? Can't you ever be serious for once?
2: You don't come now. Tell me what's the apple.
3: I say she was found. They took her organs. Her breasts, everything.
2: Hey! Everything. Yeah.
3: What's the meaning of that one? I say that's why I don't like talking with you. Eh? What bad luck even carried me to your room? Eh?
2: See, Mr. Wala. So I'm not going to ask question again.
3: Just keep quiet. I've been thinking since from Iroko Canal to this place. I went to see her body. You know what? Shebi, you woke up this morning.
2: Mm-hmm.
3: Are you not alive?
2: Adina, not see me.
3: Me too. I'm alive. Last 3 months, Nasu won Johnny Konkon talk say no one use protection. Eh? So just because I needed to send my mother the money, I come Graham, my sister. I cure one kind of sickness where I don't know the name till today.
2: All this speaking wasting the learn work for this business.
3: Which kind of learn work?
2: And they talk, I hear you.
3: You never get sickness.
2: Okay.
3: Since we did this, you never get
2: sickness. We never quarrel now with the talk.
3: The only good thing with Dr. Tani be say, no be HIV. Which one was serious for your side, self?
2: Okay.
3: What's in I can't tell you be say, I won't go think my life.
2: I for like follow you, that is it. I love go fito because madam, I remember the whole two weeks now I never pay at the dodge. I beg nervous. Sis, I love go fit follow you.
3: Because
2: bad guy today in town now.
3: What if you meet somebody that Mimi met?
2: How about you, Johnny, be bad on you? The ones that they carry. Are they sham my way they carry them? All they carry the one that's
3: so they write good or bad for face. I won't come tell me now.
2: Are they sample them when I carry?
3: You maybe you get luck, but maybe you don't say luck they expire. I think you see.
2: What you talk? That would you talk like that talk. But man, I don't like you. This work. I'm not just a feeling. Because I go buy clothes. Those my children where their papa don't live. And we go take care of them. Nobody go help me do my work. Now only me.
3: Now they ask you now. Now something happened. If now you it happens, what's gonna happen to
2: I
3: those children?
2: Wait. What we talk through for wet rock. Now your Mimi friend. She's a guy bad man too. Maybe like the bad man I made the guy killer.
3: You know what upsets me about you? You just know how to spoil everything. Anyway, like I said, I won't go think my life. Okay? We all have choices though. Me, I don't make my choice. I don't know whether I go feel come back here tomorrow. If you see me here tomorrow, fine. But as you see me now, this small bag where I carry, now the small property where I carry come, now I carry the go. I won't go think my life. Okay, it no happen yesterday. No me say no go happen today. It no me say no go happen tomorrow. Eh? I just see Mimi death as sign. No? From where I come, now small something to take talk say na sign. I beg you, fit under here. I don't work.
2: As they go, I beg, I feel collect some of your customer.
3: Decrease. Come out here. Come out here.
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12: My mom, my dad, your mom, your dad, our pillars, our comforts, our guidance, our mentors.
13: Hi, mom.
12: Have you called them today? Just ask them how they're doing. Spend time to gist with them, relive fun memories, even share funny memes. Tell them about your challenges. You never knew. They may just have a solution. But even if they don't, the support and listening ear goes a long way.
14: Daddy.
13: Hey, Dad.
12: Now, being a parent is a journey of highs and lows, joys and sometimes pain, struggles and doubt, hoping you're doing the right thing. Some of us have wonderful memories of something your mom or dad did for you.
15: I think I have one of the best dads in the world. After losing my husband and I was saddled with the responsibility of caring for 2 kids under the age of 5, my dad became a hands-on father mom to my kids. Let me put it that way. I'd resume work after 3 months and he could take care of my son. Sometimes I'll get back home and I will see my son on his lap and he's trying to cool him to sleep. It was just so remarkable at that time to see a father do that for his daughter and for his grandkids. And so he was like that rock after they lost their father. So it's something I can never forget. My dad was a super daddy mom. That's what I would call him.
16: On the sacrifice, I would

0: and then I broke my arm, and I wasn't allowed, of course, to put water on it, so it was going to be hard for me to, like, take my bath in the morning and all. So my dad was so concerned, and then he would bathe me every morning. The fact that he was even so concerned and he wanted to help me out every way possible to make sure that I wasn't uncomfortable and I was getting things done, I was getting to school on time, because I think it was the first thing, because like, how is she going to go to take her bath? No, I'll take the bath for you and all that. So that was good. And I think overall, for the both of them, they made home very comfortable for myself and my siblings, right? You'd be at peace, go home, do anything you want to do. Home was where you could be yourself.
1: One memory on SAG 5 that will always stay with me was when I was in SS1. My school back then was really expensive. At the same time, things were also tough for my father. He had moved jobs and started a business. So, you know, all the growing pains. So, you know, not the best time financially. With that, my school had increased our school fees. But despite that, you know, they never brought up me changing schools. They knew how much I loved the school and they were determined to keep me there. For my dad, that means making endless trips for work as an engineer. And a lot of places you travel to are the safest places. And he kept going again and again, and it was safe. Looking back, I realized all the risks he took and sacrifices he made. Also, I wouldn't lose something I loved. That's cool. That period of life showed me the depth of his love and sacrifice, and something that carried me forever.
2: So just have it in mind. Your parents did the best they knew how. And if you think well about it, your parents have indeed been good to you. And if you know this to be true, cut them some slack. Appreciate what they've done and never reject the chance for reconciliation if and when it comes. I am Olawumi Akonwo.
3: I swore I'd never be like them.

0: Hello? Who is on the line?
1: Hello, ma. My name is John from Black Mirror Bank PLC.
0: Okay, John. How can I be of help to you?
1: Ma, I'm calling you as regards to your account with us.
0: No, I'm listening. Go ahead.
1: Mommy, your name is Mrs. Pedro. Your date of birth is 28th of February, 1952.
0: Yes, you're right.
1: You came to the bank today to renew your ATM card. After you left, we discovered an error. That's the reason I'm calling you to rectify it.
0: Oh, my God. That means I'll have to come back to rectify it.
1: No. That's why I'm calling you to avoid stressing you, ma.
0: Oh, thank you very much, dear.
1: Now, Mommy, you need to do something. Text your BVN and the number written on your ATM card. With this information, we should be able to rectify it for you right now.
0: Thank you very much. I'll do that right away. That was fast now. Okay, must be a message from the bank.
2: Again.
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1: Violence gives birth to destruction. Pains. Losses and death.
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4: I'm Toyin Abiodun, author, runner-up award winner, 2014 World Literature Inca Prize for Literature in Africa. What life has taught me is that there is a cosmic order in the universe, an inner God light that governs the way. You only need walk the path that it shows. 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

The rain is a priceless gift from Mother Nature. Without the rains, life will be unbearable. Imagine plants dying from drought. Wells drying up, humans starving, animals dying, all because the rain assists fall. We are privileged to have rainfall. Let's desist from turning this blessing into a curse by avoiding clogging our gutters, drainages, and canals with refuse. This action causes flooding, which brings about diseases, loss of lives, and property. Dispose your waste properly. The environment is ours. Let's protect it.

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0: Before the headlines become breaking news, the conversations have already started. Agents are structuring deals, clubs are balancing books, managers are being judged not just on results, but on financial decisions. And behind every transfer rumor, there is a negotiation most fans never see. This is the business side of sport on Radio 1 103.5 FM. And my name is Damilola Unifade. Today on the show, we track a fast-moving transfer market across Europe and beyond, where clubs are spending heavily, restructuring squads and making difficult long-term calls. We also look at governance pressures, commercial expansion, and the financial weight behind modern sports decisions. On the surface, you call it sport. Underneath, it is strategy, economics, and control. Welcome to the show.
1: Transfers, deals, and other beats.
0: South African side Stellenbosch FC have confirmed the departure of Nigerian defenders Oliza Nda and KZ Eyinaya following the expiration of their contract. Nda joined the club in February after leaving Orlando Pirates, made 7 league appearances after overcoming work permit delays that postponed his debut. Eyinaya also left the Cape Town Wineland club after a 2-year spell that saw him make more than 50 appearances following his move from Rivers United. Elsewhere, Brighton and Hove Albion are in advanced negotiations to sign highly rated Nigerian winger Zadok Johanna from Swedish club IAK. Reports from Sky Sports indicate Brighton are leading the race with growing confidence that a deal could be finalized in the coming days. Nigerian striker Lucky Eze has completed medical tests ahead of a transfer to Czechside FC Brzovka's Brno from MFK Kavina, with an official announcement expected soon. Eze's manager Babawo Mohamed says the move was driven by Brno's clear long-term project for the player. Nigerian international Chidera Ejuke is expected to leave Sevilla this summer following a difficult spell with the Spanish club. German side Bayer Leverkusen are reportedly leading the race for the 28-year-old signature, although several Premier League clubs are also monitoring his situation. Now to transfers outside Nigeria. Ghana defender Jerome Okpoku is set to attract close attention from clubs across Europe during the 2026 FIFA World Cup, with reports suggesting a strong tournament could significantly boost his transfer value. Scouts from Valencia, Fulham and Nottingham Forest are expected to monitor his performances closely throughout the competition in North America. Transfer are working to sign Cameroon goalkeeper Andre Onana on a permanent deal after a successful loan spell for Manchester United. The 30-year-old made 33 appearances, helping the Turkish club finish third in the league and win the Turkish Cup. Onana has returned to Manchester United, but talks over a permanent transfer are ongoing. Out of Africa, Rasmus Højlund has completed a £38 million permanent transfer to Napoli from Manchester United after the Serie A side triggered an obligation linked to their Champions League qualification. Anthony Gordon says joining Barcelona is the fulfillment of a childhood dream after completing a £69.3 million move from Newcastle United. The England international signed a 5-year contract with the Spanish champions and was unveiled last week, describing the club as the biggest in the world.
2: I know it comes with a lot of responsibility, but like I said, I'm ready for this kind of challenge, ready for that responsibility. I know everybody that there are players in the past who've wore the shirts. It holds a lot of weight, but I'm ready. I'm excited for the challenge. I did play for Barca when I was 3 years of age. To play with Lamine and the rest of the players is very exciting for me. I think the more players with quality you have around you, the better you're going to be. These players are at the very top level for a reason. They're the best players in the world. They have so much quality. And I've seen this when we played them at St. James's Park.
0: Manchester City midfielder Rodri says any decision about his future will be postponed until after the World Cup, despite growing speculation linking him with a move to Real Madrid. The Spanish international has just 1 year remaining on his current contract, and acknowledged discussions surrounding his future are inevitable. Chelsea have turned down several inquiries for highly rated defender Josh Aschenkmung, underlining the club's determination to keep hold of one of their biggest young talents. Mason Greenwood has become a central figure in Fenerbahce's transfer plans, with both candidates in the Turkish club's presidential election reportedly identifying the Marseille forward as a priority signing. And France international Ibrahima Konate is reportedly in advanced negotiations to join Real Madrid on a free transfer when his Liverpool contract expires at the end of June. The defender's departure from Anfield was confirmed by the Reds after talks over a contract extension failed to produce an agreement. Manchester United have agreed a deal worth £35 million with Italian club Atalanta for Brazilian midfielder Henderson. The 26-year-old is expected to sign a 4-year contract with the option of a further year pending a medical examination. Now to coaches. Southport City have sacked head coach Carl Robinson following their 3-0 defeat to North County in the League 2 playoff final at Wembley. The decision was confirmed 9 days after the match, bringing an end to Robinson's 2.5-year spell in charge of the club. and Celtic have held constructive talks with Robbie Keane over their managerial vacancy as the club weigh up their next appointment. Interim boss Martin O'Neill is also set for talks over his future, with Celtic open to a short-term deal or a non-coaching role after his recent domestic success. Wolves manager Craig Bellamy remains another option, but Keane is a strong contender as planning continues. Here is O'Neill speaking after Celtic recent title win.
3: I must admit, never in my wildest dreams did I ever think that I could experience those lads up there in Oak Collecting, and the atmosphere is just so. The players, the coaching staff have given me a reason to live. That's not to say my family haven't, you know, but this is the most special place on earth. When there is absolute unison in this stadium, it is a sight to behold. Obviously, the players have been absolutely magnificent, epitomised by the captain, but overall, we could not have won it without you. Absolutely not.
0: Meanwhile, Wolves head coach Craig Bellamy has reaffirmed his commitment to the national team, revealing that he has turned down approaches from club sides despite being linked with several managerial vacancies. And Fulham manager Marco Silva has confirmed he will leave the club after 5 years in charge, with the Portuguese coach closing in on a move to Benfica. Silva's contract expires at the end of June, and despite being offered a new 3-year deal, he has opted to bring a successful spell at Craven Cottage to an end. It's time for our music break. We continue our World Cup theme song series with today's spotlight on the last edition of the Global Showpiece, the 2022 FIFA World Cup in Qatar. 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
1: It's always good to hear from you, and do keep the feedback coming to our Facebook page, Fans Zone, FANSZONE. Click on the like button and be a part of that community. Now, from the pitch to the ballroom, where the real decisions are made.
0: Clubs, leagues, and sports governance.
1: We start with Formula One, where Ferrari have confirmed that Charles Leclerc has signed a new long-term contract extension, keeping him at the team for the coming seasons. And in rugby, the Canal Plus Group has reached an agreement with World Rugby to broadcast the Men's Rugby World Cup 2027 and the Women's Rugby World Cup 2029 live across Sub-Saharan Africa on Supersport via DSTV. The deal also includes coverage of other World Rugby competitions and confirms Supersport as the exclusive broadcaster of the United Rugby Championship following a renewed partnership. In athletics, UK Athletics has been fined £350,000 after pleading guilty to corporate manslaughter following the death of Paralympic athlete Abdullahi Ayaye at a training facility in East London. Sentencing and the Old Bailey Judge Richard Max Casey described the incident as a tragic, untimely and wholly avoidable accident, noting that vital safety components were missing when the equipment was assembled.
2: By reason of UK's impecuniosity, and particularly the ring fencing of £8 million of their income, to which I have already referred. But I should take as a starting point the figure for a small organisation, namely £540,000. I do not consider that the justice of the case entitles me to go that far, having regard to the extent and duration of UK's failings. But I am prepared to take as a starting point a figure of £800,000, which is, of course, a very substantial reduction from the starting point for a medium organisation and well within the category range for a small organisation. At step two, I reduce that figure to take account of the mitigation to £700,000. At steps three and four, which I shall take together, given that they involve an element of overlap, I am prepared to discount that figure by 40%. Leaving a sum of £420,000. From that figure, I propose to allow a figure in the region of 17% discount for the plea, making an overall sum by way of a fine of £350,000. In addition, UKA will pay one half of the cost, which I understand is an agreed figure with the prosecution, of £44,000. There will be a statutory surcharge in the appropriate amount. Count four will be marked pleaded guilty to alternative offence.
1: Now to football. Enugu State Governor Peter Mba has approved a £150 million reward package for Rangers International Football Club following their 2025-26 Nigeria Premier Football League title victory. From the total sum, 100 million naira will go to the players, while 50 million naira is allocated to the club's management in recognition of their success. In addition to the cash rewards, all players and staff will receive plot of land with certificate of occupancy. Governor Mba also confirmed plans to upgrade the Nnamdi Azikiwe Stadium ahead of Rangers Cup Champions League campaign, as well as preparations for the 2026 Core City Games. The Canal Plus Group has confirmed an extension of its broadcast right deal with the National Soccer League for the Premier Soccer League, keeping top-flight South African football live on Supersport via DSTV across Sub-Saharan Africa. The agreement covers the Betway Premiership, MTN 8, Nedbank Cup, Cali Knockout, and the Mosepe Foundation Championship, enforcing a long-running partnership aimed at expanding coverage, production quality, and fan engagement across the continent. Out of Africa, the Financial Conduct Authority has warned Premier League clubs against entering sponsorship deals with unlicensed crypto and trading firms, cautioning that such partnership could expose both clubs and fans to significant financial and legal risks. And football journalist David Austin of Athletics believes Arsenal remain in a strong position to strengthen their squad this summer, despite the disappointment of their UEFA Champions League final defeat. Speaking about the club's transfer plans, Austin said Arsenal are in a fantastic shape to recruit key targets and continue building under manager Mikel Arteta.
3: They're absolutely behind him now, so I'd expect him to get a pretty handsome new contract this summer, probably before next season starts. And I'd also expect them to back him in the transfer market again to he'll be so determined to go again in the transfer market to really improve the quality in that squad. And their finances are in fantastic shape. So I would say this is a season of success, of progress, nearly even greater history. And they're really in good shape under Mikel Arteta to go on.
1: Still at Arsenal, the Gunners' first Premier League title in more than two decades is expected to generate close to £200 million in domestic prize money and related revenues, underlining the enormous financial value of success at the top of English football. Football finance expert and host of Prize of Football podcast, Kieran Maguire, explains how this is possible.
4: Liverpool made £175 million in 24-25 from winning the Premier League. Now, the Premier League's main sources of income are, first of all, the domestic TV deal, and that hasn't really changed significantly this season. It's up 4%, but the downside of that is that the Premier League's had to give away a lot more matches. But the international rights have increased substantially. Many of those have been renegotiated, and what the Premier League has been very successful at doing, and this is something which I think has gone under the radar. It used to be, it used to be the sort of the Canon League and Barclays Premier League. It's just the Premier League these days, and the Premier League went away a few years ago and did its sums, and they said, well, if we don't give away naming rights for the competition, we can now have an official banking partner, we can have an official travel partner, we can have an official this, that, and the other partner, and you put all of those deals together, and you know, fair play to the Premier League. They have generated an awful lot of money. So on the back of that, looks like Arsenal are going to generate £199 million this year from Premier League monies. That split broadly works out as half the money is split evenly, a quarter is based on how popular you are with broadcasters, and a quarter is allocated according to which place in the Premier League you finish. There's a slightly different set of parameters for the international rights. It does become spreadsheet heaven to a certain extent, but first of all, congratulations to Arsenal. They are worthy champions. And
1: Bournemouth have received approval for plans to expand the capacity of their stadium, marking a major step forward in the club's long-term growth. The expansion is designed to increase match day revenue and accommodate growing demand from supporters following the club's continued progress in the Premier League. Kieran Maguire again explains what informed the new direction for the Premier League club.
4: Their capacity is going to go up from 11,000 to 20,000. It has to be said, what Bournemouth have achieved with a stadium that small is absolutely brilliant, and again, they deserve a hell of a lot of credit. What they've done is that they've plugged the gap as far as match day revenue is concerned. Remember, Manchester United generate £160 million in match day revenue from Old Trafford. Spurs are not that far behind. Arsenal will be fairly close to them this season. It might even overtake them this season because of all of the European matches. Bournemouth is not a big contributor. You know, the TV deal is worth 88% of revenue, but then you've got your fourth arm. We normally say you look at clubs from the point of view of broadcasting, commercial and match day. If you've got a really good player trading model, as Bournemouth has, then that can be used to revitalise the club. But at the same time, they're throwing money away each week because there's more than 11,000 people in Bournemouth that want to go and watch them. This will take a couple of years, but win the Europa League next year, get into the Champions League for 27-28 Bournemouth fans, and you might have a slightly bigger stadium in which to watch your team.
1: Former Liverpool manager Hannes Slot says he leaves Liverpool among Europe's elite after being dismissed as head coach following a fifth-place Premier League finish. In an emotional farewell letter to supporters, the Dutchman reflected on winning Liverpool's 20th league title in his first season and securing Champions League qualification despite his difficult second campaign. Slot thanked fans for their support throughout his tenure, insisting the club remains well-positioned for future success and will continue competing at the highest level. Former Liverpool defender and pundit Jamie Carragher says he was surprised by the club's decision to dismiss head coach Arne Slot after just two seasons in charge. Carragher believes an elite manager may have found solutions to Liverpool's problem, but he sees poor recruitment and inconsistent performances from both new and existing players also contributed to the decline.
5: The results of the last 12 months and performances have been really poor, and my fear was that Liverpool might have a situation where Manchester United have been in the last few years, where they're not quite sure about a manager in the summer, they end up sticking with him, and then he ends up changing it 2 months later, and what you do is then you almost waste the season because you've got a guy's signings he's made in the summer, a new guy comes in, he said he doesn't want them, and you know, you're almost, as I said, wasting a year. So I was torn on Arne Slot, I must say, in terms of, I think I would have almost backed any decision, really, and I could see both sides of the argument, but as I said, it is a shock. But I think an elite football manager, the absolute creme de la creme probably finds a way of fixing Liverpool last season at some stage and making it better. But, you know, he wasn't helped with recruitment. You look at those players, have any of them done well? There's only FKCK who's played well. None of the others have done well.
1: Still at Liverpool, former midfielder Jamie Redknapp believes Anthony Iraola has the qualities required to succeed at Anfield if he's appointed as Liverpool's next manager. The Spaniard, who guided Bournemouth to a sixth-place Premier League finish and European qualification before leaving the club, is now the leading candidate to replace Arne Slot, insisting he has no doubt about the 43-year-old's ability to handle the demands of managing one of England's biggest clubs.
6: You know, I absolutely love the man. I think what he's done at Bournemouth and the job that he's done, I never felt what Eddie Howe did could be eclipsed, but he certainly has done that. The style of football's been amazing. They play high pressure. They get after teams. I think exactly what Liverpool fans want. They want to see people, you know, with high energy. Whether that fits the Liverpool mould, because they'll play man-for-man a lot. That style of play in midfield is really high energy, and where Wurz, for example, fits into that, it will be fascinating to see.
1: Redknapp also suggested player influence may have contributed to Liverpool's decision to part ways with Slot, despite Dortmund delivering a league title just a year earlier.
6: To some, Arne Slot's argument will be, I won the league last year and in my second year I came fifth. You know, if you'd have took that after losing Jurgen Klopp, I think a lot of fans would have said, you know, that's a great return. But I think it was just the style of play that happened this year. Wasn't really appealing to the fans. Obviously, Mohamed Salah's quotes at the end of the season weren't ideal for him either. I thought they were poor, and obviously that reflects on the manager. I think players would have played a big part in this as well. I think they would have been a little bit of player power, maybe speaking to the owners, speaking to the people in charge, and they would have said their piece, and maybe they're not really enjoyed the football, maybe feeling that Arne Slot isn't the guy to take them forward. But I think you always have to be very careful listening to the players too much, because you know, a lot of them have their own motives at heart. They're not always thinking about what's the best for the team. But we've got to this point now, and it's a case of, okay, what happens next?
1: Away from Liverpool, Southampton owner Dragan Solak has confirmed that head coach Thunder Eckert will remain in charge despite the club's involvement in the championship spying scandal that led to expulsion from the promotion playoffs and a 4-point deduction for next season. In a video message to the Saints fans, Solak described Eckert's actions as a serious mistake, but insisted the 33-year-old deserves a second chance, citing his role in guiding Southampton from a relegation battle to the verge of promotion.
7: I'm sorry for how this season has ended. I am at the head of the football club, and I must take responsibility for everything that happens here, good and bad. It's important to apologize for how we handled the matters in the early stages of the process. We have to be better. Once again, mistakes have been made, and we will learn from them. Let me take this opportunity to also reaffirm how committed I am to bringing success to St. Mary's. The price we have to pay for our mistakes feels disproportionate, but we accept it. I want to close this chapter and look ahead. And I want to look ahead together as one, including Tonda and his staff. Tonda's period as our head coach has been a success so far. Our form during 2026 has been remarkable, and we believe he is the man to take us forward. As a board, we are fully behind him. And together, we only have one objective. We want promotion back to Premier League.
1: Earlier, Eckert issued an emotional public apology, accepting full responsibility for authorizing the surveillance of rival clubs' training sessions. He acknowledged that he should have understood the rules governing English football and expressed regret for the damage caused to supporters, players and staff.
8: For everything that's happened, I do want to apologize, and I hold my hand up, because as a head coach, I am responsible. I am responsible for everything that has happened in this football club. I am responsible for everything that has happened in my coaching staff. I do apologize to the supporters. I apologize to the players who have done absolutely everything that they can, absolutely everything in the last 6 months to bring this football club back to where it belongs. They would have deserved to play the final with you, just like they've done 2 years ago, and just like they've done in the semi-final against Man City. I apologize to all of the clubs that have been involved, and mostly I apologize to our supporters.
1: Now to stories concerning the upcoming 2026 FIFA World Cup. Nigerian half-roast beat star David O has been announced as one of the headline performers for the official FIFA World Cup 2026 countdown concert scheduled to take place on the 10th of June at the Crypto.com Arena in Los Angeles. The event forms part of FIFA's first ever synchronized countdown concert series across the tournament's three host nations, the United States, Canada, and Mexico. David O will share the stage with Major Lazer, while additional performers are expected to be announced in the coming weeks. The Attorneys General of New York and New Jersey have launched an investigation into FIFA's ticketing prices for the 2026 World Cup amid allegations that fans were misled about seat allocations and faced significant price increases. Subpoenas have been issued seeking information about tickets. New York Attorney General Letitia James told CNN earlier this week that at this stage, they are still on a fact-finding mission to determine if there is violation of the law.
9: So first, let me just tell you that this is the most expensive World Cup game in the history of World Cups. And so many fans are really excited that the World Cup is coming to this region. But unfortunately, FIFA has engaged in this ticketing scheme and these high-priced tickets. And so we issued subpoena, I, along with the Attorney General of New Jersey, and we are seeking information with regards to the pricing, the ticketing, and the marketing that they are engaging in, because they are accountable, obviously, to consumers. And I have a responsibility and a duty to protect consumers. And we have been reviewing media accounts, which indicate that from October 25th to November 26th, FIFA has raised the price of tickets for 90 of its 104 their matches to almost 34%. And the final game at Giant Stadium has increased to the tune of where ticket prices are at $4,000. And I've heard from consumers and I've read media reports, and so it was it's incumbent upon me to look into this and to investigate. And so we issued subpoenas to get some answers. This is a long game. And so what we are seeking, if in fact they have violated the law, if they've engaged in deceptive business practices, we are looking for perhaps some reimbursement to consumers, as well as some injunctive relief, some behavioral changes going forward, so that this does not happen to consumers again. You know, it's also important that we determine whether or not they're using dynamic pricing or some other scheme to increase the prices, whether or not they're looking at algorithms or personal data of individuals. Again, this is the most expensive World Cup in history.
1: And that's where the game really lives at this moment, beyond the pitch, in contracts and clauses, in ownership decisions and financial planning, in the quiet calculations that shape what fans eventually see on match day. Sport isn't just being played anymore. It's been viewed, negotiated, and reshaped in real time. Business Idol Sport returns, God willing, next Friday at 1 p.m. on this same station, Radio 1, 103.5 FM. 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Again, my name is Damilola Unifade. Until we meet again, stay sharp, stay informed.
0: 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Business Side of Sports will be back next week. Follow Damilola Unifade on X at Dami Unifade. That is at D-A-M-I-O-N-I-F-A-D-E. 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

0: Hello? Who is on the line?
1: Hello, ma. My name is John from Black Mirror Bank PLC.
0: Okay, John. How can I be of help to you?
1: Ma, I'm calling you as regards to your account with us.
0: I'm listening. Go ahead.
1: Mommy, your name is Mrs. Pedro. Your date of birth is 28th of February, 1952.
0: Yes, you're right.
1: You came to the bank today to renew your ATM card. After you left, we discovered an error. That's the reason I'm calling you to rectify it.
0: Oh, my God. That means I'll have to come back to rectify it.
1: No. That's why I'm calling you, to avoid stressing you, ma.
0: Oh, thank you very much, dear.
1: Now, Mommy, you need to do something. Text your BVN and the number written on your ATM card. With this information, we should be able to rectify it for you right now.
0: Thank you very much. I'll do that right away. That was fast now. Okay, must be a message from the bank.
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6: The rain is a priceless gift from Mother Nature. Without the rains, life would be unbearable. Imagine plants dying from drought. Wells drying up. Humans starving, animals dying, all because the rain ceases to fall. We are privileged to have rainfall. Let's desist from turning this blessing into a curse by avoiding clogging our gutters, drainages, and canals with refuse. This action causes flooding, which brings about diseases, loss of lives, and property. Dispose your waste properly. The environment is ours. Let's protect it.
7: Excuse me, sir.
8: Yes, foreman.
7: Before we proceed on the other plot, we will need to conduct integrity test on the land.
8: Which one is integrity test?
9: My name is Rhodes.
7: It is to ensure that the land is suitable for building construction.
8: Foreman, I beg, what is integrity test? At this point where the work has reached, there is no need for such. It's just sheer waste of time and energy and money.
7: Sir, are you ordering us to continue without it?
8: Foreman, I beg, let me ask you, are you not a man of integrity?
7: I am, sir.
8: So what are you saying? Add this thing, I beg, arrange all these bricks in their appropriate rows and let everything just work out. Hey!
9: Oga, now fight. If I go fight, when you no come listen to advice, now I can't clear it for a matter.
10: My son, the male child of every family, a mother's precious treasure, an everlasting friend to his father, a sister's confidant, a brother's first experience of trust and unwavering love, and an important part of shaping the society for a better future.
11: How best can I describe my son other than a sterling gift from God? He has also endowed him with the qualities that distinguishes a child and makes a parent proud.
12: My sons are God's priceless gift to me. They are the seed of the righteous. They are mighty on the earth. They are blessings, and I love them so dearly.
13: About my boy child, I would say he's my good friend. As a matter of fact, he calls me by my first name all the time. I have a very good relationship with him. Every morning when he goes to school, I'll be the one to dress him up for school. So he's my good friend.
14: My son means a lot to me. He's somebody who is positive, is brilliant, always making effort. And that gives me joy, you know. He's somebody that will always, you know, is always there. That's my son for you.
15: My sons and my responsibility being able to provide, teach, nurture, guide them through the way of life. They complete me and they're everything to me. Literally, they are my heart.
16: I have that confidence and say that God blessed me with a nice boy. And I tried the much I could as a father to give him a good life.
17: My son needs a lot of guidance and still needs to be protected. He's always been my sweet, sweet boy. He's always been a kind child. He's very sensitive, so he needs extra attention. I am here to love him through all his mistakes, to love him through all the steps that he's taken, even as he matures into a man. That's my son, and I love him to death.
10: It is important to note that it will be almost impossible to have a safe world for our girl child if we do not give the male child the appropriate attention and training needed.
18: We should just show love to our sons. We should let them experience what it means to be loved. We should show them how to love. It's so important, and that cannot be, you know, overlooked. No child is less important, so we should make a boy feel important too. The way we champion and we talk about the girl child, we should talk about the boy child as well and make them feel heard, make them feel understood, and make them feel that we accept them just the way they are. The danger of not paying proper attention to the boy child is that they could go astray. There's a whole lot of problems and challenges they can face if we don't pay attention to them. So it's important to pay close attention to our sons and help them navigate life properly.
10: That was the opinion of the founder of Boys Lives Matter Foundation, Nkechi Macaulay. Our boys are children who also need love, affection, tutoring, mentoring to grow into responsible adults. They need to be understood, supported, and loved. So, pay attention to the boy child, and the world will be a better place for us all.
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4: I bet shoot now. I'm this smack on my side.
5: What's your ish, girl?
4: I bet now with this. Should be I don't want you for this business this thing. See me, you know, the carry that you're about. Nonsense, they come and say, come this speak that you're going to be spirit. Because she won't be for people where they speak to. Now, okay, just like me, where you know what's in there, where you come on to. Hey!
5: Just because I hang out here doesn't mean you're in the same class. See your chingum smacking lips.
4: See me where you come.
6: Hey, pumpkin.
2: Hi, guy.
4: Hi, boy.
2: Hi, hello.
6: I love the way you sound.
2: Thank you.
4: No, my side, man. No, like a sound.
2: Thank you so much. Ah, that should have
4: wow, excellent taste.
6: Money is not a problem at all. Just name your price. Tony the Tornado. Muffy the Chance Copy. Muffy, what's up?
7: I'm good, brother.
6: Long time.
7: Yes, sir.
6: What you going to do for Lagos?
7: Oh, boy, I just say my account's changed now. You know, this is where that be. I can't sell to
6: my guy sent me message from come Lagos.
7: Just come to you small now before you carry out your assignment now.
6: You say?
7: They will go cheap with these babes now.
6: I know seriously I didn't do for you.
7: I don't get money.
6: Don't worry. The babes on me, bro. Don't worry.
7: But I don't like that one when you see that big one will get you.
6: Boy, make your choice.
7: Chance Copy.
6: That's me, bro.
7: Chanko, chanko.
6: That's me.
7: But remember that my name, Tony the Tornado.
6: Tornado.
7: Hey, that.
6: Hello, sir. Yes, I don't know where I send me. I did for there now. Sir, now next tomorrow, they will release me, sir. Yes, and I did soon. Yes, sir. Yes, sir.
7: Now you're grabbing that.
6: Guy,
7: oh, yeah, give that one face. So you have some stuff. You don't say next.
6: Pick this thing and guy, thank you.
7: That girl will get chest and this is that one.
6: Any spirit you want, fool.
7: Nobody check me in the night.
2: So I'm waiting, baby.
6: All right.
2: Maybe two time, let's go. Should I tell you? Class, get class.
4: Oh, but I lost. Cash the talk.
6: Okay, so here we are, baby. Make yourself at home.
2: Sure, baby. Remember our deal, though. 2 hours. That's ticking right now.
4: What's the meaning of this? What?
2: Lisa. Lisa. I'm depriving of my family. I have 2-year-old child. Please. Lisa.

0: Didi, why did you call her best way out about that? And I'm not saying about marry so.
1: It's Mimi.
0: Mimi. I beg, stop to cry. Tell me something. What should you do?
1: Mimi.
0: Oh, you mean that you're the boss of Christy Prefer? And I went 2 days, 3 days ago, this dog one, Janina. I never see a
1: she
0: daddy.
1: She was sweet.
2: She was raped.
0: Not your number, yeah.
1: Look, I wanted to pass you. I didn't want to talk to you. Eh? Can't you ever be serious for once?
0: You don't come now. Tell me what's happened.
1: I see. She was found.
2: They took her organs. Hey!
1: Her breast, everything.
0: Hey!
1: What's the meaning of that one? I said that's why I don't like talking with you. Eh? With bad luck, if you carried me to your room. Eh?
0: See, Mr. Wala. So I'm not going to ask her, you?
1: Just keep quiet. I've been thinking since from Iroko Canal to this place. I went to see her body. You know what? Maybe you woke up this morning.
0: Mm-hmm.
1: Are you not alive?
0: Adina, not see me.
1: Me too. I'm alive. Last 3 months, now someone Johnny come talk say no one use protection. Eh? So just because I needed to send my mother the money, I call Graham, my sister. I cure one kind of sickness where I don't know the name till today.
0: All these people wasting the learn work for this business.
1: Which kind of
0: thing? Nah, and they talk, and they hear you.
1: You never get sickness.
0: Okay.
1: Since we did this one, you never get
0: we
1: sickness.
0: We never quarrel now with the talk, talk.
1: The only good thing with Dr. Tani be say, no be HIV. Which one was serious for your side, self?
0: Okay.
1: Waiting I come tell you be say, I won't go think my life.
0: I for like follow you, that is it. I love go fito because madam, I remember the whole two weeks now, I never pay, I dodge it. I beg nervous, sis. I love go fit follow you.
1: But
0: you got to be in town now.
1: What if you meet somebody that mean you met?
0: I very don't be bad on you. The ones are they carry. Are they sham my where they carry them? Oh, they carry the one that's
1: so they right good or bad for face. I won't concern you now.
0: Are they sample them wherever I carry?
1: You know if you get luck, but maybe you don't say luck they expire.
0: Mm-hmm.
1: As you can see.
0: That's what you talk about. That's what you talk about. But man, I don't like you. This work. I'm not just a favor. Of course, I go buy clothes. Those my children where their papa don't live. And you go take care of them. Nobody go help me do my work. Now only me.
1: Now they ask you now. Now something happened. If now you it happened, what's going to happen to those children?
0: Wait. No, we talk to you for way through. Now your Mimi friend. She's a guy bad man too. Maybe not the bad man, I made the guy killer.
1: You know what upsets me about you? You just know how to spoil everything. Anyway, like I said, I won't go think my life. Okay? We all have choices though. Me, I don't make my choice. I don't know whether I go fit come back here tomorrow. If you see me here tomorrow, fine. But as you see me now, this small bag where I carry, now this small property where I carry come, now I carry the group. I won't go think my life. Okay? You know what happened yesterday. No me say no go happen today. You know me say no go happen tomorrow. Eh? I just see Mimi death as sign. From where I come, now small something you take talk saying as sign. I beg you fit tanda here. I don't work.
0: I go, I beg I feel collect some of your customers.
1: Dear Chris, come out here. Come out here.
3: Hello? Who is on the line?
4: Hello, ma. My name is John from Black Mirror Bank PLC.
3: Okay, John, how can I be of help to you?
4: Ma, I'm calling you as regards to your account with us.
3: No, I'm listening. Go ahead.
4: Mommy, your name is Mrs. Pedro. Your date of birth is 28th of February, 1952.
3: Yes, you're right.
4: You came to the bank today to renew your ATM card. After you left, we discovered an error. That's the reason I'm calling you to rectify it.
3: Oh, my God, that means I'll have to come back to rectify it.
4: No. That's why I'm calling you to avoid stressing you, ma.
3: Oh, thank you very much, dear.
4: Now, mommy, you need to do something. Text your BVN and the number written on your ATM card. With this information, we should be able to rectify it for you right now.
3: Thank you very much. I'll do that right away. That was fast now. Okay, must be a message from the bank.
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13: It's 2 o'clock. Good afternoon. You're right on time for today's newsreel, which you use always on a simulcast of Metro 97.7 FM and Radio 1 103.5 FM. I'm Michael Daly, and here are the headlines. Environmentalist calls for more impactful action in fight against degradation. Laboratory experts want improved access to diagnostics. Aviation expert blames poor management for collapse of local airlines. Plus, the usual segments, issues in politics, business, and sport. Now the news in detail. On the occasion of World Environment Day today, government at all levels have been urged to take more impactful actions toward addressing the country's environmental challenges, particularly land degradation, biodiversity loss, and deforestation. The Director General of the Nigerian Conservation Foundation, NCF, Dr. Joseph Onoja, made the call in an interactive with our environment correspondent, Innocent Ono. Dr. Onoja said that this year's theme, Now for Climate, calls for accelerated action. He also spoke on the significance of the global event and its implications for environmental sustainability in the country.
14: Why do airlines fail in Nigeria? 9 out of 10.
13: Well, we apologize for that. The report isn't able to play, but we've been able to rectify that now.
15: In 1972, the United Nations General Assembly designated June 5 as World Environment Day. What's the relevance of the day?
16: The relevance of World Environment Day is to bring people's awareness and consciousness to the fact that we live in a space, and this space is the environment, and we need to take care of it, because it is our life support system. And if we don't take care of our life support system, we'll be doomed. And because the environment cannot shout by itself, sometimes we overlook the importance of the environment and the major role it plays in our well-being. And that is why a day like this is set aside so we can pause and think about the environment that we live.
15: Do you think the world has actually made a significant progress in terms of protecting the environment, taking cognizance of our own environment in Nigeria?
16: Unfortunately, because we are not able to quantify the importance or the value of the environment, we tend to think that the environment is just for us to waste, not knowing that some of our resources are not renewable. And because of that, we continue to use this environment the way we see it. So not much has been done, but at least there is some work that has been done, and people are beginning to be more aware of the importance of the environment, and that is why it's important that we continue to mark these days so that people continue to be more and more aware. the ecosystem has been destroyed to a large extent. And that is why we are calling on people's attention to join hands so that together we'll be able to restore our ecosystem that we have bastardized by ourselves. That is where the importance lies. We have to get involved so that if we continue to play the vital role it is playing, we must understand that even the SDG goals rely on the ecosystem for it to be able to succeed in any sphere. You have planet, first of all. You have the four pillars that have to do with the environment. You have land on land, land inside the water. And then you have the society, that is the biosphere, the society, and the economy. So you have to put that into consideration in whatever we do, so that we'll be able to attain the sustainable goals. If we are not able to put the environment first, then we may not be able to attain the sustainable goals.
15: I understand that the NCF and the federal government, Ministry of Environment, are involved in a collaborative effort. How do you think that has also tried to impact positively on the environment?
16: As SDM, we thrive on partnership. We continue to create partnership with people of like minds. And the Ministry of Environment has proven itself to be a very good partner when it comes to issues of the environment. And we partner with them to celebrate this day. And we continue to create awareness. The continuity in creating awareness is very, very important. And that is what we are big on in that regard. So we continue to create the awareness about the environment.
12: The Lagos Waste Management Authority, LOMA, has arrested seven individuals in Igbaja, Ayobo, axis of Lagos State, for illegally dumping refuse on road medians. The chief executive officer of LOMA, Dr. Muyiwa Badigeshin, described it as part of the agency's efforts in curbing indiscriminate refuse disposal, protect public infrastructure, and maintain environmental sanitation in communities in the state. The exercise covered major locations including Mero, Command, Ayobo Igbaja, Moshalashi Bus Stop, Egbeda, Isheri Roundabout, Igondo, Abaranaje, and Ikotu, where officials monitored and intercepted environmental offenders engaged in illegal waste disposal. Dr. Badigeshi said that indiscriminate dumping of waste on road medians remained a major environmental challenge, contributing to drainage blockage, environmental degradation, and deterioration of public infrastructure. According to him, road medians were public assets designed for traffic management, beautification, and environmental enhancement, and not designated waste disposal points. He explained that the seven suspects, comprising three females and four males, were apprehended while disposing waste on road medians at various locations on the monitored routes. The environmental offenders were transferred to the Lagos State Environmental Sanitation Task Force office in Oshodi for prosecution in accordance with applicable environmental laws. The LOMA boss urged residents and business owners to patronize only approved PSP operators and utilize authorized waste disposal channels, stressing that environmental sustainability requires collective responsibility and compliance with established regulations. He added that the agency would continue to deploy intelligence-driven monitoring and enforcement strategies in the state to curb indiscriminate waste disposal and promote cleaner communities. Laboratory experts, healthcare regulators, and diagnostics industry leaders have called for stronger collaboration between governments, private investors, manufacturers, and health institutions to improve access to quality diagnostics across West Africa. The call was made at the Heads of Laboratory Forum held at this year's World Health Expo in Lagos. Delivering the keynote address on public-private partnerships and the future of diagnostics, Professor Oluyemi Akinloye of the University of Lagos said successful healthcare systems across the world thrive on effective collaboration between government and the private sector.
17: Primary target of these services were for humanity. The business and economic value comes later. But what do we do in this part of the world? The business and economic value goes before humanity. When there is no genomic data in Nigeria, all they should be doing now is to be going to partnership with those biotechnology companies, making those materials available for research and for generation of data in Nigeria, so that in the next 5 years, we begin to use it for the management of our business. And that is when they will begin to make their money.
12: Professor Akinloye noted that countries such as the United Kingdom, Kenya, Ghana, and Ethiopia had successfully leveraged public-private partnerships to strengthen laboratory services and expand access to diagnostic technologies. He also advocated stronger involvement of universities and research institutions in healthcare innovation. Commercial Director of West Central and North Africa and Turkey at Erba Mankind, Mr. Charles O'Kane, said achieving universal health coverage was impossible without strong diagnostic systems and collaboration among stakeholders.
18: Usually, we cannot talk about universal health coverage without talking about diagnostics. We cannot talk about diagnostics without talking about collaborative partners. We can talk about competition. We are from different organizations. We represent different companies. But we have to collaborate. And that is why we have formed an association.
12: Mr. Sokay called for greater cooperation among manufacturers, healthcare providers, regulators, and government institutions to strengthen laboratory capacity and bridge existing gaps in healthcare delivery. Representatives of global diagnostics companies stressed the need for sustainable investments, stronger laboratory networks, and improved medical record systems to support personalized healthcare. Experts and stakeholders have called for urgent government intervention, increased awareness and improved access to care for people living with multiple sclerosis, a chronic neurological condition, as cases remain underdiagnosed in the country. The call was made at a joint advocacy and sensitization organized by an NGO. The Nerve of My Multiple Sclerosis in collaboration with the Onigbungbu Local Council Development Area, Kaja, Lagos State. In a statement by the founder, Mrs. Natalie Busari, the organization said the program aimed at educating residents and reduce stigma surrounding the disease, noting that 4 survivors attended physically while 9 others joined virtually to share their experiences. Speaking at the event, Mrs. Oyefunso Orenuka, a PhD student in community health nursing at the University of Ibadan, said her research focuses on developing culturally tailored support systems for patients. Miss Orenuka stressed that beyond medication, patients require strong social and community support. She said that the initiative incorporates indigenous approaches to address misconceptions about the disease. Also speaking, co-founder of the organization, Bamidele Busari, emphasized the need for data collection and policy inclusion. The vice chairman of Onibungbu LCDA, Mr. Shamsuddin Oloyede, described the awareness program as impactful. He urged residents to prioritize their health and report unusual symptoms promptly, adding that early detection is key. Now, away from health, the chairman of the Nigeria Labour Congress Lagos State Council, Comrade Funmi Sesi, has stressed the need for proper consultation and consideration of prevailing economic realities in any discussion on a new national minimum wage. Comrade Sesi made the assertion while reacting to reports of a proposed 100,000 naira minimum wage by the Nigeria Governors Forum. She insisted that wage determination must follow the established tripartite negotiation process involving labor, government, and employers. According to her, the proposal cannot be unilaterally determined by governors without the input of workers and other stakeholders. The labor leader recalled that during the last minimum wage negotiations, governors maintained that they could not pay more than 52,000 naira, arguing that higher wages would affect developmental projects in their states. Comrade Sesi said that the position of the governors influenced the eventual outcome of the negotiations in spite of indications that the federal government was willing to approve a higher figure. She said that the rising cost of living, high fuel prices, and inflation had significantly reduced workers' purchasing power, making it necessary to carefully evaluate economic indices before arriving at a new wage structure. Comrade Sesi said that Labour would not accept any attempt to impose a wage figure on workers without negotiation. She urged the NGF and other stakeholders to allow the forthcoming minimum wage review process to run its course through dialogue and consensus. Newsreel is coming to you from the combined service of Radio Nigeria Lagos operations. A reminder of the top stories. Laboratory experts want improved access to diagnostics. And just ahead, aviation expert blames poor management for collapse of local airlines. Plus, matters concerning politics, business and sport, all after this break.
19: Hey, you. Yes, you. You want to go and do money rituals, Abi? 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I pity you. They won't tell you there are consequences before you do it, though. 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There is nemesis, too. So where is the joy in having riches without peace of mind? Look, there are lots of other means by which you can get rich legally. Go look for one of them and be diligent in it. It will surprise you how wealth will come your way. Diligent hands attract wealth and peace of mind. A word, they say, is enough for the wise.
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12: We're at the halfway mark of Newsreel. Thanks for staying with us. A former Director General of the Nigeria Safety Investigation Bureau, NSIB, Mr. Akin Olatiru, has blamed the collapse of many local airlines on poor management and a lack of understanding of aviation economics by those entrusted with running them. Speaking in an interview with our aviation correspondent, Nosa Aitwame, Mr. Olatiru stressed the need for greater professionalism in airline governance, saying leadership positions in the aviation sector should be based on competence and industry expertise.

0: should be how much growth? How many people now fly? How many people flew 5 years ago? How many people are flying now? Because that is the number. That is the real growth in the sector. Because when people don't fly, then that becomes an issue. So to me, that should be one of the KPIs. So we need to be deliberate about growing this sector called aviation.
1: Mr. Lateri renewed calls for a review of multiple taxes and charges imposed on airlines, arguing that lower operating costs could translate to cheaper airfares, increased passenger traffic, and stronger growth for the aviation sector.
0: Being run by some pilots. The question is, how much exposure do they have in terms of management?
1: Mr. Lateri advocated investment in large-scale commercial farming, saying increased agricultural production would create the cargo volumes needed to support dedicated air freight services. The federal government has reaffirmed its commitment to the realization of the Aké Deep Sea Port project in Bayelsa State, describing it as a transformative infrastructure initiative that will boost economic growth. The Minister of Marine and Blue Economy, Dr. Adegboyega Oyetola, made the assertion in a statement by Special Advisor Dr. Bolaji Akinola, stressing that the Aké Deep Sea Port remains a top priority under the federal government's drive to unlock the vast potential of Nigeria's marine and blue economy. According to the minister, the project aligns with President Bola Tinubu's vision of revitalizing the nation's economy through strategic investments that promote trade, industrialization, and sustainable development. Dr. Oyetola described the proposed port as a critical component of the country's maritime infrastructure expansion plan, noting that it will strengthen the country's competitiveness in regional and global trade while accelerating economic development in the South-South region. The minister assured that the Ministry of Marine and Blue Economy was collaborating with the Bayelsa State Government and other stakeholders to ensure the timely delivery of the project. Nigeria and the Caribbean nation of Grenada are exploring deeper economic cooperation as both countries seek to strengthen trade, investment, tourism, education, healthcare, and aviation ties. Speaking in Lagos during an interactive session with journalists after a recent visit to Grenada, the Honorary Consul of Grenada in Nigeria, Mr. Bidemi Shonoiki, noted that relations between the two countries have grown significantly in recent years, evolving from shared historical and cultural connections into strategic, economic, and commercial partnerships. Mr. Shonoiki explained that bilateral engagements have expanded considerably since the establishment of Grenada's honorary consulate in Lagos in 2022, resulting in increased collaboration between public and private sector institutions in both countries. A major highlight of the growing partnership is Grenada's approval of visa-free access for Nigerian passport holders. According to the envoy, the Caribbean nation has formally communicated the decision to Nigeria's Ministry of Foreign Affairs and is awaiting reciprocal action from the Nigerian government through diplomatic channels. The honorary consul also stated that discussions are underway to establish a direct air link between Nigeria and Grenada, expressing optimism that a permanent route could commence operations within the next 6 months. Mr. Shonoiki identified several sectors with strong potential for collaboration, including tourism, aviation, agriculture, healthcare, education, logistics, maritime services, renewable energy, real estate, and financial technology. Mr. Shonoiki further highlighted the contributions of Nigerian professionals, particularly in the healthcare sector, through existing cooperation programs, noting that such partnerships demonstrate the mutual benefits of stronger institutional ties. Describing Grenada as a stable and investment-friendly destination with a low crime rate, the diplomat said the country's economy, driven largely by tourism, offers opportunities for investors seeking to expand into the Caribbean region. At the foreign exchange market, the dollar sells for 1,358.24 naira CBN rate, pound sterling 1,827 naira 38 kobo, while the euro goes for 1,581 naira. And that's business news as produced by Ebere Obike. Well, apparently we don't have issues in politics today, so we'll go straight to sport. Nigeria and Uganda will represent Africa in this year's International University Sports Federation Basketball World Cup in Macau, China. To qualify for the world event, hosts University of Ibadan beat Nau University 19-14 in the men's final of Afro Varsity 3x3 basketball challenge that ended on Monday in Oyo State. In the women's final, Uganda Christian University beat United States International University 21-15 to defend the title won last year. 16 universities from 7 African countries took part in the Afro Varsity 3x3 basketball competition in Ibadan. The Nigerian school, University of Ibadan, and UCU will be among top 12 men's and 12 women's teams from across the globe to compete in the 2026 World Cup 3x3 Basketball Championship in late October. Meanwhile, the Nigeria Cricket Federation has unveiled a 14-player squad for this year's Kwibuka Women's T20 International Tournament scheduled to hold in Rwanda from June 10 to 20. The female Yellow Greens will head into the competition with renewed optimism as they prepare to face some of Africa's top women's cricket teams in the annual tournament, which commemorates the victims of the 1994 genocide against the Tutsi in Rwanda. Returning star Favour Esegbi has been named captain of the squad, marking a significant comeback for the experienced player who is expected to provide leadership and stability to the team. The tournament will offer Nigeria another opportunity to gain valuable international exposure and improve its standing in women's cricket, while also serving as a platform for emerging talents to showcase their abilities on the continental stage. The female Yellow Greens have continued to make steady progress in recent years, and the coaching crew will be hoping the team can build on previous performances and challenge strongly for honors in Kigali. Nigeria's squad combines experienced campaigners with promising young players as the team targets a successful outing in Rwanda. Qualifier Maya Valyinska is one win away from a fairy tale French Open triumph after setting up a final showdown with Russian teenager Mira Andreeva.

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1: 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Keep listening. Thank you very much. You're welcome.
2: 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I'm robber, kidnapper, not be spiritual. 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So therefore, make we join hand, fight insecurity for our land. 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

2014 Wallace Yuen Kar Prize for Literature in Africa. What life has taught me is that there is a cosmic order in the universe, an inner God light that governs the way. 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

friendship, na relationship we dey between people we be say they care for each other. And not just to care, but that they enjoy each other's company. Friendship involves mutual trust, support, understanding, and it also they very important because, like I tell you before, it they provide companionship. Friendship is all about companionship. They reduce loneliness and even self. It they follow improve your health and happiness. Okay, what can be some of those key things we be say a day about a friendship? Some things you're supposed to note as you do that, your friend, trust. You know, when I define friendship, I be mentioned trust. And now, one of the key things, now trust. Why? Because trust be the foundation of every friendship. Because without them, it would be hard for you to build or maintain or sustain that friendship. Support. Good friends, they support each other during good or bad times.

0: What about communication? To maintain friendship, it is very important for you to communicate well, talk well. This one means say you're supposed to share your thoughts, your feelings, and also to listen to that your friend. Another point be respect. Respect each person for the friendship. That is, respect must be. Respect that person believe, respect that your friend decision, and respect that your friend privacy. Last point, fun. Friendship is all about having fun together. Enjoy yourself, share experiences, and make memories.
1: Friendship, very sweet, very nice, interesting. But you have to be wise to choose the friends. Choose your friend wisely. You don't have to do what your friends are doing. You don't have to behave the way they are doing. You don't have to go to places that they are doing. You don't need to satisfy your friends. Choose your friends wisely. Friendship is very good.
2: Anybody I consider as my friend must share the same ideology with me about life, about social gathering, and what have you. It must be the person that will be there for me at the point of need, that can get assistance, that can reckon with. That's the person I consider as my friend. So glad I got friends. My
0: values are with my friends. Make I just give you some of the best approach to this friendship when we don't need to talk about. Be tolerant. Friends, if you say somebody be your friend, you must understand and accept differences in opinion, understand and accept differences as well in lifestyle. That's one of the best ways to approach that your friendship when you did do with somebody for Jesus. Another one again, listen more. That is to say, pay attention to what your friend did talk. Pay attention, show empathy. Let your friend understand, say yes. Especially if your friend did go through pain. Make him understand, say yes, Yusuf, you did feel in pain. And if he did celebrate, say, make your friend feel and say yes, you did celebrate. You happy for and say this thing coming way. That is another approach to friendship. Another one be this sincere. That's your friendship and do and with genuine care, real care. Not fake and be real. No need to fake and so be sincere in that your friendship. Give time. Yes, so I know say with the hustle and bustle of Lagos life and Nigeria in general, you go say you no get time. But I would tell you same, another way to approach that your friendship is same, invest time, put for ammo. Even if you don't get time to visit, at least do WhatsApp, do SMS, send message, or just take your phone. 60 seconds. Hello, how are you? That's another approach to friendship. Then another one again, learn to perform acts of kindness. All these small, small gestures, it goes a long way. Not big thing, no. If you just see something, yeah, my friends, I know say this thing you go like, and that's why I say, make I just buy and give you. Just for this small, small act of kindness, it is strengthening the bonds between friends then. Just try and go some extra miles, Leave your comfort zone. Help your friend out. That's another way to say it go strengthen that relationship between you and that your friend.

And again, the last, but definitely not the least, allow growth. That is to say, support each person, support each other, personal development. And if there's any changes in that your friend life, support her. Support her, allow growth. No envy. Yeah, if you call somebody your friend, there should be no place for envy. Just try. Say you're happy for her. Anything they happen for in life, they're happy with that friend. So in conclusion, friendship day about sharing your life with people where you value and who also value you back in return. Again, friendship is all about sharing your life with people where you value and who value you back. My name is Gladys Omamuro, aka Gladofi. Your one and only friend. Abel, let's keep bonding. See, we meet again, my dearest friend, for them. Have a nice day.

ladies and gentlemen, how you are doing? How are your work? You are starting listening to Radio Wong among the 103.5 FM. Keep listening. Thank you very much. You're welcome.

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0: You don't stand attention for 3 o'clock. This is Nashenkene Turi in the Hiram from 103.5 FM Radio 1. My name is Amati Joe. We could have heard the Turi as it plenty rich. The Speaker of Lagos State Assembly, State Assembly, Web Chief Mudashiru Obasa, he don't carry congratulations hammer for the head of all the people way pass as they do primary election for All Progressive Congress, APC. Chief Obasa, on this one, as they sit down for house, where they call plenary last week, as they talk, they can advise all the members and supporters, so they could make sure, say, we go put APC in mind, and make sure, say, that them go win this election, we will show face. Our person where they there when they talk, on the talk say 25 out of the 40 lawmakers where they for the house will be APC, they don't collect tickets to go and contest 2027 general election. While the come talk say 12 of them no go for that house again for now. You can bet Obasa, now you will win the ticket for APC where they go federal house for Agege. The National Inland Water Authority, NIWA, they come, they talk, say they know they happy how people every time they overload baggages where they carry, ship and container for the waterways. Lagos State Area Manager of NIWA will be Miss Sarah Brahma. Now, even on this one, when they talk with the Shipping Correspondents Association of Nigeria in Lagos, they say that this overload, when they load and so, they put everything for high risk. Now, the Assistant Manager, Marine Operation, will be Mr. Kevin Abba. Now, he will go represent Ms. Brahma for that place. They come, they talk, say, they don't stop effort, step off effort to make sure, say, they go, they monitor to see all those ships where they do this kind of thing. If they catch you, you're in trouble. Lagos chapter of the Nigerian Association of Women Journalists, NAWAJ, they don't go honor the late Mrs. Kudirat Abiola as the iconic woman for the corporate for the people for them, because they won't take them. Remember the 30 years old when this woman, they go kill him for June 4, 1996. The recognition when they give him, a part of the remembrance, so where they remember him for the whole activities where he do throughout the time when she there alive. But for that June 12, 1993 presidential election, the association for one statement where their chairperson maybe Comrade Jumoke Johnson and Secretary, maybe Comrade Anu Thomas, can they describe Mrs. Kudirat Abiola as a symbol of courage and sacrifice. Because they talk, say, oh, the effort which you don't make for political timeline, then we make sure, say, they demobilize women then to enter politics. Last, so President Bola Ahmed Tinubu, they're very committed to make sure, say, all the pikin them, where they don't catch, kidnap for inside the Oyo and Borno states, say they will come back by themselves. Wella, the Minister for Information and National Orientation, Alhaji Mohammed Idris, now he went on this assurance in the national news when they brief them for Abuja. According by Alhaji Idris, we can talk say, he can talk say, to defeat terrorism, now waiting everybody must come body with all the security agencies, religious people, and political class to make sure say we will win this war. The minister called on Nigerians, so the media, civil society organizations, and the security agencies, make the strength to collaboration, we'll be said to bombard with each other and the federal government to make sure say they will fight all this terrorism to finish. This is where the story ends. My name is CB. I'm Matty Joe. Good afternoon. This afternoon.
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0: It's hot. Really, really hot.
1: This is Dr. Aki of Health Angels talking a bit about albinism.
2: Albino people don't eat salt, because if they eat salt, it will cause black spots on their skin.
1: Albinism has nothing to do with eating salt.
3: So are the kind of people who are unique in nature. They don't see well in the sun. Their best time is in the evening, around that 4-5, when the sun has left.
1: Albinism has nothing to do with, it doesn't have anything primary to do with the sun.
4: I think what causes albinism is when a lady has sex when she's on her periods.
1: Albinism has nothing to do with having sex when on your period. Albinism is a congenital disorder where the person's body does not produce the pigment that leads to dark colored skin. Then the person comes out in this extra light color. So there's no darkness in the skin, there's no darkness in the eyelashes, there's no darkness in the hair.
5: I remember my boss telling me that he wanted to sleep with me. He just wanted to see how my body looks like, know how it feels like to make out with a Nigerian woman. He left about it and he told me he was going to pay me handsomely in millions. It's not as if he loved me or he wanted a relationship. It's hot. Really, really hot.
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1: Yes, it is true that to some extent, harsh sunlight affects them, affects their eyes, but not all of them. And so it's important to take care of your hair, your skin, your eyes, every part of yourself, just like anybody else who isn't an albino should do as well.
5: At the end of the day, I'm a winner. I am a proud winner. My color is now an advantage to me, because if you see the kind of thing, the kind of heights, the kind of position I've attained in life, you're wondering, how does she do it?
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0: According to Wikipedia, Ashoebi is a uniform attire traditionally worn in Nigeria and in some other West African countries as an indicator of cooperation and solidarity during ceremonies and festive periods. Asho means cloth and Ebi means family in Yoruba, a language spoken in West Africa, most predominantly in Southwest Nigeria. Ashoebi can be made with Ankara, lace, Ashoki, that is, hand-woven fabrics, damask, jerge, atiku, senator, and a host of other materials for both men and women. The prices of these fabrics range from 500 naira per pack to 150,000 naira, depending on the class, status, and taste of the celebrator. They are mostly sewn in native blouse and wrapper, skirts or gown for women, and native shirts and trousers, wrapper, and even agbada for men. Ashoebi adds beauty, color, glamour, and grandeur to events. Analysts note that guests who wear Ashoebi to social functions are usually believed to have directly or indirectly contributed to the success of such functions. They also argue that those determined to identify with a celebrator through adorning of Ashoebi often do not mind the quality or market value of the fabric. People on the street of Lagos air their views on Ashoebi.
1: Ashoebi is a culture, and if you ask me, to the best of my knowledge, Yoruba are very good at that, but now they have transferred the Ashoebi to the entire country. But as a liberal man, really, I do buy Ashoebi, they bring it to me. The good ones, even if I don't want to sew it, I give it to my younger ones or somebody else. I think it depends on choice, but I like to buy it. If you come to me, I say that the material is good, I'll buy it.
2: I don't really like Ashoebi. If I buy, maybe the person I'm buying from is somebody that I cannot say no. When I did my wedding, I did not say no.

hi to my country people. This afternoon, I greet and salute all of you. Any place where you are, would they say, congratulations, say you made it to today. And today, na weekend, Friday. So, what you go do here to make sure we put you in the mood to enjoy your weekend. Throughout the week, you know, say people don't work very hard. But you get a CB. So when you see say anything that happened to you, now the will of God take happen. So and that is the more reason why anything where they do, wherever you they go, make you make sure say God is with you. All right, my name is our fantastic brother. I'm Maddie Joe. By the grace of God, I'm in my way. Tall, full grand Gidibam. If you ask me, I'll call you my friend. If you call me the High Chief. And Charity Akko, 9 days here this afternoon, they produce this program. And the two of us, they rock things in this place. Plus you, where they there, this afternoon, where they listen to us. Anybody where they listen to Radio 1, we make sure say, but that is good, they land for your month. And so it be. So now good afternoon this afternoon. So what you have me say, are they think I'm? Say, waiting be your mind, waiting the advice federal government or state or your state government or the government to do to protect our picking them waiting for school. What do you think? How do you think say government supposed to protect our picking them waiting for school? So that if your picking don't go school, they have the mind saying go come back. Maybe say somebody don't go carry him for school and they get a CB. So call us on this line 0704-700-3341. 0704-700-3341. What is the advice of your state government, federal government, the local government chairman, plus including us, we be Nigerians? What is the advice say we could do to make sure say we go end this insecurity? We don't enter schools now. If you see all the picking way as they see for social media, don't know if that demo, even a 2 year picking follow there. If not, and all those kind of picking them, who knows the kind of condition where they sleep? This time a rainy season, and inside forest most of them day. All those things where they bite for body, many things that will be the risk where they don't face. Wait till the advice of your state government, federal government, and all of us with their consign to do to make sure say this insecurity will stop and the children ready for captivity will come back. Well, not be your state alone, but other states too, like 45 students now even then go capture there, and then they say kidnap again. These are a capture. And the country saying a bad trend now where they work. Because this kind of thing where they work now, no good, no they give joy at all. Say you are picking where you send go school. No be again, you will see. So tell us and advise government on what to do so that let us see if God will from you, from us, from all of us, do something marvelous for our children. The number again 0704-700-3341. My name is CB Amadi Joe. I'll come back after this time.

say it's a very kind God who is always willing to forgive. So my own is that the same way they did too much now, they say, would they do things we're not supposed to do? Would they go to places we're not supposed to go? Would they chuck eye into things we're not supposed to chuck eye into? That is the main reason why I sin plenty. Like Madam Tina, that they talk, it is good we pray for the forgiveness of sin. But I still think that outside prayer, what do we do to rescue those children or to stop all this crime? We don't enter our schools now. Yes, the Oyo on the way with the top, Bruno on the idea, and our students where they go back. So, and if you look at, they say prayer without work, you know they work. I still want somebody to tell me, what do we do to make sure, say, we go rescue these children then, and stop this insecurity? We don't, they enter our schools now. The number to call is 0704-700-3341. 0704-700-3341. Just call us on that number and tell us what we are supposed to do to make sure, say, this mindless kidnapping will stop in this our country. And they come back.

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1: A point of duty to understand one another. Understanding is very important. Now, aside that, there is a place of tolerance. We must be ready to tolerate ourselves. Oftentimes, we engage into some of these extra activities in the room whereby somebody is battering the other party because we have refused to just tolerate one another. What if she's saying things that you don't like? You can choose to keep quiet. You have a choice. And if he's saying what you don't like, you can also choose to keep quiet or ignore at that point in time. The truth is, two wrongs don't make it right. Then also, I would suggest that it is our time we start seeking.
2: Hello, who is on the line?
3: Hello, ma. My name is John from Black Mirror Bank PLC.
2: Okay, John, how can I be of help to you?
3: Ma, I'm calling you as regards your account with us.
2: I'm listening, go ahead.
3: Mommy, your name is Mrs. Pedro. Your date of birth is 28th of February 1952.
2: Yes, you're right.
3: You came to the bank today to renew your ATM card. After you left, we discovered an error. That's the reason I'm calling you to rectify it.
2: Oh, my God, that means I'll have to come back to rectify it.
3: No. That's why I'm calling you, to avoid stressing you, ma.
2: Oh, thank you very much, dear.
3: Now, Mommy, you need to do something. Text your BVN and the number written on your ATM card. With this information, we should be able to rectify it for you right now.
2: Thank you very much. I'll do that right away. That was fast now. Okay, must be a message from the bank.
4: 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What did I buy? 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
6: 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My name is Kofi, and I confirm it. Confirm me. Oh, yeah, it was okay.

right, it now remains 9 minutes to make start attention for 4 o'clock. Inside the studio here, 103.5 FM, Radio 1. I want to give one small advice. That advice is that Lagos State government don't step up all effort that to make sure say they do environmental every last Saturday of the month. Now we could help ourselves. Yes. The environmental is not for you to sit down to the drink and to the smoke. Now for you to clean your environment. Clean up every place. That time we say you no get to do them before. Try to do them now because Nyama no good at all. Then any dirty where you sweep come out, we want to make sure say, or even if the drainage will not pack, we want to make sure say, what today available, we go carry all those things come out. If not, the dirty will still find itself back inside the place where you come out from. And that means say, what is the need of the dirty where you don't go back? Now, some people they talk say this where the cat pushers, where they go pack dirty, say they take a go block drainage. I say that one not true, and that's the more reason why Loma people you know they take eye see them these people that they call Kai, you know, they take eye see them because the one where they take they pack from motor, where they drop up somewhere in the state. Not to talk of the one where we say Hausa or this cat pushers carry, you go take and go block somewhere, which is not good at all. And some people when they click pay their Loma money. Me could have tried to pay because all those who really do that business now, you don't have to. The motor now, not be smart to fuel up. How many days where you go there, where they offload the dirty, you don't know. So that is the problem. The problem is too much. People they talk say that motor, then they call, hey, you say you're going to call 2 times in a week. Sometimes the place where they throw away this dirty, they feel like not there for 3 days. They never even come back to Lagos. That's how you do. All right, 103.5 FM, Radio 1 at the place where we'll be at 4 o'clock. We will give you a little they call the National Network News. You know, see, Radio Nigeria is the biggest network in Africa. And so what we're going to do to make sure we serve our people, serve them very well, so that all the things we're going to talk, we're going to do it. So better know I can make I still Totoriuna with some of the enjoyment music we don't shoot for this studio this afternoon. And that everybody will flow for the same level. So when they come back, I

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All right, my country people, if you say the network news, we not feel given to you people today because of some technical issues. 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
2: Excuse me, sir.
3: Yes, foreman.
2: Before we proceed on the other plot, we will need to conduct integrity test on the land.
3: Which one is integrity test?
4: My name is Roach.
2: It is to ensure that the land is suitable for building construction.
3: Foreman, I beg, what is integrity test? At this point where the work has reached, there is no need for such. It's just sheer waste of time and energy and money.
2: Sir, are you ordering us to continue without it?
3: Foreman, I beg, let me ask you. Are you not a man of integrity?
2: I am, sir.
3: So what are you saying? Add this thing, I beg, arrange all these bricks in their appropriate rows and let everything just work out. Eh? Yeah.
5: Oga, now fight, we go fight when you don't come listen to advice. Now I can't clear it for a matter.

0: Hello? Who is on the line?
1: Hello, ma. My name is John from Black Mirror Bank PLC.
0: Okay, John. How can I be of help to you?
1: Ma, I'm calling you as regards to your account with us.
0: I'm listening. Go ahead.
1: Mommy, your name is Mrs. Pedro. Your date of birth is 28th of February, 1952.
0: Yes, you're right.
1: You came to the bank today to renew your ATM card. After you left, we discovered an error. That's the reason I'm calling you to rectify it.
0: Oh, my God. That means I'll have to come back to rectify it.
1: No. That's why I'm calling you to avoid stressing you, ma.
0: Oh, thank you very much, dear.
1: Now, Mommy, you need to do something. Text your BVN and the number written on your ATM card. With this information, we should be able to rectify it for you right now.
0: Thank you very much. I'll do that right away. That was fast now. Okay, must be a message from the bank.
2: Hello, debit alert. What did I buy? Hello, 200,000 naira. I'm finished though. Mogbe, it was 419 that called me. Hello. Hello.
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alcohol, I need to be done cigarette. 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

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Now every city on the

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4: Hello, who is on the line?
5: Hello, ma. My name is John from Black Mirror Bank PLC.
4: Okay, John, how can I be of help to you?
5: Ma, I'm calling you as regards your account with us.
4: I'm listening. Go ahead.
5: Mommy, your name is Mrs. Pedro. Your date of birth is 28th of February, 1952.
4: Yes, you're right.
5: You came to the bank today to renew your ATM card. After you left, we discovered an error. That's the reason I'm calling you to rectify it.
4: Oh, my God. That means I'll have to come back to rectify it.
5: No. That's why I'm calling you to avoid stressing you, ma.
4: Oh, thank you very much, dear.
5: Now, Mommy, you need to do something. 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With this information, we should be able to rectify it for you right now.
4: Thank you very much. I'll do that right away. That was fast now. Okay, must be a message from the bank.
6: 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I'm finished, oh. 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It was 419 that called me, oh. Hello. Hello.
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8: Time from us, 17 minutes. You don't take and dodge the hour of 5 o'clock inside the studio here and any place where you did now for Lagos. I know, say, if you're not driving against traffic, that means that you're on traffic. If you're coming from Lagos Island, from the third mainland bridge, you're going to drive small because too many motor pay for that place. We want to make sure, say, they go waka. If you're there, Ikorodu Road, they come back. You go make sure say they drive small because too many motor they for road they waka. Then if you are going to Egbeda, then road expand, road wide. But then when you don't reach Waku on your side, you go see say the traffic don't build up small. If you are going to Okoko, around that place where they call second gates, not small you go drive because a lot of motor don't show for that place. Eh? Now, if you are going to Ajegunle from Lagos Island, yes, when you don't reach for Marine Beach, you're going to take small the drive because the traffic don't show face there. Eh? Why they tell you all these things is that so that you go know where traffic day and where traffic no day. Then if you are going to Lekki, immediately when you don't reach Ibrahim Adesanya, na small you're gonna drive. Because going towards there to Awoyaya, na small you're gonna drive the go. But when you don't pass all those places, the cable they go because the road don't open. Alright, 103.5 FM, Radio 1 at the station, and we are here this afternoon to put you in your weekend mood so that your weekend will go silly where it is. Just say last weekend like this, too many activities there. Plus including the Salah, so everybody enjoy themselves. And even say, I thank God, say the weather give us fair weather today so that we will take and do the things where we do. One thing I want to remind you is that thing where you know, won't make somebody do to you, please not do them to somebody. Because by the time you do it to somebody, that means say you defer the law of nature. That thing where somebody could do to you, with a friend, we say this kind of thing no good. But avoid to do that to somebody. That is what it is like. All right, I'll come back. Make I give you now this song. Waiting in my game. Something must be your game.
0: Bro, it's been a love, I want you again.

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I can't keep myself. I can't keep myself.

0: songs when I go.
1: When you come, make you go commit suicide. The match when they play, now you're old. You should do things when you say, if somebody here and safe, the person will say, ah, you dare right. Eh? Many things, you don't waste your time, waste your resources, train your pikin for school. And at the end of the day, you can't see, say, the pikin can't do somehow. You can't smoke Igbo. You can't follow man waka. You can't do this, you can't do that. The only thing you have to do under that circumstance is to pray. Because for you as a human being, you don't try as much as you can, but you cannot kill yourself. So try as much as you can, anything what you do, don't kill yourself. Every situation gets its own solution. And at the appropriate time, it will solve itself out. That is the thing. Just flex and make some merry, because that is what the Bible says. So that you not go buy you, because if you buy, problems don't they finish at all. My name is CB Amadi Jobastri.
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right, Mega, I thought tell you say a solution for our problem depends upon on us and anything we would do, make you keep our hands clean. So that by God's grace, one day we go sing a new song. One day, one song we better like this, where they glorify God. And we go to enter your mouth, we go to sing and they go. That time, all the problems, all the things we think are a problem, now it don't solve. I don't tell you, say, every problem gets expiry dates. The day when you go expire, no good, no. Remember, waiting, they think it's not what God is thinking for us. God is thinking a different thing. And we as human beings, we are thinking a different thing. So, but don't allow people to deceive you. If you are a Christian, follow the Bible. Some people, they do it through the called transactional religion, transactional preaching. They will cajole you into, so God could do this for you, to do that for you, make you sow seed. Okay, you also, they sow, but if you don't also, continue to follow what the principles of the Bible, so that anything way they do, God could bless you. All right, take your time from us. 27 minutes now, we take the pursuit, the hour of 6 o'clock, inside the studio here, today here. I want to take you go back in time for this song, and the song makes sense. It makes real sense, because we take and remember that time.

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They make sure say we put you on the right mood for your weekend. Now, waiting up, we say, after this time,

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If you come in the high chief, automatically you're my friend. So by 6 o'clock, we are going to give you 6 o'clock news at 6, and that is the biggest news we have today. And from there, other program will begin the show face. Thank you very much, and God bless you.

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John Oladapo Obafuma. I'm a professor of forensic pathology. What has life taught me? We bring nothing to this world, and we depart with nothing.

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0: Hello? Who is on the line?
1: Hello, ma. My name is John from Black Mirror Bank PLC.
0: Okay, John. How can I be of help to you?
1: Ma, I'm calling you as regards to your account with us.
0: I'm listening. Go ahead.
1: Mommy, your name is Mrs. Pedro. Your date of birth is 28th of February, 1952.
0: Yes, you're right.
1: You came to the bank today to renew your ATM card. After you left, we discovered an error. That's the reason I'm calling you to rectify it.
0: Oh, my God. That means I'll have to come back to rectify it.
1: No. That's why I'm calling you to avoid stressing you, ma.
0: Oh, thank you very much, dear.
1: Now, Mommy, you need to do something. Text your BVN and the number written on your ATM card. With this information, we should be able to rectify it for you right now.
0: Thank you very much. I'll do that right away. That was fast now. Okay, must be a message from the bank.
2: Hello, debit alert. 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

0: 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On the stable of Radio Nigeria, the best radio station of the year. First, the headlines. Expert canvasses attitudinal change towards environment. Stakeholders advocate collective action to ensure food safety. And Loma issues Ebola preparedness advisory to health facilities. And over 49 people die of thirst in Niger. Now the news in full, Femi Olajide. As a country joins the global community to mark this year's World Environment Day, Nigerians have been helped to have attitudinal change towards caring for nature to reduce impact on climate change. General Manager, Lagos State Environmental Protection Agency, LASEPA, Dr. Babatunde Ajayi, made a plea at an event to mark the day organized by an NGO, Jawara Environmental Services, held at Ikeja. The GM, LASEPA, who was represented by an environmentalist, Mrs. Monsurat Abdouaris, harped on the need for recycling waste to make wealth. But you call on youth to be the change agent, denoting that Lagos government have put in place over 200 air quality monitors, sensors across the state to prevent pollution.
1: So before climate reaction now, he's really telling us that now is time for all of us to act. Government alone cannot do it. What government can do is to set an enabling environment. Government will keep an enabling environment all of us happen. And we have done that in the midst of banning civil waste plastic. It becomes a law and it has come to stay. In Lagos states that are not using civil waste plastic again.
0: The convener, Mr. Tosin Roland Oshibanjo, said the Green Print 2.0 campaign for this year's World Environment Day to sustain advocacy, awareness through education for amplified permanent actions to combat environmental challenges.
2: Education and climate action is a core responsibility for everyone. So having to train the youth on how to be environmentally responsible, creating waste into wealth, it is the key thing that environmental issues begin with you. Environmental actions begin with you. Climate action stays with you. It's your environment and you have to take action now.
0: The guest speaker, Professor David Esezobo, who noted that 8 million plastic enter the waterways on a daily basis, urged the youth to be committed to environmental transformation by being creative in turning waste to wealth, more resilient, sustainable, and hopeful Nigeria. Our correspondent, Yemisi Dada, reports that the event themed Inspire Nature Today for Climate Friendly Tomorrow featured exhibition with students, corps members, government officials, and private sector representatives in attendance. Residents and business owners around Jakonde Estate Gate to Okeafa in the Isolo area of Lagos State have raised concern over heaps of refuse that have taken over a major part of the street. Calling on the Lagos State Commissioner for Environment and Water Resources, Mr. Tukumbo Wahab, and the local government authority to act urgently. In a chat with our correspondent, some concerned residents said the refuse dumped indiscriminately near the traffic light end of the road has not only become an eyesore, but has also heightened residents' fear of an impending health crisis if left unattended. On their part, business owners in the area also complained that heaps of waste are driving customers away and worsening traffic congestion around the busy estate gate. Ahead of World Food Safety Day, stakeholders in the food and hygiene space have reiterated the need for collective efforts towards ensuring the safety of processed foods. The stakeholders renew their advocacy for collaboration across the entire food supply chain in the country. A street food safety initiative program carried out by the Nigerian Institute of Food Science and Technology at Ikpodo Market in Ikeja. It helped food business operators and vendors to adopt strict hygiene protocols, proper food handling, and regular employee health screenings. Two of the stakeholders, a director in charge of safety and quality control in Lagos State Ministry of Food System, Mrs. Oluwanti Ofiebo, and NIFST state chairperson, Mrs. Kelomo Amore Oluwa called on everyone in the nation's food value chain, from farmers to street vendors and consumers, to adopt safe handling and processing practices to prevent foodborne diseases.
3: Food safety is everything. Food safety is life. Lagos State is doing a lot right now to ensure that the average Lagosian gets food to eat at affordable price, but not just affordable price, for good quality. A lot is done in, you know, we still have so many of unreported cases because we don't even have the data. And one of the things I've tried to do this year is to ensure that we go back to several markets. We are doing a project presently. We went to several markets. And then in about a month's time, we will go back and, you know, try to follow up with data. We'll see how many people are doing what we expect from them. Are they washing their hands, you know, before they process food? Are they covering the food that has been processed? Are they doing all of these things? Are they keeping the environment clean? So that flies and all of that are reduced in the environment.
0: Contributing, DNIFSD Chairman on Street Food Safety Initiative, Mrs. Onyeye Chinwa Okolo, and the National Secretary of Institute, Mr. Razak Oke, said the sensitization at the market was aimed at educating food traders at the grassroots on how to handle food items to eliminate food hazards.
4: Food safety is very important, and we have to take it to the doorstep of everyone to be aware. It's not only about the government, it's not only about the institution, it's not only about regulatory bodies. Everybody's affected.
5: What is that? And protect so that you will know the dangers inherent in unwholesome practices that lead to uneasiness that people are talking about.
0: Chating the team, the deputy Ialoja of Opade Ikodu Market, Mrs. Taibat Oyerindi, said that the market leaders would build and sustain the culture of food safety among its members.
6: Our Ialoja used to call me to those people that the market every then she advised everybody about the market selling. I am about to sell things in the market.
0: Correspondent Martina Obona reports that the theme for this year's World Food Safety Day 2026 is celebrated annually on the 7th of June. Is From Burden to Solutions, Safe Food Everywhere. A former director General Nigerian Safety Investigation Bureau, NSIB, Mr. Akin Olatera, has blamed the collapse of many local airlines on poor management and a lack of understanding of aviation economics by those entrusted with running them. Speaking in an interview with our aviation correspondent, Nusai Tuami, on airline management practices in the country, Mr. Olatera stressed the need for greater professionalism in line governance, saying leadership positions in the aviation sector should be based on competence and industry expertise similar to standards applied in the banking industry.
7: Airlines fail in Nigeria. 9 out of 10, they're being led by people that knew nothing about aviation, forgetting that it's a very complex business. We have the Okada, we have the Kabo, we have the Chachangi, we have the Accra, we have all these. Look at who called the shots in those airlines at the time. Even some that was being run by some private. The question is, how much exposure do they have in terms of management?
0: Mr. Olatera also renewed calls for a review of multiple taxes and charges imposed on airlines, arguing that lower operating costs could translate to cheaper airfares, increased passenger traffic, and stronger growth for the aviation sector.
7: APIs of any government of the day should be how much growth, how many people now fly, how many people flew 5 years ago, how many people are flying now. Because that is a number. That is the real growth in the sector. Because when people don't fly, then that becomes an issue. So to me, that should be one of the KPIs. So we need to be deliberate about growing this sector called aviation. It's a big enabler.
0: beyond passenger operations, Mr. Olatere alerted aviation's potential to drive economic diversification through cargo transportation. He heard investment in large-scale commercial farming, pointing out that increased agricultural production will create the cargo volumes needed to support dedicated air freight services, opening new opportunities for both farmers and airlines. 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A reminder of our headlines, expert canvases attitudinal change towards environment. Stakeholders advocate collective action to ensure food safety. And still to come, Loma issues Ebola preparedness advisory to health facilities. And over 49 people die of thirst in Niger. Plus sport. We'll be right back.

plaatsen. We're back on the Major News at 6 on Radio 1, 103.5 FM. Now the rest of the stories. Following the recent Ebola virus disease, EVD, outbreak reported in part of East Africa, the Lagos Waste Management Authority, LOMAF, issued a precautionary advisory to health facilities and medical waste handlers across the state. The Managing Director and Chief Executive Officer of LOMAF, Dr. Muiwa Badegeshin, said that the move was to ensure that health facilities, medical waste handlers, transporters and treatment operators remain vigilant and fully compliant to establish infection prevention and medical waste management control and protocols. Dr. Badegeshin stressed that though there were currently no confirmed cases of Ebola virus in Lagos or anywhere in the country, the advisory was a precautionary measure aimed at strengthening preparedness and reinforcing medical waste management standards. The advisory directed health facilities to reinforce standard infection prevention and control practices, including proper hand hygiene, use of personal protective equipment, safe handling of medical specimens, environmental decontamination, and strict resegregation of infectious waste at source. The United Nations Resident and Humanitarian Coordinator in Nigeria, Mr. Malik Ofor, has called for collective commitment towards promoting safe, inclusive, and violence-free teaching and learning environment. Mr. Ofor made the call following a meeting with the National Safe Schools Response Coordination Center delegation, led by the Commandant, Dr. Samuel Umana in Abuja. According to Mr. Ford, the protection and upholding of children's right to education in safety and dignity should be prioritized. The meeting centered on the situation surrounding school abductions and expressions of solidarity with the affected families, school authorities and communities at distressing times in Oyo and Borno states. The UN official who stated that the abduction of school children and teachers had resulted in the horrific killing of two educators stressed the need for full and diligent implementation of the minimum standards for safe schools, like the strengthening of emergency response mechanisms and an efficient, data-driven approach to protect schools and vulnerable children. Away from Nigeria, we heard that about 49 people have died of thirst in the remote part of Sahara Desert in northern Niger after the truck carrying them broke down. Authorities said the group had been returning from Mali, where they had attended a Muslim festival, when they ran out of water, stranded more than 80 kilometers west of Assamaka, a major border crossing point between Niger and Algeria. According to report, the travelers found themselves trapped in the out of hostile environment where extreme temperatures and lack of supply point make survival extremely difficult. Only two people were said to have survived trekking across the desert of Assamaka, where they alerted authorities. And on sports, winger Samuel Chukwueze has arrived at the Super Eagles camp in Lisbon ahead of Nigeria's international friendly against Portugal. Chukwueze's arrival brings the number of players in camp to 22. The 27-year-old was absent from the Super Eagles' recent fixture, including the Unity Cup and friendly against Poland following the death of his mother and a subsequent burial. The Fulham FC player on loan from Italian side AC Milan is expected to be part of the team's training session later tonight. The Super Eagles arrived nearer yesterday for the tune-up fixture. Coach Eric Chell's side will face Portugal at the Estadio Municipal de Leiria next week, Wednesday, 10th June 2026. And our season sport is compiled by Kelly G. Brennard. Safe food storage, save family, stop Lassa fever. Not all fever is malaria. To end the major news at 6, every gain are the main items. The chairman of Lagos State Environmental Protection Agency, LASEPA, Dr. Babatunde Ajayi, has urged Nigerians to have attitudinal change towards caring for nature to reduce impact of climate change as the country joins the global community to mark this year's Environment Day.
We also told you that about 49 people have died of thirst in a remote part of the Sahara Desert in northern Niger after the truck carrying them broke down. And that ends Radio 1 103.5 FM Major News at 6 on your favorite news talk and sports station on the stable of Radio Nigeria, the best radio station of the year. 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The news was produced by Iye Enema and Martina Obona. It was edited by Charity Mbata. And I am Femi Olajide, thanking you for staying tuned, and good evening.

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2: 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Under the Distinguished Chairmanship of Engineer Ikunye Bayo, FNSC, FAENG, Chief Host, Governor Babajide Sanwo-Olu, Special Guest of Honor, Deputy Governor Dr. Kadri Emzat, Guest of Honor, Engineer Mrs. Aramide Adeyoye, FNSE, Royal Father of the Day is Royal Majesty Oba Engineer Sulaiman Bambade Olofi and the Mayor of Isherinland, the host, Right Honorable Engineer Technologist Dominic Uduatan, F. Nate, National President Nate, Engineer Technologist Tokide Uluemi, F. Nate, Vice President Nate Southwest Zone, and Chairman Main Organizing Committee, Engineer Technologist Ibidapo Kayode, F. Nate, Honorable National General Secretary and Secretary Main Organizing Committee. This is more than a conference. It's Comfortech Lagos 2025. 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
5: 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Ohun Olua fa igi kedari Lebanon ya. Psalm 29 verse 5. 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Ni gbogbo irole ojo Friday ni ago 6 abọ si 7 irole, 6:30 to 7 p.m. Darapo mo wa fun irin ajo emi si iye igbala ati ijere okan. 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Iwe Leshe Pada Wale. 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

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Ni gbogbo irole ojo Friday ni ago 6 abọ si 7 irole, 6:30 to 7 p.m. Darapo mo wa fun irin ajo emi si iye igbala ati ijere okan. 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Omolafe ti Ijo Christ Gospel and Miracle Outreach International. 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
1: Ogori fun Olorun loke orun.
2: Glory be to God in heaven.
1: Ogori fun ti o de aye ati orun.
2: Glory be to the one that created heaven and earth.
1: Ogori fun ti o gbo ola ati ola wa fun.
2: The only one that the glory and honor belong to.
1: Alagbara lori alagbara.
2: The powerful one over the power.
1: Lori ipa.
2: The might over might.
1: The will is
2: the one that speak and save.
1: Olorun ti soro ti enikeni o le
2: yo. God has said that no one can change.
1: Ogori fun oruko mi mo.
2: Glory be to your holy name.
1: But
2: right now, we are going to today's ministration. We ask for power. We want the power to follow the ministration so that the miracle will come before
1: you.
2: Glory be to God in heaven. Jesus Christ our Lord. Before we go into today's program, let me use this medium to thank children of God. I consider a lot of changes.
1: Yes,
2: the way you share the program, people that watch it, make me happy. Likewise, God will make everyone of you happy. Consider we are working together in this ministry. God planned and Apollo
1: nurturing.
2: The inspiration of God.
1: Numbers of people that have healed.
2: Thanks so much. We are going to today's ministration. I want you to prepare your mind. Because it's going to meet your
1: life,
2: even your infirmity. I'm going to enter with this song in today's ministration. The song we used to sing from the time of our father. This is where we are going to bring the team. I pray what we show forth. Thanks so much. You that at home cannot understand what I'm saying. As he's using one hand to hold it and using one hand to
1: hold it.
2: In this ministry, the glory of God will manifest in your life. Right from you to and before. This is what I'm saying on the air. I say it's in the name of God that created heaven and earth. Everyone will remember you for God. And your works have been known throughout the whole world.
1: I'm on Corona Negana.
2: You used to sing that song there.

0: Oh, Tijoya.
1: You've not joined us.
0: Okay, you know
1: that the future of the song of future is the song it's not the song of battle.
0: Hallelujah.
1: Hallelujah.

0: The song we just rendered. Your victory have started. Because the way you have sing this song. Likewise, it shall be so. What is today's special one? That is captivity. Captivity. What do we call captivity? What does it mean? Whosoever that does not have freedom, whosoever that did not do the way that pleases them, they are under captivity. There are two types of captivity: physical captivity, spiritual captivity. A lot of things that have been captured. A lot of people are different in captivity, and you will not know that you are under captivity. Is someone that they have a show.
1: Yes,
0: that show. When you are in show, you can never do the way that this is. That if we are in a show, when you are captive, you are in a show
1: place.
0: Either physically or spiritually, which means
1: there
0: are two types of captivity, physically and spiritually, children of God. In what type of captivity you are? In what type of captivity you find yourself? When have you been captured? I don't want to know where you are going, but what I know is you are going to come out of captivity. Physical captivity and spiritual captivity. Let's examine the book of Romans, chapter 8, from verse 20. Romans, chapter 8, from verse 20. For man have been bad for nothing. What have bound you or made you suffer is the one that captivates you. We are different type of captivity. We are the captivity of sickness, of lacking, captivities of lacking, captivities of not having husband, captivities of wife. Some people are under captivities of woman, and some people are under captivities of man, and captivity of lacking. What I'm very sure of is, in any type of captivity you may find yourself, today, the one that created heaven and earth, the one that have power over everything, you will bring you out of the captivity. If God should deliver Paul and Silas from the captivities of Pharaoh, the same God will bring you out. If God can bring Peter that did not have hope again, if you look at that place, he has accepted for the position he found himself. He has fallen for all his clothes, the sandal, and even how many of you that have accepted for your position? That position that has been given. How many of you have accepted? As I'm talking to you right now, as you hear the voice of God from me now, I want you to hijack yourself from the captivity you find yourself. I want you to hijack yourself. You're under the captivity that oppresses you, because if your understanding not open, there's no way out. Any day that you understand open, in the captivity you find yourself, that is the beginning of your deliverance. We are still coming out of that prodigal the day the prodigal son it was that day he was set out of the set free out of the and the word of God is coming to you as you are hearing the first of God. I want this word of God to open your understanding. I want you to examine the captivities where you find yourself, under the captivities of man and woman, under the captivity of the sickness. I say it in the name of God. God
1: that have made captivity and sacrifices and give for the free
0: Jesus Christ.
1: In Jesus' name. Today is going to deliver you from your captivities. I'm talking about the captivity. He will never allow you to make use of your glory. Whosoever receives freedom, they are the one that can make use of their freedom. When President Obasanjo was in prison, when he was in prison, when he came out of that prison, it was that day he was now becoming president. He now becomes the president. Even if he was not released from the captivity, he can never become the president. Because he was set free from the captivity, then he became the president of his country. I am not sitting that before God. In any captivity you may find yourself today,
0: hell
1: will set you free. I'm talking about captivity. He will never allow you to go. That is losing your freedom. When you have lost your freedom, the power and authority of you. The power and authority of you. When you are under captivity, he will take your heart and
0: see he
1: bound you. The captivity will never allow you to go. He can never give you freedom to do what pleases you. But announce your freedom today. In the name of God that created heaven and earth. Any way that you are in captivities, either physically or spiritually, may be a captivity of sin or captivity of lackness. Pronounce it and bring out in Jesus' name. I'm talking about captivity. For the creation was being made subjected to vanity. For the creation was made subject to vanity. Not his willing. It's not their willing. You that are woman captivity. It's not your desire. You that you find yourself captivity of death. You that you are in captivity of sickness, it is not your will. When you that you are in captivity of the same
0: life,
1: the word of God says, not willingly, but by reason of him who has subjected, they have the
0: oath.
1: And I say it in Jesus, as the one be said, every hope of we that are bound to you in Jesus' name, God deliver you. All the hope of people that are made you subjected to the hope of people that put you in captivity. Is it the captivity of the cause of the family or generation? Is it the captivity of cause of generation? Is it captivity of generation to generation? God that has made you bound to captivity. In Jesus' name, and everyone that has been either physically and spiritually, announce your freedom. This is freedom. Let me move forward. Because the creation itself also shall be delivered from the bondage of corruption into the glorious liberty of the children of God. The glory of the children of God. That is what God wants to do in your life today. God wants to announce your freedom.
0: He
1: wants to make the glory of God known. The glory of God cannot be known in captivity. All the dream that Joseph dreamt in captivity, it does not make him to become a
0: king.
1: But when they send message to him and bring him out of captivity, it is now he became the prime minister. And I sit in the name of God.

0: Jesus.
1: Come out.
0: From any bondage you may find yourself. What is coming to my mind today? You that I am the bondage of woman. It is wife that is controlling your life. She's the one that holds it in control. She's just controlling you the way you please her. Announce your freedom. All children of God that hold your hand. All discretion. In the captivities of sickness, likeness, woman, and men. In the captivities of the country. Come out in Jesus' name. Come out in Jesus' name. If God can bring Joseph out from the bondage of this world and became prime minister, if Joseph can come out of the captivities and make use of this glory, you that hold your hand and say it in the name of God that created the heaven and
1: earth.
0: Today, be set free. The power that bring out Joseph from the captivities of woman.
1: It was woman that sent him to prison.
0: Who that under the bondage of woman and announce your freedom. In Jesus' name. Come out from the captivity. Says the Lord. Children of God, there's no time for
1: wrong.
0: I have a lot to do. Children of God,
1: I've talked
0: about what this is in Roman. The man was being bound for nothing. The power that's left him subjected, they have opened
1: me.
0: But I say, if it's assurance, the expectation of your enemy has turned to nothing. The expectation of the one that put you on the
1: bondage,
0: they don't want to see you. They will begin to see your
1: country.
0: What they don't want to hear about you, they will be hearing it about you. What they don't want to say about you, they will be saying it about you. Because of what? When you captivate of time, was installed as if they are trees. Everybody that have taken your captivities announced
1: you.
0: You people of God, I want you to stretch forth your hand. Stretch forth your hand. Everything that in captivity have taken away from you. As you have stretched forth your hand, what the captivity has taken away from you in Jesus' name, you collect it back. You can never be in captivity and you have elevation. You can never be in captivity and you rejoice your victory until when you are set free out of the captivity. Then you can rejoice of victory. You are going to rejoice of it. You are going to rejoice of it. The Israelites, when they are strange land, they said they should sing the song of God. How are we going to sing the song of God in the strange land? Children of God, as from today, you will not sing the song of God in the strange land again. And not sing the name of God. You won't sing the song of God in the captivity again. You that you are serving God in captivity. The time has come. You have been serving God in captivity before. But as from now, in freedom, I said in freedom, you
1: are
0: serving God. In freedom, you
1: are
0: serving God. Children of God, I said it
1: earlier.
0: The day your heart stand open, that you are under captivity. That particular day, your future has started. We are under the captivities of the house for like 2 or 3 years. But one day, God opened my heart. I said, Where are we? God, I want to move out of this place. Do you know before I was praising God, we have some
1: Pain
0: we don't know that we are under captivity. But

0: sorry.
1: But the day God revealed it to me, is this where we are worshiping God? We see where we are worshiping God. God, I don't want it. I want to move out of this place. I was happy.
0: To interpret it for me.
1: My interpreter, she was the one that gave me a message that daddy, the spirit of God said we should not
0: cosplay.
1: She's the one that interpreted for me.
0: Do
1: that to bring message. How much do you have? Who is the person that gave me message? He said that is it the person that gave message want to know or what God has said? Either what God said and the person that gave message, he said that is what I had. God asked me and people asked me to tell you. Even my heart was
0: blocked.
1: But when my
0: heart was blocked,
1: where we are is
0: God.
1: We now take
0: them.
1: Children of God, if you did not take them, God will not take them. That position you are, if you are not fed up, God will not fed up
0: with you.
1: That present position, if you have never said it, it's because your creator that God, what you took this position that I don't want it to be. A lot of time, a lot of years, Anna went to Shiloh. It was not even start. It was just following God. But
0: that is
1: not here that God is just saying. And God is going to interfere with your master. When she got to Shiloh, all her mentality changed. All her thought was changed. She did not go there to him. She did not go there to him. But she went there to collect her own baby. Because she was the captivity of Barrenet. And flog the wife. Listen, show that your marriage is under captivity. Announce your freedom today. Jesus' name. Leave your freedom. What I'm saying is, it's your understanding over what I'm saying. If your understanding is not your hope, there's nothing will happen because of time. Look at the prodigal son.
0: Luke chapter 15.
1: It will look.
0: The way of a love is different.
1: Free from bondage.
0: What
1: happened when he came?
0: The father was happy.
1: Come out of the bondage and be free. Because it was
0: in
1: that. Whosoever the Son that
0: saved,
1: likewise they are free
0: indeed.
1: It is Son that make you to be free. I'm not the one that make you to be free. It is Son that give you freedom. In the name of Father, Son, and Holy Spirit, announce your freedom and receive freedom. Let's examine somewhere in the Bible. The book of Mark, chapter 11. I want to start from verse 1.
0: Jerusalem.
1: When they near to Jerusalem
0: at Bethany, Luke Olifi,
1: and the
0: only one more among a year.
1: He sent two of them and tell them that
0: Losi Leto.
1: Go to that city.
0: You call you see
1: that face you.
0: Lord, you can now
1: immediately.
0: As you
1: enter into
0: it, you
1: shall find the court tied.
0: We
1: are on never man sat on it.
0: Listen, what did that court do?
1: Just come to his own life. They put it in body. I thought it was the mother they supposed to tie. When they tied the mother, the court will stand by the mother. I said unto them, go ye way unto the place over against you, and as soon
0: as you
1: enter into it,
0: and
1: you shall find the
0: cut
1: tied. What did the cut did? That no one ever sat on
0: him.
1: Lose him and
0: bring
1: him. And if any man asks
0: it
1: unto you, why do you do this? Say ye that the Lord had need of you. This is the time of your confusion. Because God is in need of you. Your position you can never serve God. Your position you find yourself, you cannot praise God. In this bondage you find yourself, the glory of God can never manifest. Immediately, send them to
0: Ie.
1: And they went their way and found the court by the door without the place, and they untied him. And some of them
0: said,
1: what do you do? Losing the court. And they said unto them, even as Jesus
0: had
1: commanded them, and they let them go. And they brought the court to Jesus and cast and garment in. When the court was being untied, even the mother was untied. Listen, when miracle was about to happen,
0: challenges
1: there is going to challenge. The power of darkness will light to challenge you. Who asked you to untie him? Listen. As the disciple was
0: saying,
1: likewise I'm being said today. I'm not the one that sent myself. The one that called me and sent me is the one that sent me. And they cannot challenge the disciple that they untied the cords. Likewise, you the power and might of darkness, you can never hinder me. You can never challenge me of anything. Because I untied these people in the name of God that created them. I untied these people in any bondage or captivity. What did God see? What did he see? That they tied him down. Listen. Authority that comes to that court and receive freedom. That authority that comes unto you. You come unto your children. You come unto your work. Come unto your life. And now sit in the name of God. Everyone that's under bondage, believe
0: people.
1: You that under bondage, be set free. Be
0: detached.
1: In what kind of bondage you find yourself is human bondage. Is it the bondage of your life? Is it the bondage of the battle from your father and mother? And the battle that God allowed you to receive and to use it?
0: I have
1: to
0: deliver.
1: Be delivered.
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Okay, people, ladies and gentlemen, boys and girls, you're listening right about now to the all news, all talk, and all sports station. 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

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It took a time, it's 12 minutes ago, past 7 o'clock. And sincere apologies that we're not able to join our network studios in Abuja for the program you should be listening to. This time they're talking about money and the economy. But then we're trying as much as possible to get hooked to our network studios in Abuja for that program. And in case we're not able to go there, but definitely we'll stick very much right here to give you the best in world of news, stories, sport, entertainment, information, and what you need. My name is Femi Olajide. You can call me Jay Stevens, you can call me MC4, and of course you can call me Mr. Sport. I'm right here with you, and I will be right here from now to the 24th MC4 service. Do not go anywhere. As soon as we get the signal correct, definitely we'll join our network solution, which is 4. So don't forget, everyone, the 7 should become

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1: Speaking of, good way. 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Join our next solution now, which are four for spoken. 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Definitely. 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
0: 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is special I go to London, Germany, Italy, America, Russia because I have Jesus look at my silver ring my golden wristwatch my designer shoe my shining color and my dressing because I have Jesus and I am happy you can also be like me if you submit your life and material wealth to Jesus Christ I want some hands up for donation I need 50 million for the gospel and evangelism from just 10 people somebody say hallelujah I feel like preaching now
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2: mo mi look into my heart and tell me oh beautiful girl call me a girl don't let me feel like you know awa yawo I need the don't tell me that. I'm still your baby. I'm still a girl to you. Let me feel that love, that thing. That man feel by and then she might feel it. I just married and me people take me multi that baby multi ding koko. We need that reassurance. Yes. We need that reassurance. Say it to us. If it's in Rabed, Nijeta, no sense of something of me, Oni, or girl. Oh, you fine.
3: And she bomb my deal.
2: I just suffer me not be more beautiful. Tell me, look at me.
3: What beautiful
2: you say now. Suffer me, say it again. Eh, konso, ma fisinu, ma sako to di pomo. Ma fisinu, suffer me. You are beautiful. But who are you suffer me? Suffer me, it look good on you.
3: Honey, you are beautiful. You are not bashing, konso. Shama suffer
2: me, you are beautiful. I need that reassurance.
3: Ah. You are only a kongo, boy. Won ti jeun won ti yo kini o problem wo lohun le fi panu le ni o ki so pe you are beautiful kini mo ko beautiful tele ni ki ma so pe your makeup is good your makeup is fine you are beautiful e won so be fa won ko mi ki so be fa o ma take care seriously man o te pin mo le man to ma ti wo so ton ki so pe ni you look good
4: o ya
3: I'm not say that so fun you are beautiful Only you are, only. I tell you, it's fine, girl.
4: Only
3: fresh. Only, only nice.

0: filled with noise, confusion, and endless searching. There is a place where heaven meets earth, where burdens are lifted and destinies are awakened. Welcome to Hour of Encounter, a sacred moment in time where lives are transformed by truth, hearts are revived, renewed, and liberated by the Word of God, and hope is restored to the weary soul. This is not just another random program. It's a divine appointment, a call to experience God beyond religion, beyond routine, into a living personal encounter. Join Apostle Dr. Paul Igbinogene, a seasoned voice of wisdom, revelation, and prophetic insight as he unveils timeless truths from God's Word with clarity, depth, and practical relevance for everyday living. Whether you're searching, seeking answers, or hungry for more of God, this hour is designed
1: for you. Hallelujah. God bless you. God bless you. God bless you. My name is Apostle Dr. Paul Igbinogene. I'm coming your way all the way from the beautiful land of Canada. Listen to me. God is said to do something unusual in your life for your good tonight. I am the lead pastor of Mission House International Church worldwide. I am right here based in Winnipeg, Manitoba, in Canada, and God has been doing awesome things. We have a branch. We have a headquarter church in Lagos, the branches there. Now listen to me. God is going to do something unusual in your life tonight. Tonight, I'll be praying for your family. I'll be dwelling on the family. I want you to understand that God is interested in families. God is interested in your own family. You are like, what are you talking about, man of God? God interested in my family? Yes, God is interested in your family. God is interested in families all over the world. And I want you to understand that your family is God's joker, is God's mastercard. Your family is God's plan and God's will on the earth. The plan of God to dethrone the devil, to take over the world, is your family. God's intention, God's pattern of operation is to walk through the family, change the nation, impact the church, impact the people, transform the world. That it is. That is exactly what God is said to do. In Genesis chapter 3, the Bible book of Genesis chapter 3, if you read from verse 1, the Bible says, "And now the serpent was more subtle than every beast of the field which the Lord God has made." God made the serpent. God made the serpent the way he made every other animal. But the Bible said that he was more cunning. He was more crafty. He was more smart than the animals, other animals that the Lord God had made. But this was not just the serpent. The serpent we see here is different from the one that is talking in this place, that was talking with Eve. The one talking with Eve, Satan has entered him. Satan has entered him. The serpent in Genesis chapter 3 became a dragon, a great dragon in the book of Revelation. Why? Because the family did not deal with it. They did not kick him out. So tonight, I am going to be speaking on what I have titled, Overcoming the Serpents in Families. Overcoming the Serpents in the Family. Listen and listen very good. Everything was fine. In the book of Genesis, God was the one speaking. In the book of Genesis chapter 1, God was talking. Genesis chapter 2, God and man was talking. But in Genesis chapter 3, a new voice was introduced into the garden. It was the voice of the serpent. It was the voice of the serpent. And that voice became the greatest undoing of mankind. That voice became the greatest threat to human existence. That voice became the greatest danger to what God intended for man to actualize and achieve on the earth. And can I shock you, that voice never stopped talking in the garden. That voice is still talking today. It's talking in families, it's talking in homes, it's talking in marriages. That voice is still talking. It is the voice of the serpent, the voice of the serpent. In Revelation, it was called the old serpent. It was called the devil. It was called Satan. That voice of Satan is still talking to you today. Listen to me. In the name that is above every other name, Jesus Christ, Son of the living God, I silence every voice of the wicked one. I silence the voice of the serpent that has been speaking in your marriage. That divorce, the serpent entered the family. That is why there was divorce. The reason why that sickness entered your family, entered your home, entered your life, is because the serpent entered the house. I'm telling you, the reason why there is failure all over the place, gross poverty, is because serpent entered into the families. When the serpent entered into the family and nobody rose, nobody took action to kick him out of the family, serpent will stay. One of the things I know about the serpent is that a serpent can be in your house for months, for weeks, and you will not know. You will not know, but there is one thing that exposes serpent. Anywhere there is fire, agada, igede logo, dibara dagayada, the serpent will run. Anywhere you see fire, serpent cannot stay there. Put fire somewhere, the serpent will run. I decree and I declare by the mandate of heaven that the fire of God burn against that serpent. Every serpent in your family, every serpent in your home, let the fire of God begin to burn against them. Every serpent in your marriage, catch fire. Every serpent in your family, catch fire. Every serpent that has brought sickness into your life, catch fire. In the name of Jesus, anyone under the sound of my voice, I decree and I declare by the mandate of heaven, let God arise, let his enemies be scattered, let them flee like chaff before the wind, in the name of Jesus Christ. Listen to me, brothers and sisters. I want to specially say a big God bless you to all of you that have been calling, that have been sending messages to WhatsApp, that have been leaving voice messages, prayer requests, prayer points you have been sending there, and you've been sharing your testimony. That is one thing that I love so much. You've been sharing testimony, how somebody was, after the prayer we prayed, how God delivered the person from the affliction of sickness. There was another person, my goodness, I have said it, one of these days I'm going to do a call that people will be able to share testimony, and then I'm going to do it live. Honestly, it is awesome. Somebody, something was moving around her body, and we prayed, and this person went to the washroom, went to the toilet. By the time this person will defecate, it was a dead rat. A dead rat, my God, mice, a dead rat was what came out of her body, my God. Today is a testimony, she is free. Listen to me, brothers and sisters. I decree and I declare over your life, that serpent is dead. That serpent, I kill the serpent that has entered your family. I kill that serpent that has entered your life in the name of Jesus. So I say, big God bless you to all of you in the mighty name of Jesus Christ. Now, as this prayer is going on, hear me and hear me well. You that you are in the hospital bed, it is the serpent that kept you there. I am the one telling you, if you doubt me, pray and God will tell you also. It is the serpent that entered your marriage. Your marriage was good before. Everything was moving on fine. All of a sudden, a strange sickness entered. That was how serpent entered into the first family. In the book of Genesis, Genesis is the book of the first. The book of the first. Genesis is just to the Old Testament and the whole Bible is what Acts of the Apostle is. in the New Testament church and what Matthew is to the New Testament. Listen to me and listen very carefully. The first man. The book of Genesis talks about the first man, the first woman, the first children, the first home, the first family, the first marriage, the first operation, the first surgery that we have, successful surgery that we ever happened, the first anesthesia, the first animals of among many animals, the first vegetation, the first light, the first this and the first that. All the first happened in the book of Genesis. But can I tell you, you can see also the first fall, the first attack. And the first attack was not against politics. The first attack of the serpent was not in the marketplace. The first attack was not in the courtroom. The first attack was not in the boardroom. The first attack of the serpent was not in the classroom, was not in the academic field. The first attack, brothers and sisters, hear me well. I come to you from the Almighty God. The first attack of the serpent was against the family. It was against the family. He had known. Oh, yes, he knew that if God will do something great in this world, he will begin with a family. Whatever the serpent has done in your family, I curse that thing. I curse that serpent in the name of Jesus. That wicked serpent, that Satan, that devil, I destroy your operation. I cut your fingers. I cut your hand. I cut your influence in the name of Jesus Christ. The devil attacked three things. Serpent attacked three things in the first family. He attacked three things. The first thing he attacked was the marriage. The second thing he attacked was communication. The third thing he attacked was trust in God. He attacked the marriage first. He made sure he attacked the marriage. Do you know one of the things that made the serpent to thrive, to really, really successfully succeed in that first marriage was that both of them fell at the same time. One of them did not raise the other one up. The Bible says the man was with the woman. The man was with the woman. Adam was with Eve when it happened. He did not go to work. He did not travel. He did not go on transfer. He was with her. And yet, in the midst of that, he remains silent. When you are silent, the serpent will silence you. When you are silent, the serpent will win. When you are silent in your home, in your marriage, who is that Satan? Who is that serpent? It is time to put him where he belongs. He doesn't pay your bill. No, he doesn't pay your bill. He cannot be a tenant in your house. No, he doesn't pay your bill. In the name of Jesus, I silence that serpent. I destroyed the serpent. I destroyed their work. I rendered them useless by the power of the Holy Ghost. In the name of the resurrected Christ, you serpent that has entered into this family, die by fire. Die now in the name of Jesus Christ. Oh my goodness, you have attack their finances. You have attacked their peace. You have attacked them. Do you know it was when serpent entered? It was that beginning. No wonder Cain killed Abel. Serpent was still working. When Cain killed Abel finished, the curse came upon Cain. Serpent was still working. That family was never ever the same again. Why? Why? Because the serpent entered and nobody kicked him out. Hear me and hear me well today. In the name that is above every other name, every serpent that has made their way into your life, I cause them to die. I cause them to die now in the name of Jesus Christ.

shatter the life of many children. You will see the children are given to drugs, given to addiction, given to different dangerous drugs, dangerous medication. You will see a child that is supposed to be in school, a child that is supposed to be doing well, is sleeping with a married woman. Oh my God, look at a young boy destroying his life. Look at a young girl moving from one bed to another. That devil is a liar. I decree and I declare by the mandate of heaven, you are not seeing, you don't even understand what I'm talking about. Why? It is the serpent that have closed your eye. It is the serpent that have made you not to see. Today, in the name of Jesus, I silence the serpent. I silence them. I command the scale in your face to fall off. Passive aragadua gadadida. In the name of Jesus Christ. The serpent entered the home. Oh my goodness. Oh my goodness. Jesus. Who is this person? You ate in the house of somebody. From that day, serpent began to manipulate you. There is a man here. You have abandoned your family. You have abandoned your wife and your children. Oh, you have followed this other woman. You know what happened to you? It was serpent that attacked you. It was serpent. This woman is not ordinary. There are many people standing today, many girls, but they are serpent. Many boys, but they are serpent. Many people, women, they are serpent. Many men, they are serpent. My goodness. You don't know how I wish Samson knew that Delilah was not ordinary. Delilah was after the locks on his hair. Delilah was after his glory. If Samson had known, he would have run away. But he said to the father and the mother, Samson said to the parents, give her to me, for she pleased me well. It was what pleased his eyes that removed his eyes. Hey, Makatwa Zegadina, hear me and hear me well. Oh, I beg you in the name of God, hear me and hear me well. In the name of Jesus, your desire will not bring your destruction. In the name of Jesus, Egedo Shabadua Gada, can I pray for someone here? In the name of Jesus, that sickness dies now. I curse the serpent that is behind that affliction to dry and die. In the name of Jesus, you will not miss the good you are supposed to meet. You will not meet the evil you are supposed to miss. In the name of Jesus Christ, look at you. Your business crumbled. It was because you slept with a strange woman. That is why I'm telling you, because as I'm preaching, as I'm praying, I am seeing things. I can see you in my revelation. I can see you right now in the name of Jesus. In your family, you people are 8 in number, Katizi Adagada, and you are the third child, Mekuli Adagada. But the glory is resting upon you. You are supposed to be the star in the family, Makiada Labayada, Ibregedo. Even as at now, you are still better than the rest. Ekedolia, Evagadinana, Ezeliede Degua, Ebinana Zuze, Eveliada Gada. As I pray right now, in the name of Jesus, every affliction, every serpentine spirit, every serpentine attack, Eketosa, against your family, I command that attack to go back to sender. I cause that serpent to die now, in the name of Jesus Christ. Kando zoli bregedo kata ezaza zozia ibelebe duaga iranda dadadaya evege dege duaga endelegu gabadi fina radesha dadinada eliko rosa ibande vadia oh jagama.

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Some time ago, I saw myself doing things that I was not supposed to do. I was wondering what is going on, what is happening to me.

0: unknown to me that there was a serpent that have activated something negative in my family that had been there from one generation to the other. I began to pray. I said, God, deliver me. I began to wage war against the serpent. The Bible said in the book of Revelation that this serpent they failed to kill in the book of Genesis. He became a great dragon in the book of Revelation, and he began to wage war. The serpent went after, the dragon went after the woman, went after her man child. Oh my God, but the Bible said that the earth helped the woman. And there was a hand that came from heaven and took the child away. I decree and I declare today, just as God delivered me from that oppression, from that manipulation, from that generational bondage in my family, today I decree you are delivered. You are delivered. I break the yoke. I destroy by the anointing of the Holy Ghost. I destroy the yoke by the anointing of the Holy Ghost in the name of the resurrected Christ. Manako Kalia Veti Zagadua E Jabadabada Levegedwaka Iradede Endeliada Gadagada. Let God arise. Let his enemies be scattered. Let them flee like shafts before the wind. In the name of Jesus Christ, I pray for someone hearing me now. Your business is going down, but that devil is a liar. It was the serpent that bought from you. You didn't know. The serpent gave you something. He bought from you. And from that time, began to swallow your income, swallow your capital, and you can see that the business is going down. You can see it. It's not that you need somebody to tell you. No, you can see it. But right now, God sent me to you. In the name of Jesus, in the name of Jesus, I decree and I declare that serpent dies now. I cause the serpent to die. I kill the serpent with the sword of God. I kill the serpent by divine fire. In the name of Jesus, I command the serpent to die now. Bahava, Bahabe Alaguade Badabada. I command the serpent to die now. In the name of Jesus Christ. So shall it be. My goodness. Thank you, Holy Ghost. Thank you, mighty God. Thank you, everlasting Father. Wherever you are right now, under the sound of my voice, you are going to hear an announcement right now. It will play. I want you to take down my number. Yes, take down my number. WhatsApp will get to me. Send a message. Send your testimony. Check your body. Go out again. Tomorrow you will see testimony. You will see that the yoke is broken. Ye kapasoliada, the snare is broken. Your soul has escaped as a bird out of the snare of the fowler, in the mighty name of Jesus Christ. Oh, thank you, Lord Jesus. Thank you, Lord Jesus. I pray for this child. This child that the tummy is swelling up. This child is just swelling up. Every serpentine poison. Hey, I cause that serpent to die now in the name of Jesus. And I speak healing to this body. Now, I cause that thing to disappear. The arrow, jump out of your body. Back to sender now. In the name of Jesus Christ. Thank you, Father. Oh, Maradia Kasata. God bless you. God bless you. Everyone today, God bless you. Something has happened in your life. Yes, I said something has happened in your life. I want to say God bless you. God bless you. Till I come again your way next time. Don't you ever forget this. It takes one encounter from heaven to change your life forever. God bless you.
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0: advise government to adopt funding projects that clears forest but redirect attention to agroforestry, sustainable farming and reforestation in Ilesha, Olufunke Adeosun, Radio Nigeria.
1: Moving on now to the commentary, we bring you the commentary on the World Environment Day, a call for climate action and environmental responsibility. 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
2: The global community observes World Environment Day every year on June 5. Across continents, nations continue to grapple with devastating floods, rising temperatures, prolonged droughts, desert encroachment, pollution, food insecurity, and the growing displacement of vulnerable populations. This year's theme, inspired by nature, for climate, for our future, serves as a powerful reminder that many of the solutions to climate change and environmental degradation can be found in the very ecosystems humanity has neglected. As the world gathers for the event, the campaign must go beyond ceremonial speeches and symbolic tree planting. It requires immediate, measurable, and practical climate action from governments, corporations, institutions, and citizens alike. The era of empty promises must give way to genuine environmental responsibility. Nature has long provided humanity with a blueprint for survival. Unfortunately, human activities such as deforestation, industrial pollution, gas flaring, overdependence on fossil fuels, and poor waste management have continued to weaken natural systems. As climate-related disasters increase across the globe, the consequences of environmental neglect are becoming impossible to ignore. For developing countries such as Nigeria, the impact of climate change is increasingly severe. Communities in northern Nigeria are facing desertification, shrinking arable land, and heightened competition for scarce natural resources. In coastal regions, erosion and flooding continue to destroy homes, infrastructure, and livelihoods. Rapid urbanization has also contributed significantly to environmental degradation across many African countries, including Nigeria. Cities continue to expand without adequate drainage systems, effective waste recycling mechanisms, or sufficient green infrastructure. Mountains of refuse often block waterways, leading to avoidable flooding during rainy season. Plastic pollution has become a major environmental challenge, with non-biodegradable waste littering streets, rivers, and farmlands, threatening both public health and biodiversity. Another critical issue highlighted by this year's campaign is climate justice. The countries that contribute the least to global carbon emissions are often those that suffer the most from climate-related disasters. Many African nations emit relatively low levels of greenhouse gases compared to industrialized economies. Yet, they face severe droughts, food shortages, displacement, and environmental degradation linked to climate change. The international community must therefore ensure fairness in climate financing, technology transfer, and adaptation support for vulnerable countries. Governments at all levels should strengthen environmental education and support youth-led green initiatives. Young people have emerged as some of the strongest advocates for environmental protection and sustainable development. Their innovation, energy, and commitment must be harnessed in the fight against climate change. The private sector must also rise to the challenge. Businesses should adopt cleaner energy sources, reduce industrial emissions, invest in sustainable technologies, and embrace environmentally responsible production methods. Sustainable development can only be achieved when economic growth is balanced with environmental protection. Consistent and accurate reporting on climate change, pollution, conservation, and sustainable practices by the media can shape public behavior. Similarly, religious institutions and community leaders have a vital role to play By educating communities about the moral responsibility of protecting the environment, they can inspire collective action and stewardship for future generations. As the world marks World Environment Day 2026, humanity must recognize that climate action cannot be postponed indefinitely. Every delay increases the risks facing present and future generations. The theme, Inspired by Nature, for Climate, for Our Future, calls for a renewed partnership between humanity and the natural environment. It reminds us that protecting nature ultimately means protecting people. Sustainable policies, responsible governance, environmental education, and collective action must become priorities at every level of society. When governments, institutions, businesses, and citizens act decisively, ecosystems can recover, economies can become greener, and communities can thrive sustainably. World Environment Day 2026 should serve as a global call to action, one that inspires meaningful commitments towards safeguarding the planet and securing a sustainable future for generations to come.
1: Mario Mukesanjo with our commentary on World Environment Day, a call for climate action and environment responsibility, as written by Osamu Diame Idemudia.
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4: A former Director General, Nigeria Safety Investigation Bureau, Mr. Akin Olatere, has attributed the collapse of many Nigerian airlines to poor airline management and a lack of understanding of aviation economics by those entrusted with running them. In an interview on airline management practices in the country, Mr. Olatere stressed the need for greater professionalism in airline governance. He said leadership positions in the aviation sector should be based on competence and industry expertise, similar to standards applied in the banking industry.
5: Why do airlines fail in Nigeria? 9 out of 10, they're being led by people that knew nothing about aviation, forgetting that it's a very complex business. We have the Okada, we have the Kabu, we have the Chachangi, we have the Air, yeah, we have all these. Look at who called the shots in those airlines at this point. How much exposure do they have in terms of management?
4: Mr. Olatere also renewed calls for a review of multiple taxes and charges imposed on airlines, emphasizing that lower operating costs could translate to cheaper airfares.
5: One of the KPIs of any government of the day should be how much growth, how many people now flying, how many people flew 5 years ago, how many people are flying now, because that is the real growth in the sector. Because when people don't fly, then that becomes an issue. So to me, that should be one of the KPIs. So we need to be deliberate about growing this sector on the future.
4: Mr. Olatere highlighted the nation's aviation's potential to drive economic diversification through cargo transportation and urged investment in large-scale commercial farming to create the cargo volumes needed to support dedicated air freight services. The Court of Appeal in Abuja has faulted Justice Uche Ogbomo of the Federal High Court in Ibadan for granting reliefs that were not sought for by any of the parties in a dispute involving the People's Democratic Party, PDP. In a judgment delivered by Justice Uchechukwu Onyemenam, the appellate court held that the trial judge went beyond the reliefs before her when she recognized a factional caretaker committee in the PDP leadership crisis. The dispute stems from a judgment delivered by Ogbomo on January 30, in which she held that the PDP caretaker committee, led by Abdulrahman Muhammad and Samuel Ayang, was a legitimate faction of the party. The Court of Appeal said none of the parties had sought such a declaration. The appellate court added that if the declaratory and injunctive relief sought on appeal had not been tied to the legitimacy of the Ibadan Convention, already nullified by the Supreme Court, it would have ordered a retrial on the leadership organs purportedly created or validated by the convention. The judge said since the convention itself has been pronounced null, void, and of no effect by the Supreme Court, any superstructure erected upon it is necessarily without legal foundation. The court therefore said the legal foundation of the Ayang-led caretaker committee recognized by the trial court had been extinguished by the Supreme Court's judgment, adding that revisiting the issue would serve no practical legal purpose. The judgment was supported by Justices Muhammad Mustafa and Okung Abang, the other members of the three-member panel. A group known as Ebony Sons and Daughters in Politics staged a peaceful protest in Abuja over the delay in the announcement of the results of the Nigerian Democratic Congress, NDC, Ebony Central Senatorial Primary Election. Leader of the group, Mrs. Joy Ewa, expressed concern over the delay and urged the party leadership to ensure that the outcome of the election is credible and transparent. She said more than 1,000 women participated in the protest at the NDC national headquarters in support of Chief Christian Asaga Nwali, popularly known as C. Sagas, whom they believe won the primary election. Mrs. Elwa expressed optimism that a united and transparent party will be better positioned to achieve electoral success in Ebonyi State and across the country.
6: We are here to appeal to the national leadership of the NDC to do what is right by announcing Chief Tsagas as the Ebonyi Central senatorial candidate.
4: Responding, the NDC Deputy National Publicity Secretary, Abdulmumin Abdusalam, said the delay was due to some technical issues which the party was working to resolve and to ensure a fair and credible process.
7: A lot of people are spreading unfounded rumors over the primaries that have not yet been announced. The delay is not deliberate, it's just incidental. On day one, we thought we would be able to announce the results in good time. So we are not afraid to release the list, or neither do we have any hidden agenda. There are some technicalities, some areas that we are trying to reconcile. We don't want to make mistakes, we don't want to announce the wrong person.
4: Mr. Abdusalam appealed to party members to remain calm, assuring them that the NDC remains committed to transparency, fairness and integrity in the conduct of its affairs. Oshola and Payne marked their return to the Super Falcons squad with victory over Senegal. Joy Ezefula brings details on sports.
8: Super Falcons edged the Taranga Lionesses of Senegal 2-1 today in the first of two international friendly matches, serving as tune-up games ahead of this year's Women's Africa Cup of Nations, WAFCON, in Morocco. Veteran striker Azizat Oshola and Tony Payne got the goals for Nigeria at the Remo Star Sports Complex, Ikenne Remo. Both players were making a return to the team after their last appearances in the 2024 WAFCON Finals. Senegal scored late in the 86th minute to reduce the deficit. Both teams will return at the same venue for the second friendly on Monday. The 2026 Women Africa Cup of Nations Finals holds from July 25 to August 16. This year's tournament will also serve as a qualifying competition for next year's FIFA Women's World Cup Finals in Brazil. In tennis, Italy's Matteo Almaudi withdrew from his first Grand Slam semifinal due to an illness. The 25-year-old was due to play Flavio Cobolli in the French Open last fall today, but pulled out shortly before the match because of a virus. Cobolli will now play German second seed and title favorite Alexander Zverev, who beat Jakub Mensik in his first major final on Sunday. And that's it on Sports News this night. I am Joy Ezefula.
4: To end the news, here's a recap of the major stories. Vice President Kashim Shettima said efforts have been intensified to secure the release of citizens, including children still being held by bandits and terrorists. The Bank of Agriculture, BOA, is partnering the Africa Climate Foundation to expand access to clean energy technologies for farmers through a new financing framework aimed at reducing energy poverty, curbing post-harvest losses and improving agricultural productivity. Stakeholders have advocated increased tree planting as World Marks Environment Day. We also reported that a former Director General, Nigeria Safety Investigation Bureau, Mr. Akin Olatoro, has called for a review of multiple taxes and charges imposed on airlines, emphasizing that lower operating costs would translate to cheaper airfares. And that's the news, edited by Ihoma Ike and the production team. I am David Umoru. Good night.

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But you are yet, but you are.

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